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0: It's the Storm Tracker 6 forecast on Q106.
12: Mostly clear skies continue for the overnight hours tonight. The cloud cover builds in tomorrow morning with lows in the mid-50s across the region. We do see rain showers build up once again for tomorrow morning and getting into the afternoon hours as well. Few isolated chances of thunderstorms exist for tomorrow evening. For Storm Tracker 6, I'm meteorologist Daniel Nemus.
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1: 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What's up? 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
2: It's the Storm Tracker 6 forecast on Q106.
3: Mostly clear skies continue for the overnight hours tonight. The cloud cover builds in tomorrow morning with lows in the mid-50s across the region. We do see rain showers build up once again for tomorrow morning and getting into the afternoon hours as well. Few isolated chances of thunderstorms exist for tomorrow evening. For Storm Tracker 6, I'm meteorologist Daniel Nemus.
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6: That girl ain't never coming home.
0: It's the Storm Tracker 6 forecast on Q106.
7: Mostly clear skies continue for the overnight hours tonight, but cloud cover builds in tomorrow morning with lows in the mid-50s across the region. We do see rain showers build up once again for tomorrow morning and getting into the afternoon hours as well. Few isolated chances of thunderstorms exist for tomorrow evening. For Storm Tracker 6, I'm meteorologist Daniel Nemus.
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0: It's the Storm Tracker 6 forecast on Q106.
11: Mostly clear skies continue for the overnight hours tonight, but cloud cover builds in tomorrow morning with lows in the mid-50s across the region. We do see rain showers build up once again for tomorrow morning and getting into the afternoon hours as well. Few isolated chances of thunderstorms exist for tomorrow evening. For Storm Tracker 6, I'm meteorologist Daniel Nemus.
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0: All gave some. 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
0: It's the Storm Tracker 6 forecast on Q106.
10: I'm meteorologist David Young. Your forecast for tonight, look for partly cloudy skies with overnight lows in the mid-50s. For Wednesday, we'll have a chance for a few showers and thunderstorms. High temperatures still pleasant, topping out near 75 degrees. For Wednesday night, we drop back into the upper 50s. Continued chance for a shower or storm. Storms move out on Thursday. High temperatures back in the mid-70s.
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0: It's the Storm Tracker 6 forecast on Q106.
4: I'm meteorologist David Young. Your forecast for tonight, look for partly cloudy skies with overnight lows in the mid-50s. For Wednesday, we'll have a chance for a few showers and thunderstorms. High temperatures still pleasant, topping out near 75 degrees. For Wednesday night, we drop back into the upper 50s. Continued chance for a shower or storm. Storms move out on Thursday. High temperatures back in the mid-70s.
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1: 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It's the Storm Tracker 6 forecast on Q106.
3: I'm meteorologist David Young. Your forecast for tonight, look for partly cloudy skies with overnight lows in the mid-50s. For Wednesday, we'll have a chance for a few showers and thunderstorms. High temperatures still pleasant, topping out near 75 degrees. For Wednesday night, we drop back into the upper 50s. Continued chance for a shower or storm. Storms move out on Thursday. High temperatures back in the mid-70s.
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0: It's the Storm Tracker 6 forecast on Q106.
4: I'm meteorologist David Young. Your forecast for tonight, look for partly cloudy skies with overnight lows in the mid-50s. For Wednesday, we'll have a chance for a few showers and thunderstorms. High temperatures still pleasant, topping out near 75 degrees. For Wednesday night, we drop back into the upper 50s. Continued chance for a shower or storm. Storms move out on Thursday. High temperatures back in the mid-70s.
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0: All gave some. 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
7: I'm meteorologist David Young. Your forecast for tonight, look for partly cloudy skies with overnight lows in the mid-50s. For Wednesday, we'll have a chance for a few showers and thunderstorms. High temperatures still pleasant, topping out near 75 degrees. For Wednesday night, we drop back into the upper 50s. Continued chance for a shower or storm. Storms move out on Thursday. High temperatures back in the mid-70s.
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2: There's Christy Lee.
3: Hello.
2: You're at the news desk, aren't you?
3: I am.
2: And you sure are adorable. There's Jeff Oske.
4: Am I adorable?
2: Equally adorable.
4: Oh, yeah.
2: Ace Cosby.
5: Am I sweet?
2: You're very sweet. I'm Josh Arnold. I'd like to think I'm a tasty treat myself. And there's...
6: filling.
2: There's the number one. I was about to compliment him, too.
4: Yeah.
2: But I'm not going to now. I'm just...
6: Sorry. What? Am I supposed to be nice?
2: I'm just going to say there's Tom.
3: Yeah.
2: And Tom, we are joined by...
6: an actual artist, so maybe we should stop embarrassing ourselves. Edwin McCain has joined us in the studio. He's a fine musician, singer, songwriter, bus driver. He does it all. And I wanted to ask you something. Do you have the little trailer behind your bus?
7: We do.
6: Do you have merch in it at all?
7: Oh, we have everything.
6: What do you sell on the road?
7: So I actually wore out our old trailer, and we got a new trailer, and we have it wrapped, and it says Edwin McCain Lucky on it, and the whole thing.
6: That's the new album, by the way.
7: Yeah, it's the new album
6: streaming right now.
7: Yeah, we always debate, should we keep putting my name on this trailer? But it's good, except for 2 or 3 o'clock in the morning when fans go by and go beep beep beep beep beep beep beep. Everybody's trying to sleep, but it helps me with the band. Whenever there's disagreements or arguments, I can just look at them and go, "Whose name's on the trailer?"
2: Yeah, Tom often points
7: this guy right here, right here.
6: What's that like? I don't know.
7: Yeah. Anyway, it's pretty fun.
6: What kind of stuff do you sell at the shows?
7: We have T-shirts. We have some vinyl. I saw the other day. We at one time had a prototype refrigerator magnet, and then I don't know why that went away, but.
6: It probably erased all of the digital.
7: we got some T-shirts, and we carry. Basically that's what we are now. We're T-shirt salesmen traveling the country.
2: James McMurtry once he goes, I'm a beer salesman who just happens to play guitar.
7: That's kind of what it is. It's so much fun to have the band that I've had for the youngest. Member of the band has been 16 years. So, and then Craig has been with me 35 years and Larry's been with me 27. So it's been cool to be, to have the same band and crew for as long as we have because we've just, it's a family really. So
2: have you ever worn a piece of your merch out and about?
7: Yes. I used to wear Edwin McCain hats all over the place, and then Craig made me stop. He's like, it's embarrassing. You gotta stop.
6: Yeah, I kind of get that.
2: Yeah, yeah.
3: But I'll wear a Bob and Tom shirt every now and then.
6: I once saw Larry Coryell, the great guitarist, wearing a Larry Coryell T-shirt that had his picture on it.
2: And
6: the picture was the exact same size as his face. and the T-shirt was his face, and it just kind of freaked me out.
2: Yes.
6: Yeah, I
2: sort of respect it though.
6: Yeah, I don't know.
2: I wouldn't do it, but I don't mind.
4: Worn my own merch, but just because I didn't have any clean laundry. I was like, oh, it looks like it's going to be a snooze bar day for Jeff.
7: It's a valid solution. Yeah.
6: I remember, oh, God, what was the name of the band that had the song Battleship Chains?
5: Georgia Satellites.
6: Georgia Satellites. The lead singer.
5: Dan Beard.
6: Dan Beard. Thank you very much. Nice guy. Mm-hmm. And he came through, and we were doing some stuff with him. And he said, by the way, you'll love this line. He goes, I stopped playing with the Georgia Satellites because we became a Georgia Satellites cover band, which I thought was kind of funny. But those things you fill out, what you need backstage when you
3: the writer.
6: The writer, they call it, yeah. And the famous story is the Van Halen, Red M&Ms, blah, blah. But all they wanted, do you remember this? They wanted clean socks and water.
7: Yeah. That's what we do. Clean socks, clean towels, and water. Yeah, you got to get everybody to throw their socks away. Eight guys in a bus. Socks got to go in the trash can, bro. It's not that important.
5: What about back in the 90s?
7: Yeah, I have no recollection of that. Senator.
6: No, we had.
5: My client is here on his own free will. Yeah.
6: We had a news story yesterday about a, I guess it was an RV, because you do drive the bus. And remember the story, Christy?
3: Yeah,
6: this guy inadvertently or whatever, stupidly, emptied the sewage system, if you will, from the RV into a diesel tank.
3: Yeah.
5: Oh. Yeah. Yikes.
6: So, and by the way, all the diesel fuel is no good.
3: Yeah, it was in Colorado, at Montrose, Colorado. Yeah, they have to.
5: Sammy Hagar's from there, isn't he?
3: They have to pump everything out of the tank and thoroughly clean it before it's operational.
6: Oh.
3: Yeah.
6: So where do they, I mean, what kind of,
5: how do you dispose of that?
6: Yeah, where do they take that?
7: That just turns into good weed killer.
5: Yeah, it sure does.
7: Sell it to the farmers for the weed killer. Yeah.
6: We're hanging out with Edwin McCain. The new project I just mentioned is called Lucky.
5: It's great, by the way.
6: Thanks.
5: It really is
6: streaming
5: great
6: out there. Beautiful cover.
3: Yeah.
7: You know, it's funny because that cover is was a photograph of an old amplifier that had a shape of a guitar on it. It was like an amplifier from the 40s. And then Jared Neiman put it through a bunch of photo filters, and he was recreationally enjoying himself one evening, and he sent he sent me a photograph of all these filters, and I was like, oh, there's the album cover.
5: Oh,
7: there
5: nice.
7: It is.
5: Oh,
7: that's cool. Good. Well done, sir.
6: Right. Well, Edwin, you want to play a song for us? You got the guitar on.
7: Yes. All right. I was thinking about the radio star thing. We're talking about the radio industry. I wrote this one. I don't even remember. This is back at the end of the 90s. This is pre-rehab right here.

Well, I'll hang out with Brittany and Fred Durst, and I arrived in a limo, and I'll leave in a hearse, and I can't decide now which part is worse.

0: Edwin McCain.
1: A real mother.
2: That's great.
3: I think I was listening to a lot of Randy Newman leading up to that when all of a sudden sarcasm became a thing.
0: Wow. Now, we're going to go that way.
1: You know, you weren't gone in a week, and we're all better for it.
4: Yes.
1: Yes.
3: Well, thank you. I appreciate it. And it's all, you know, it all started here, really.
0: Do you remember, by the way, I forget why I was talking about this, Cream Magazine back in day, one of the rock rags, if you will, a good one. But they used to have a feature called Stars Cars, which I always liked. It was it would show, you know, whatever, the guys from Aerosmith next to these really cool cars. They don't do that anymore.
4: Well, they don't have Cream Magazine anymore, do they?
0: Yeah, but I just thought it was kind of nice to see, you know, what they were driving. And
1: do you have a cool car?
3: The only car I ever really splurged on was in 1986 when I was 16. The baddest car on earth was a Porsche 928S.
1: Yeah.
3: And so when I cobbled together enough money to be able to afford one, I went and bought one, and I had that car and sold it and bought it back and sold it and bought it back. I did this thing with it for years. I would auction it off and give the money to this little school in Greenville called the Meyer Center that helps developmentally challenged children. And then whoever would buy it would always call me later and go, "Hey, you want to buy this car back?" And I'd always buy it back home. And I said, and I recently sold it to a guy in Maryland, and I have a feeling I'll end up buying it back from him in a few years. But it's been my only, that one, and I had a 66 DeVille convertible, Cadillac. That was a cool car. You know, Elvis famously said one time that there's only two sure things in life, hookers and DeVilles.
0: When I brought up the topic, I was thinking when they have the Stars Cars, they'd have, you know, Steven Tyler from Aerosmith, like a, you know, badass Dodge, Edwin McCain with his bus.
3: Yeah, no, my bus. Still to this day. Yeah, no, and it's, you know, it's a thing now. I mean, I'm so attached to that bus now. I'm like, she's a part of our family. I can't imagine having anything else.
0: How many miles?
3: We're creeping up on a million. We're at nine and some change now. So we're gonna have a party for her.
0: Now, will you stop when it crosses over and take pictures? And
3: oh yeah, yeah, we'll stop and have a party. But the thing about it is the dashboard odometer quit working at like 875. So now we have a hub odometer. So I have two different clocks ticking. So I got to check the one on the rear and then add it to the one up front. And then that's how I know what my mileage is.
0: This is really complicated.
4: Do you ever take her with the family on vacation?
3: Yeah. Yeah. Well, I used to take the kids to camp in it, you know. And then, of course, I remember one time I took them to Hershey, Pennsylvania to the park, sure. And we did the whole thing. We were on the way up to Maine to take the boys to camp. And of course, they're in the back lounge of the bus cutting up or whatever. And I realized, like, there were cars coming past and they were kind of glaring at me a little bit. And I was like, oh, something's up. And these two knuckleheads were back there throwing stuff out the back window at the cars.
0: Oh, nice.
1: Hey, that's back. My merch.
3: Yeah.
5: Believe it or not, we have more Bob and Tom Extra next. 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
10: It's the Storm Tracker 6 forecast on Q106.
11: I'm Storm Tracker 6 meteorologist Katie Nicolau. Here's a look at your forecast. Scattered rain showers and storms will move through the area today, with continued showers in the early hours overnight tonight. Highs today will stay in the low 70s, and then overnight temperatures will drop into the upper 50s. Thursday will have another chance for some scattered storms, with high temperatures in the mid-70s and variable cloud cover overhead.
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2: I'm sick of being sick. I've been in my bed all week. I feel like dick.

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0: It's Allie Breen joining us from New York City.
3: New York City.
0: Allie's actually home. Well, it's good to see you, yep. Allie.
3: Good to see you.
0: The way the show works, Allie is a stand-up comedian based in New York City, and she's also the hostess of this program. And the program is known as Sexy Time, and we try to help people with their love troubles. And let's get to our first letter, Allie. What have you got?
3: Dear Allie, I met a guy on Hinge, and after 3 months, we both deactivated our profiles and became serious. One of my friends just let me know she saw him on Tinder. He knows her as my friend, so she couldn't reach out and try to date him to see what he would do. But now I want to recruit another friend to try and see if he's still actually active there. Is this a huge red flag?
4: Oh, my gosh. Maybe you just forgot that he's on Tinder.
5: You're a huge red flag.
4: Yeah.
5: For him.
0: Wait a second, though. So I don't understand how these work. So when he posted this and then they started dating and he forgot that it was up there.
4: Yeah, that's what I'm thinking.
5: Yeah.
4: Maybe.
0: So there's nothing indicating that you're sort of still looking.
4: Right. Yeah.
3: Well, if the friend could see him on Tinder, does that mean he saw the friend see him?
6: I've never used that app. I'm not sure.
3: Yeah, I'm not sure
6: either.
3: Unless he
6: swiped. Maybe not.
3: Okay. Because I was going to say, he should know and go back to her and be like, ooh, by the way, your friend just saw me on Tinder. I'm going to deactivate, you know, probably.
6: But the classic way to catch him is just if you asked him straight up, hey, are you still on Tinder? And if he tries to lie about something or bumbles or ask a question back, then, yeah, he knows what he's doing. But otherwise, if he's just like, oh, I forgot about that one.
3: Right, or make it broad. Be like, are you on any other dating sites? And let him come.
4: Yeah.
3: Yeah.
0: Uh-huh.
6: Catch him in a lie.
5: I'm with Jeff. Leave this guy alone.
0: Oh, really? Dump him?
5: Yeah. Let him find somebody worthwhile.
0: Okay. Oh, I see. Okay. Let's move on here. What have you got, Allie?
3: Dear Allie, my boyfriend's nickname for me is Pickle, which I always thought was adorable. But the other day I saw him writing a text to somebody and it said, hey, Pickle, and I freaked out on him. He said it was a name he used with an old friend years ago and that I shouldn't be concerned. But shouldn't I be that he doesn't change it up, even if that person isn't still meaningful to him now? I'm really confused.
5: So every girl, this is just something guys need to know. Different nicknames for different people. Always.
3: Yes.
5: Always.
3: Yeah.
5: Don't recycle nicknames. Because we guys know it's not a big deal. Every girl thinks it's a huge deal. So just play their game.
4: You don't think that's a big deal to give the same nickname to a girl?
5: Of course not.
6: She calls you Mr. Big and she calls her ex Mr. Big. You know, and you're like, oh.
5: Then you know it's just a nickname.
0: Yeah, or false advertising.
5: Yeah. I mean,
3: it's true. It takes the cuteness away as if it's not personal. Yeah. You're like, wait, that's just a generic name you call everybody?
5: I mean, for all we know, his grandma called him that. And so he just thinks it's fun to call people that. We have no idea.
0: But that's kind of, whenever you give someone a nickname, it's kind of a power move.
4: Really?
0: You know,
5: Is that why you give me a nickname all the time?
0: Yes, exactly.
4: Is that why you call all of your kids by another name?
0: Yep, exactly. I do it to my dogs. I do it to everybody.
4: Okay.
0: Yeah, that's a little weird. Yeah, I don't
4: think it's easy for you to cheat that way because everybody's got the same name.
6: Yeah.
3: That's true, too. It's one thing if it's just like babe, like right. Which everyone says to everybody. But once it's like a specific name, like Pickle, it is a little.
6: That's unique.
5: You hear all this? All the men listening, you hear this?
3: Yeah.
5: Different nicknames for different people because this is the BS you have to hear. The overthinking of a female mind.
0: Okay.
3: And the lack of creativity in the male mind. How hard is it? To just
0: there you go.
5: Because we shouldn't have to be creative. You should be grateful that you're. I can only play this role for so long.
0: Yeah, but as you said earlier, Josh, if Pickle was a name that his grandmother called him, that gets even creepier.
5: No, it's just a cute. He's not saying, "Hey, Pickle, go down on me." He's saying, "How's your day, Pickle?" Which is something a grandma could say to a grandkid.
0: Okay.
4: Oh boy.
0: Right. Let's just move forward here. You can reach Allie Breen, Alli. Breen. I spell it out because you can find her on your favorite social media platform and perhaps share with us your love troubles and we'll try to fix them. Let's get to another letter. What have you got?
3: Dear Allie, my husband's friend has been cheating on his wife and I just found out he's using us as his alibi. My husband's fine with it and says it's his friend, so he's the alibi, so I shouldn't really worry. But they're dragging me into this, too. He's going to get caught. She's going to know that I know, and it's going to be a disaster, right?
5: That's unfortunate.
0: Yeah, there's no way out of this one.
5: I know. There is.
0: There is nothing you can do.
6: Plead ignorant. That's the only thing you can do.
0: That won't work.
4: It won't?
3: But a little. If she didn't know until now, I don't know how long it's been going on. There is some plausible deniability.
6: Yeah. Deny. You didn't see him screwing another woman, so you're fine, right?
0: I would have gone with dining.
6: Dining dinner with someone else?
0: Yeah, rather than going full-blown screwing. But the point is, this is an awful situation.
3: Yeah, this is tough.
0: Yeah, for everybody.
5: So. Has anybody been in that position? You were the alibi.
3: I don't think I'd ever be able to ask someone to be an alibi something where.
4: No.
3: Yeah, thankfully, that's a crazy ask.
5: Thankfully, I've never been asked to be an alibi.
0: Not in a sort of a sexual situation. Now, with respect to a bank robbery, of course.
4: So, if somebody came to you and asked for you to be an alibi, what would you say to them?
5: I'd say, you know, I resent you putting me in this position. Yeah, okay, I'm not.
1: For sure.
5: I'm not the right person.
1: Yeah. Yeah. Don't bring me into your mess of a life.
0: Yeah, that's the correct answer. So, but in this case, but it's already gone too far because.
5: Yeah, it's happening.
0: Yeah, her husband knows. And
6: she can do something very innocently if you want to get away from this. Post that you're somewhere else that day. Like, he's like, oh, I'm hanging out with this couple. You need to be somewhere else and be like, I love yoga out here. That way it's like.
5: That's interesting.
6: Maybe he can get caught in his own lie and you unintentionally, you know.
0: I'm already lost. Yeah. What just happened?
5: So the friend has said, hey, I'm telling my wife that I'm with you guys at your lake house.
4: Right.
5: But the wife actually posts, hey, we're at Six Flags today.
4: Yeah,
6: the alibi wife.
5: Right.
3: Oh, yep.
4: Uh-huh.
6: So then maybe she can connect the dots herself.
5: I mean, she can't be responsible for that.
3: Yeah.
5: She's
3: just
5: living her life.
0: Yeah, but then everything's going to blow up. And
5: right. Well, everything will blow up.
4: It's going to blow up at some point.
3: Yeah.
5: Hmm.
3: Yep.
0: Maybe murder is the way out on this one. we often forget that.
1: No, that's the thing. I've watched nothing but murder show, me and my lady, and there's so many times when we look at each other and just, hey, if you're done with me, just say, I don't want to be with you anymore. Please don't murder me.
6: Yes,
3: right. Yes.
1: Like, there are so many people who are like, I can't get out of this. I got to murder them.
6: Yeah. If you're cheating on me, don't kill me to cover it up.
1: Yeah.
6: Just break up.
1: Yeah. Exactly.
3: And then it'll be fine. Put away the antifreeze.
0: Barrier in the backyard. You see that one Friday?
1: Oh, yeah.
6: Oof.
0: That was the guy was a preacher. Yeah. That was
5: creepy. What are you going to do? You can't ask your neighbor to bury a murder
0: We're speaking with Allie Breen. The show is Sexy Time. We're trying to help you with your love troubles. What else we got, Allie?
3: Dear Allie, I'm separated and dating someone I really like and feeling really good about it. But my ex just started dating one of our mutual friends, and it's all I can think about. It's kind of weird because I don't want my ex back, but I do feel like I'm insanely jealous, maybe. My current girlfriend doesn't get it and says I must want to get back with her. But I think it's just because it's a mutual friend, which is against the social rules, right? I don't know what to do.
4: You need to let it go. Dude.
3: Yeah.
5: But I mean, what do you do when you're having trouble letting it go? He doesn't want to feel this way. He can't help it.
1: I'll tell you what you don't do. You don't share those feelings with your new girlfriend.
0: Exactly.
5: That's for sure.
0: Too late.
3: Yeah.
0: You should have written this last week.
1: Yeah.
4: Yeah.
1: That's on you.
3: Yeah,
1: dude.
3: That is a bold move to think she's gonna like commiserate with you. Of course she's gonna be like, wait, what?
5: No, you're never gonna get any reason or logic out of a woman. But the it's gonna go right to feelings and everything's gonna be a mess.
0: This is very complicated. Another failure on our part. Yeah.
4: I think this is very common, especially in newly separated couples. When you see the other couple happy or the other person happy, no matter where you are, there's that stab of jealousy or, maybe I made a mistake.
3: Yeah.
4: You kind of second guess. But deep down, you know, you did the right thing. You just let it go. And the social thing about, we've talked about this. Is it okay to date your friend's friend? I mean, your ex's friends or whatever. That's on you. I don't
6: want to make this worse, but there's a good chance they might have been dating while you guys were together.
5: I don't want to make this worse.
0: I'm sorry. Could you hold this can of gasoline while I get more matches?
4: OK, okay, there's that.
1: Yeah.
6: Now they're public.
3: Right. Well, because that's the thing about the mutual friend. Now you look back and you're like, wait, was this a thing that was happening the whole time I was with her?
6: That's what I would think.
3: Key, yeah. I think. Yeah. Yeah.
4: That's where you just have to let it go.
6: Spiral.
5: And you may have to let them go completely. That friend is not your friend now.
6: Right.
5: You may have to. Now, you need to move on. You may.
0: I'm going to lighten up my original suggestion about murder. How about just moving to a different part of the country? That works.
4: Yeah. Get all new friends.
0: Yeah, sure. That's fun. Well, now we have time for a couple more letters, Allie. What have you got?
3: Dear Allie, I've been with a guy who basically after the first day we spent every second together. It's been the best. The other day, though, we woke up and we were talking and getting ready for our day, and he just dropped trowel with the bathroom door open and started pooping.
5: Oh!
3: I was like, oh, my God. And he said, oh, sorry, we're not there yet. I don't ever want to be there. Is this ever going to leave my mind?
0: Oh. Yeah, yeah, she needs to tell him that that's not where they're going.
5: Yeah, ever.
3: Yes. I don't think anyone ever should go there.
4: No.
6: Only if he's like passed out and the door's locked, you got to break in to save his life or something. Yeah. Otherwise, it's like, who cares?
1: Dude, I don't open door dump in an empty house,
6: right?
1: Let alone if someone else is there. Like, that's so rude.
0: Yeah, that you just have to train him.
5: Yeah.
6: Bad dog.
3: Yeah, that level of comfort that people, I want to know where that came from. Like, what's the past that he has that makes him feel like that's normal? That's crazy. Right?
5: What about peeing?
4: No.
5: You don't want to see that either?
3: I actually don't mind peeing. I don't mind the peeing with the door open. I mean, for a guy, I wouldn't pee with the door open. But if a guy does it, I'm okay with it.
5: Jeff, are you always astounded when you can hear her pee, even with the door closed?
1: Oh,
5: just how powerful it sounds.
1: Yeah, it sounds like a horse.
5: like releasing so much.
0: Insane.
5: Yeah. It's just this loud.
0: Maybe you should, next Valentine's Day, remember that for your sweetie.
5: Boy.
0: Yes, the din of...
1: Yes.
0: The outpouring of fluid.
5: It's this loud hiss. And
0: I mean, somewhat snake-like. Is that where you're going?
5: It's incredible.
3: Well, we are equally surprised that you guys never managed to get all of your pee in the toilet.
5: You know, so, I'll be honest, awesome. I still get surprised by that too. Like, how did this happen?
0: Now, are you
3: that of a shot?
0: Now, are you a sit down to pee at night guy?
5: Oh gosh, no.
0: Really?
3: I sit down to pee always.
4: Do you really?
5: Yeah.
1: I'll never get it.
5: Dude, he starts going crazy. There's no telling.
0: Yeah, there's a certain.
5: Oh, really?
0: Yeah. There's a certain bifurcation. Allie, have you ever seen a water wiggle?
5: This is.
0: That's what happens.
5: They're just being funny. None of that's true.
0: You should be.
5: Bifurcation only happens post sex. If not, you have an issue.
0: Really?
5: Yes. There's no. What's gumming up your urethral slit?
0: By the way, urethral slit was my favorite band at Bonnaroo last year when they opened for the Strokes.
1: What's gumming it up?
0: Yeah, I mean, I might have
4: that looked.
0: Now
4: at.
0: I even have a urinal in my bathroom, but I still
4: You still sit on it
0: sometimes. Yeah. Because I'm so half asleep. I mean, I've actually gone.
4: So do you like straddle it forward, or do you turn around and
0: the urinal?
4: Yeah,
0: no, the urinal. You just hug right up to it and go. but the plumbing is so cold, that pipe on top.
4: Yes.
0: So
4: wakes you up.
0: Although sometimes in the summer, sometimes when it's really hot, I'll put my head on it. Let her rip.
3: If you sit and it's just dangling and you pee, it just stays in that position? Or
0: No.
3: Like
0: as Mr. Oske indicates, because of the velocity of the effluent as it leaves the body, one has to hold it down.
5: Not true.
0: In the cases of Jeff
5: when you're handling it properly. Keep it out of the water. But yeah. Other than that.
0: Yeah.
5: Now that I get.
1: Yeah.
0: Well, let's squeeze in one more letter, Ellie. I'm really loving this.
3: Dear Ellie, I went on a 7-day cruise with my boyfriend, and at the very end, we got into a big fight. I kicked him out of the cabin, and then after a few hours, when he hadn't come back, I went to look for him, and he was partying with a group of mostly girls. Now we're in an even bigger fight, and he said, well, what was he supposed to do, just sulk by himself? Well, yeah, or try to fix things.
0: Hilarious. Dear, you're insane.
5: Oh, I mean, you did kick him out.
0: Yeah.
4: The difference between men and women. Yeah.
5: What would a woman do?
4: Oh, we would sulk.
6: Yeah.
5: I know plenty of women who would go, I am going to talk to the guy that he questioned me for looking at too long. There are so many. Are you telling me Alsman would just go sulk and not go flirt with the captain?
6: I'd be plotting my revenge.
0: Yeah. Yeah, many women would go find a friendly gay waiter and kill the afternoon with him.
4: What have I done? What have I done? Oh, my God.
6: Man, he showed you, though, huh?
4: Yeah.
5: Yeah, that backfired.
0: But see, that's also the problem with the cruise.
4: Because what do you mean?
0: You can't really get away much.
3: It's just a party setting outside your door. No, but yeah,
0: you're kind of in a floating prison.
4: There are some places you can get away. Yeah, there are. It's not. Depending on the cruise you're on, you're right.
3: Mm-hmm. I mean, yeah, you could just go sun yourself. You don't have to go to a bar necessarily, mm-hmm. which is, I'm sure, where he went.
0: Yeah, that's where the people are.
5: I was picturing it was night, and really the only thing to do on a cruise was either jump off.
3: That's probably true.
0: That'll also end you up on 48 hours if you actually take a great leap. Well, thanks, Allie.
2: 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This is Bob and Tom Extra. 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
2: It's the Storm Tracker 6 forecast on Q106.
3: I'm Storm Tracker 6 meteorologist Katie Nicolau. Here's a look at your forecast. Scattered rain showers and storms will move through the area today, with continued showers in the early hours overnight tonight. Highs today will stay in the low 70s, and then overnight temperatures will drop into the upper 50s. Thursday will have another chance for some scattered storms, with high temperatures in the mid-70s and variable cloud cover overhead.
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7: You guys enjoying the year of the semi-quincentennial?
8: Oh, is that what it is?
7: Is that it? Yeah, that's it. What do you mean?
9: Semi-quincentennial. It's not quim-centennial?
7: No, but
10: we're due.
7: It could be.
11: At Hef's house.
9: There's Ace Cosby.
8: Not anymore.
9: How long is Hef?
8: He's Christine been gone a while.
7: And when the semi-quim is a Jimmy Lee Curtis.
9: When did he die? Oh, a semi-quim. I'm Chick. Hello, Tom. And it might be time for...
8: 2017.
7: It's a wild cup.
11: Why? No, that doesn't make sense.
7: It's not a wild cup. You're right. It is the world.
11: It's really stupid.
9: No, here's the one.
7: I really effed up.
9: Here's the one that really doesn't make this one doesn't make sense to me, and I don't know why. But here,
12: I'm gonna get my feet back on the ground. World Cup turning.
9: Yeah. No, it was really. Oh, here you go.
13: Cup. That works.
11: That's a great song.
13: Well, I agree. Problematic.
11: 10 years after. Oh. Yeah. Admittedly, there are some lyrical issues, but it's
9: there we go. Remember how big that song was?
8: The number one song of that year. Remember?
9: My God, it was everywhere.
8: I remember that countdown like it was yesterday.
11: Yeah, I remember climbing down the ladder to turn it off.
7: We actually sang that in Sunday school.
9: And Chuck Negron.
8: Yeah.
9: Hiring a kite, singing that.
8: May he rest in peace.
9: He liked the Dragon, Tom.
11: Is that the heroin?
9: The H. Oh, yeah.
11: The H?
9: Oh,
11: okay,
9: yeah.
11: Very nice.
9: You know, British say H. H. H instead of H.
11: Fascinating.
9: Okay.
11: Now, we have...
9: As delicate as gossamer over here, people.
11: Okay. For those of you that are just joining us, you want to hear a little bit of Paul Revere and the Raiders. Here it comes now.
7: Good thing.
8: And we had to hear that and not.
7: I know.
8: Fine Young Cannibals.
7: I don't want to live in a world. I don't want to live in a world where we choose to play that good thing over the Fine Young Cannibals.
8: Thank you.
14: Last night.
11: More Paul Revere and the Raiders, ladies and gentlemen.
14: Hey, you hey. 1965.
7: This is a good song.
14: What happens?
11: Yeah, I think Leon Russell wrote a couple of their hits.
14: No.
11: Yeah.
14: Really?
11: I think so.
14: Still

0: And
1: kicks.
2: And all the beats.
3: This was their big hit.
0: Yeah.
3: Wasn't he from is he from Idaho?
0: Mark Lindsay?
3: No. Paul Revere.
0: Paul Revere wasn't the main guy. Mark Lindsay was the lead singer.
3: Name of the band?
0: He was the
1: because his name's on it.
0: Yeah, but Paul Revere.
3: So it's like a Jay Giles band thing?
4: Exactly.
0: Yes.
3: Where Jay Giles was the guitar guy.
0: And did nothing.
3: Not Peter Wolf. Right.
0: They could have replaced
4: him
0: with
4: this show. Your name's on it, but you're the least needed.
3: I think so.
0: Yeah.
3: That's correct.
0: Yeah.
3: We want to change it to the Josh Arnold Dick Show.
4: No, we don't.
5: Just a damn minute. There are a couple people in line around here.
3: Well, wasn't it determined by Christy Lee that Paul Revere's actual name at birth was
1: Paul Revere Dick, born in Harvard, Nebraska.
0: Oh, well. You know, they call Harvard, Nebraska the Harvard of the Midwest.
1: He was known as being the idea man behind the band.
4: That's right.
1: Yes.
4: I'm the idea guy.
1: Yes.
3: And once again, when Dick Clark was in here, I don't know how he got talking about this, probably one of my dumb ideas, and he was telling me that Paul Revere was one of the great businessmen in the history of rock and roll.
1: Well, even though he was born in Nebraska, he was really raised on a farm outside of Boise, Idaho.
3: There we
1: that's
3: go.
1: That's where the band came together.
3: Okay.
6: Now it's Sammy Hagar, right? The best businessman? Who's the best businessman?
1: He's a good one.
6: Right? He's got to be up there.
1: Yeah.
6: He used to be Jimmy Buffett.
4: Ian Anderson is.
6: Oh, the salmon, yeah.
4: And,
3: but no, that's
4: Alice Cooper is as well.
6: Oh, really?
4: Yeah, they're very
3: yeah,
4: savvy.
3: The salmon thing that Ian Anderson did from Jethro Tull, that's been over for a long time.
6: Oh, I didn't know that.
3: That didn't work.
4: That's funny.
3: Okay, now that's funny. That's the first time that song's been any good.
4: Oh, am I the only one that actually enjoys We Are the World?
1: I like I love the documentary. Yeah. Did you watch
6: it? I like
1: the
6: documentary, but the song's dreadful.
1: Oh, no.
4: Oh, okay. Maybe
6: you like it, though?
4: I think maybe because I was seven.
1: Positive.
4: Or, you know, when we love to sing it.
6: Yeah. Sounds like a jingle to me.
3: Now that we've sacrificed 20 minutes of our time, we're going to go back to living in Beverly Hills, banging hookers and doing coke.
4: Thank you. Good luck with that food thing.
3: Yeah. Yeah. Sorry those folks are starving. We really don't give a crap. I hate that song. I can't.
0: Is that Pat Boone? I think that might be.
3: Who cares? It's an awful song.
4: Well,
0: this story is.
3: Oh, sure, the sentiments.
6: It's no Teach the World to Sing.
0: Beloved duck named Marlin.
7: Hey,
0: Marlin.
7: Did you happen to see the most beautiful girl?
0: Oh, it's Merlin. Is it Merlin?
3: Cup.
0: A beloved duck named Merlin has become the unofficial World Cup mascot in Mexico. Images of Merlin.
3: Do we have a picture of Merlin?
0: The duck parading through Mexico City wearing a Mexican national team jersey and socks quickly went viral on social media following.
3: Is this an actual duck?
1: Yeah.
3: Oh, my God, it is a duck.
0: It's a real duck.
3: Oh, he's so cute. He's got a little, suit on.
1: Little shoes on a duck.
0: It's very careful.
3: Oh, that's great.
0: You know, my boy Bobcat owns a duck.
1: I yeah, he does. I've
0: or
1: seen
0: a couple ducks.
1: Yeah.
0: He loves ducks. The 2-year-old duck is a familiar sight at events in the historic city center where he accompanies he's with his owner, Carla Gomez, as she sells water and soft drinks. Merlin's newfound international fame.
3: Why Merlin?
8: Water.
1: Why not?
0: He's a magic duck, I guess.
8: Water.
3: Why does it should be like El Cuaco or something?
8: I like El Cuaco.
3: Well, I mean, if it's a Mexican duck, come on. Merlin. I mean, it's nice that Merlin isn't a magician finally, but I mean,
8: El Cuaco.
3: I'd go to see El Cuaco.
4: I would do. Unless he was a doctor.
3: Dr. Yeah. Cuaco?
4: Dr. El Cuaco.
3: Oh, that's even funnier.
0: Oh, here we go.
3: When you go to the proctologist, can you imagine if he had a little mascot? Oh, hey, doctor, who's that? Why you have that duck over there in the corner? Oh, that's El Cuaco.
4: Yeah, I'd love it.
3: I'm about to enter your El Cuaco with
6: you want
3: my dampens. Index finger. Oh.
9: Please don't clench.
0: He's doing something wrong.
1: I know.
0: That's wrong.
3: Yeah. I'm sorry. So what's El Cuaco doing?
0: He's just getting a picture taken. He's becoming a viral sensation.
4: That's it.
0: It's a real
1: it
0: duck.
1: It was all over the news.
3: Chick, you
1: did the right thing.
3: The thing about Merlin, I mean, that name is so associated with wizardry. Right?
0: Yeah,
4: of course. Yeah.
3: Yeah. It would
0: the great world of industry of wizardry.
3: No, but I'm saying if your name is Jeeves, for example, you're kind of typecast.
1: A butler?
4: Right.
3: Yeah. There's a thing. But Merlin's the same thing. Although I do have an acquaintance named Merlin who is incredibly gifted and brilliant.
1: Very smart.
3: So
9: his first
1: rich.
9: Name is Merlin.
3: Yeah, and he's real bright.
1: Very rich.
9: Does he wear a tall, pointy hat?
1: No, he's an attractive young man. Just had a baby not too long ago.
9: Does the baby wear a tall, pointy
3: yes.
9: hat?
3: Yes, absolutely.
6: Yes, yes. What circles do you two run in?
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11: Good Wednesday morning. I'm Megan Vaselli with 6 News. Michigan House Speaker Matt Hall says he, Senate Majority Leader Winnie Brinks, and Governor Whitmer all signed off on the framework of the next state budget. This marks a big improvement from last year when lawmakers failed to reach a deal until well past the July 1st deadline. The framework decides how much money the state will spend in taxpayer dollars, but they're still working out how exactly to divide that. In the Michigan House, lawmakers pass a bill meant to ban the sale of food containing certain artificial dyes and other additives. This includes foods with vegetable oil, propylparaben, Red 40, and others. Now the legislation heads to the Senate Committee on Regulatory Affairs for further consideration. If it ends up getting signed into law, this ban would take effect at the start of 2029. For the latest news, weather, and sports, be sure to tune into 6 News, and we're always online at WLNS.com.
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23: Hey, Mid-Michigan, this is Ian Kress from the WLNS Sports Department. Yesterday, the NBA draft took place, and three Wolverines went in the top 12. Merez Johnson Jr. went 9th overall to the Dallas Mavericks, which means he will be playing for former Michigan coach Dusty May, who left the Wolverines to coach the Mavericks on Monday. Then with the 11th overall pick, the Golden State Warriors selected the Big Ten Player of the Year, Yaxel Lendeborg. And right after, the Oklahoma City Thunder would select Adai Amara. So with those picks, Michigan becomes the first Big Ten team since Indiana in 1976 to have three players selected in the top 15 of the draft. As for the Detroit Pistons, they would make a trade last night and get Stanford guard Abuka Okori, who averaged 23 points per game as a freshman this past season. Have a good Wednesday.

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2: Our guest is Dan Greeter in the studio.
3: Good morning.
2: Dan, you're telling us you went to Ohio State University.
3: Yes, I did.
2: Did you graduate?
3: Huh? Oh, yes.
2: Okay.
3: I graduated.
2: Majored in?
3: Journalism.
2: Mm-hmm.
3: Majored in journalism.
2: Did you take a job then as a journalist of some sort?
3: No, I had problems with the job interviews.
2: Oh, really?
3: I wasn't good at these things. I go on this one, you know, I'm thinking I'm doing everything right. I'm looking snazzy. You know, I got my little blue job interviewing suit on. Got my brand new empty briefcase.
4: Right.
3: Mm-hmm. You know, walk in there, a big mahogany office, very intimidating job in front of me. A little bit of advice for those of you out there who may have a job interview in the future. It's always a good idea to bring an extra copy of your resume for yourself to refer to during the interviewing process, because if you're like me, it's hard to remember all the amazing things you've done in your life. Why, Dan, it says here in high school you're a national spelling bee champion. Okay. You know, then he starts like firing those questions at me, like, Dan, what's your biggest weakness? Of course, I told him my biggest weakness was that I just pushed myself too damn hard. I'm an eager beaver. Want to know the truth? Biggest weakness? Oh, hey, punctuality. I just can't seem to get my ass out of bed in the morning. I hit the snooze there. Sometimes I dream I get up. Oh, yeah. That's number one.
2: I do that.
3: Motivation, close second, motivation. Yeah, write that down. I'm surprised I'm here, for Christ's sake. So early. You're not exactly right next door, are you, bright eyes? Dan, where do you see yourself in 5 years? Where do I see myself in 5 years? Well, sir, God willing, I'll be laid up at home with some work-related injury. Yeah. Live with that workers' comp.
4: You're our kind of man.
5: Sometimes I dream.
1: Hello there from the O'Reilly Auto Parts Studios.
6: I'm very excited. I am.
7: Really?
6: I'm reminded of a guest we have today, and I love this guy.
7: Oh.
1: It's the Bob and Tom Show.
6: There's Christy Lee.
7: Hello.
1: She's at the news desk. There's Josh Arnold.
8: Hello.
1: There's Ace Cosby.
9: Hey, Chick.
1: Hey, man, I'm Chick McGee, and sports coming up, including the World Cup. Tom can't tear himself away from the TV. Just can't. Yeah.
8: Honey, come to dinner. Dad, please play with us. No, he won't.
1: No.
8: He's glued to it.
4: It's nil-nil after 90 minutes. I don't want to miss any more action.
7: I'll tell you, the bars around here must be having a field day because the parking lots are packed.
4: Good. Yep. Keeps them off the road. Keeps them off the road. Good.
6: It seems to be very popular.
7: Yes,
6: despite your naysaying.
4: No, it's fine. That's not for me, as Josh would say.
6: See, but you're revisionist history. You're going back and changing your tune. You said many people act like they like the World Cup. That was your...
4: Yes, that's true.
6: ...thorn in your side about it. And you were the only one brave enough to stand up and say, no!
4: It's boring.
6: It's boring and I hate it. All right.
4: Hey, look, just not my thing.
6: This is the best men's USA World Cup soccer team we've ever had in the history of the world.
7: What time do they play tomorrow?
6: And we're one of the bigger countries. 10 o'clock, SoFi, Turkey.
7: Yeah.
4: We play Turkey in
6: Yeah, that's
4: LA.
6: Very good.
7: Yes.
4: Mm-hmm. Okay, very. I don't. It's confusing. I don't care.
6: It's confusing.
4: Good luck to everybody.
6: See what they
7: you know
6: do
7: they've
6: this.
7: Won two games, right?
4: I'm fully aware of that.
8: Well, your Norway guys,
6: they're taking the
8: whole
6: country life.
8: Stadium.
6: Yeah. They're taking the country.
8: It's life. Impressive.
6: I think we could.
4: Remember the rowing thing?
8: Yes, sir. Yeah.
6: Remember the Greenland thing that we almost, this is going to be Norway. They're going to come. we're going to become Norwegian or whatever you say. Norwegian.
7: I'd like to go to Norway. Anybody been there?
4: No.
8: No.
7: Yeah, I've always wanted to go to
4: Norway. I understand it's lovely in the winter.
6: Is it?
7: Well, I won't be going in the winter.
4: A little chilly.
6: You could give me 10 minutes in a globe, and I couldn't find Norway.
7: It's a Scandinavian country.
6: I'm horrible at geography.
8: Tom, did you hear that the Norwegians had a bunch of fish and a bunch of brown cheese shipped in?
4: Yeah.
8: Like their favorite foods?
6: Absolutely.
8: I don't know if Jess Hooker is going to make any of that for us. Can we get some gefilte fish
7: no,
8: or fisk or whatever the hell that is?
4: They want to keep their diet
8: on
4: its normal schedule. So most of the food you're reading about is not for the teams, it's for the fans.
7: Right.
4: And they love things like going to Buc-ee's.
6: I like going to Buc-ee's.
4: I know. They're discovering all this cool stuff about America, the fans. But it's a big international thing. I appreciate
8: it. Sometimes that. We take these things for granted. I saw a European holding up a corn dog, and he couldn't believe it. And it didn't occur to me they probably don't have corn dogs everywhere around the world.
6: I'm telling you, and the ugly American, you cannot get ice in Europe. They don't like it.
8: They don't.
6: You want a cold drink? Too bad. You have to pack your own ice in a carry-on.
7: You mentioned corn dog. I saw an article yesterday or the day before something. Somebody from the New York Times went and tried all the food at O'Hare at the airport. Did you see this?
4: No.
7: And one of the things that he highlighted as one of the best foods at the airport was the Aunt Annie's pretzel dogs?
6: Oh, yeah. They're
7: have
6: good.
7: You guys had that before?
8: Oh, yeah. I have had Auntie Anne's pretzel dogs.
7: Very good. Are they really good?
8: It was delicious.
7: Yeah. That I have to try that next time.
4: I'm excited just hearing about it. I love those pretzels.
7: I do, too. And then put a hot dog in it.
4: Oh, my God.
7: Yeah.
4: America. America.
8: I worked at a mall for a little bit.
6: Dip them in cheese?
8: It was the one in Nashville that flooded out. What was the name of that big mall?
7: I remember. No.
6: Opry Mills.
8: Yeah, Opry Mills. Thank you. Yeah.
4: You worked there?
8: Yeah, we had a Rawlings store there for a few months, and I ran it and had to live there.
6: It into the ground.
4: Was it just like a pop-up store?
8: It was a temporary lease, I think 6 months. Hmm. And there was an Annie Ann's, and I had a few of those every week.
6: Man, that would be tough to forego if it was right. That and the Luca Pizza, love that. All that too. Right there.
8: Yeah.
4: My name is Luca. I serve pizza at the mall.
6: Don't you think there's something cool about eating in a food court? Like you can go get Chinese, and then you go get a piece of chicken, and you go get a hot dog, and then a pretzel.
4: But hasn't it become sort of a standard that there's a guy standing there with the toothpicks and the...
8: Oh, for sure.
7: Teriyaki chicken.
4: Yeah. The teriyaki chicken.
6: Yeah, that's amazing.
8: I hope that's still happening.
6: Yeah. Well, that's good chicken.
4: So do we have some World Cup updates, apparently?
6: Hell yeah.
4: Okay. I have a request I was trying to get in yesterday, and I did not get it on. And it's a special request. So I thought I would get it on early, get it out of the way.
6: Get it on.
4: It's features the fine orchestration of the Bob and Tom Band and Orchestra. And in a world of fake AI, everything, I'm proud to say that we always use real instruments, real strings, real horn players come on in and do the sessions.
6: Yep, we put up with their weirdness.
4: And then the beauty of it is you're talking symphony level players and very excellent players, and they come in to do songs like this. This is not really in their normal repertoire. This is you'll see. But you'll enjoy the nice international feel of the horns.
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0: Sadamigo, Frigamol Industries, Cancun, Mexico.
1: Sadamigo, Frigamol Industries, Cancun, Mexico.
2: Well, thank you very much.
3: Now, there was an edit done there that I was waiting the whole time for the Spanish. At one point, the Spanish announcer says something in Spanish, and then he ends it with, Fanny Bandit.
4: Yeah. That got edited, but there were others.
5: We had a representative from Rosetta Stone come in and translate all that.
3: Oh, yeah.
5: Totally on the up.
2: Yes. Very nice, Brent. Well, thank you. By special request.
5: Yes.
2: From a gent I met at the airport.
5: A gent?
2: Came up to me and he said, hey, I haven't heard Sodomigo. I haven't played that one in years.
5: And obviously, there was
2: very
5: a reason
2: well there, there it is. Some nice singing and some very nice horns in there.
3: Mm-hmm.
2: We will be happy to get your requests in, perhaps, or just get your mail in. A lot of letters in front of me right now. We'll get to these in a matter of moments. You can reach us, Bob and Tom, at bobandtom.com. We always love to hear from you. Right now, speaking of protection.
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2: Coming up, we have a great comedian guest, Ryan Hamilton. I'm a huge fan. Looking forward to talking to Ryan. Also, we have giraffes in the news, deer in the news, coyote in the news, dead body news, and I don't even know how to. I don't want to give this one away too much, but
5: have you ever seen a dead body in the wild?
6: No.
2: Of course.
5: Of course.
4: Yeah, you know, not in a funeral home, right? Like
5: in the wild.
4: In the wild.
3: Right. Stumbled upon one.
5: Yeah. Yeah.
3: Well, no. Thankfully, no.
4: No.
5: Okay.
2: You mean lying dead on the street?
5: I thought you said. Yeah. But you said, of course, initially. Yeah. Like you were worked as a medical examiner somewhere.
3: He's one of the kids in Stand By Me.
4: Right.
5: The first time.
2: We have
5: an odd
2: dead body. Lots of dead body stories. In kind of a Frankenstein-like way, all on the way today to cheer you up. These are the
5: yes.
2: We have an uplifting story about a loose giraffe in Texas.
5: Oh,
2: they I'm not sure they've gotten her home yet, but they've spotted her. I guess it wouldn't be that hard.
5: It's a girl giraffe?
2: Yeah.
5: How far do those babies fall when they're born? What, 60 feet? Man. Right?
2: Don't they lie down, I hope?
5: Oh,
2: yeah,
5: okay.
2: We'll figure that out. Once again, we're in the O'Reilly Auto Parts studios. This is the Bob and Tom Show.
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15: It's the Storm Tracker 6 forecast on Q106.
16: I'm Storm Tracker 6 meteorologist Katie Nicolau, here with a look at your forecast. Scattered rain showers and storms will move through the area today, with continued showers in the early hours tonight. Highs today will stay in the low 70s, and then overnight temperatures will drop into the upper 50s. Thursday will have another chance for some scattered storms, with high temperatures in the mid-70s.
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3: Oh, I gotta do that.
2: That was an ordeal. Lasted 3 to 5 hours. It was, and turned out I just had to clip one thing and unclip another, just slid right on. Unbelievable. My stupidity has no bounds. There's Christy Lee at the news desk.
3: Hello.
2: There's Josh Arnold.
4: Hi.
2: There's Ace Cosby.
5: Hello.
2: I'm Chick. Hello, Tom.
6: It's interesting. I had to get a new garage door opener.
2: Sure. That can be an ordeal.
3: Mm-hmm.
6: And so I got the universal garage door opener, got home, opened it up. There was the garage door opener. I'm looking for the directions. There aren't any.
2: Hmm.
3: Are you going to put it up yourself?
2: What do you mean?
6: There were no directions.
5: Was there a QR code?
6: Yeah, so I had to go online.
2: Oh, yeah.
6: And then that's how I found it.
5: Yeah.
6: They didn't even bother.
5: Huh.
2: So was this did they come over and install a new garage door opener, or was it just the remote button?
6: Just the remote button.
2: Okay,
3: oh.
2: So you got a new
6: remote. I had
2: to get
6: a new remote button.
2: Okay.
6: It's like $60.
2: Right.
5: But
2: right.
5: Yeah, you'd think there'd be some instructions.
6: But then nothing.
2: There's a learning curve. You got to push a button on the door.
6: You got to get in the ladder.
2: Learn, and it needs to go in learning mode.
6: Yes, right. It would be nice. And also, by the way, they don't bother marking the buttons. It doesn't say which one's the learn button. There are four buttons up there.
3: Okay. There has to be a better explanation.
6: No. then you've got to look up the name of the garage door opener.
2: See, this is
6: and then
2: one of
6: go
2: those,
6: on their website and look, okay, which one's the learning button?
2: This is one of those things where Tom's doing this and I hear this music playing. No, I've done it like a bunch of times and I know what
6: that,
2: you're talking about.
6: And then the directions for the new opener said, if your learning button is yellow, press once. If blue, press twice.
3: Right.
2: Oh, I never heard tell.
6: Oh, it's confusing.
3: Well, what color was yours?
6: I'm not saying it's a secret.
2: Oh. That's good.
6: But I was so proud of myself for getting it done.
2: Okay, happy ending. All right.
6: Yeah, it involved a ladder and,
2: great.
6: I mean, only about six trips.
2: So now, do you use the button on your car? That's how you open the garage door, or is
6: that's a whole separate thing. If a lot of cars now have a
2: almost all of them,
6: they do.
2: Yeah. You it's called universal link or something, and
6: deal though. You got to prime that, then
2: right.
6: Go out, then hit the thing, and
2: exactly.
6: Then go climb back down, and
2: so you use the little plastic button that you get at the hardware store. Instead of the remote button on the rear view mirror.
6: That's because it's portable.
2: Okay.
6: In case I want to take it on my bike.
2: Damn right.
3: All right, fair enough.
6: No, the point being, they don't even bother attempting to give you directions. I mean, I like to open it up and have the directions in six or seven languages, preferably in type that...
3: You need a magnifying glass to read.
6: Yeah, a jeweler couldn't read.
2: You know what this reminds me of? Tom and I had this discussion, and we actually agreed on this. This all stems from these people who make these websites, and their ideal website in their brain would be a black screen.
3: Yeah.
2: And it's like, if you can get into our website, congratulations. They're like the buttons, 3 inches from the bottom and 2 inches from the side, and they don't want to label anything.
6: Yeah.
2: It's the same thing.
6: Not user-friendly. I can remember in the fading days of the stereo system, they would have... dark gray lettering on a black surface as small as possible.
2: Yep.
6: Because they thought it looked cool. Yeah. Having stuff that's functional doesn't seem to be the point anymore. we have to get to our letters. You can reach us, Bob and Tom at BobandTom.com. Do you have something over there to start?
2: Dear Bob and Tom Show, I was on a small trip 3 weeks ago. This is from Richard. I stayed at a random town in North Carolina. The hotel had floors completely closed off with security. And the bar was going through a couple kegs of beer per evening. You guessed it. The Norway soccer team was staying in my hotel.
3: Wow.
2: So, yep, they had the floors all cordoned off.
3: Cool.
2: Wouldn't you like to go somewhere like that and, oh, he's on the first floor. Oh, what room? No, no, he has the whole floor. Wouldn't you like to do that?
4: Yeah, that's cool.
2: Totally cool, right?
6: Yeah.
2: Yeah, you and the family.
6: In Norway, that's the team that does the
2: orange and the rowing.
6: The escalator rowing thing. That's
2: mm-hmm.
6: very cool.
2: Mm-hmm.
6: That's great. Dear Bob and Tom Show, I do not have access to Tom's phone, but I was watching him yesterday check connections that you guys were talking about.
2: Oh, my God. And he was watching you on the video camera.
6: Watching on the video camera.
3: Yes.
6: And he takes a crack at my phone code. You're off by one.
3: You better be careful about
6: but
3: that.
6: But then Mike writes, I'm not surprised that Tom thinks 8, 18, 28 is the greatest lock combination ever, which I pointed out was a lock mm-hmm. that my brothers passed along through the ages.
3: Yep.
6: The greatest master lock of all time.
2: When I had a locker combination, it was in the door.
3: Yeah.
2: It wasn't
3: we didn't get to take it with us.
2: It wasn't a free roaming.
3: Yeah. Built in.
4: Oh, yeah, those lockers.
2: Yeah, a master lock you could carry with you. It was in the door.
6: Well, then would the...
2: Part of the lock.
3: Built in, buddy.
6: Yeah, but then next year...
3: They, quote-unquote, change them.
6: Oh, sure.
2: Yeah.
6: Well, I can imagine the janitor did that for 5 minutes, then said, forget it.
2: I don't think you could change the combination locks in the early 70s of the locker doors. So, yeah.
6: But remember the article we had that talked about don't publish a picture with your hands up like this because they can grab your fingerprints.
2: Yes.
6: I'm not sure if we're getting a little too paranoid, but.
2: Well, you're the champion of this.
3: Yes.
2: You always say there's a guy laying on a slab somewhere who wasn't paranoid enough.
6: I guess. I'm not sure what good having my fingerprints
2: well,
6: would do you. But
2: Josh is ahead of the curve on this. Somebody's got all our DNA, right?
4: Oh, yeah. If you've done any of those.
2: Yeah.
4: Family history, ancestry things. Yeah, the CIA has your tissue.
6: Well, I mean, with all the hotels you've been to, Josh.
4: You're currently being cloned. Oh, I've been cloned 17 times, I promise.
6: Yeah, like the ceiling scrapings at the Hotel 67.
2: Scraping.
4: Well, there was that one.
2: That's a cute little hotel now. You leave them alone. Dear Bob and Tom Show, what do you call a bear with no teeth?
3: I don't know what?
2: Gummy bear.
4: Hey!
2: Thank you, Ryan.
3: Howdy, legends. This is from Bob in Bowling Green, Kentucky. He's a big fan. Folks who rescue alligators and crocodiles oftentimes use heavy-duty fishing gear, hook them because their hides are so thick it doesn't hurt them. They snag and drag, and eventually the animals tire out and get pulled to shore. That's got to be a long day, though. Wonder how long it takes to... an alligator.
4: That's if you're catching an alligator?
3: Yeah.
6: Yeah, this comes from, I was in South Carolina and a guy had hooked an alligator, not on purpose.
4: He was fishing, yeah.
3: Yeah.
6: So then I got another letter from a guy who said the idea is you want to cut the fishing line as close to the alligator's mouth as you can.
4: Sure.
6: So that it doesn't.
4: Is that the trick?
6: But yeah, see, that's where the.
3: Well, that'd be tricky.
6: Yeah.
3: Uh-huh.
6: I mean, how close do you want to get?
2: Well, you said as close as you can.
4: If you're using monofilament, it doesn't matter. If you're using braid, that can get expensive, so I'd cut as close to the mouth as you can.
6: Yeah, you have to wonder if there's a guy they call Lefty now because he doesn't have a right hand because he wanted to get that all that fishing line in. Dear Bob and Tom Show, this is from Glenn in Ann Arbor, Michigan. I'm a maintenance guy. One of the line leads came to my toolbox today and asked me for an Allen wrench, except she didn't call it that. Instead, she gave it to me in Tom speak, and she said, can I have one of those build-your-own-furniture tools?
4: Yes.
2: That's pretty good.
6: That's exactly, reasonable.
3: It is, exactly.
6: Yeah. How many random Allen wrenches do you have in your toolbox?
3: Oh
2: my goodness. 38. And but not only random, like random sets,
3: mm-hmm.
2: like 10 sets of Allen wrenches in little cases all over the house.
6: Yeah,
2: absolutely.
6: Yeah, those are fun, and you can splay them out
2: mm-hmm.
6: and make a little art design. Yeah, I've got a bunch of them.
2: Yes, you can.
6: Dear Bob and Tom Show, Tom, I hope you enjoyed your 3-day weekend. You are correct. It seems that 4- and 5-star restaurants don't bother cluttering the table with condiments such as salt and pepper and sugar, etc. By the way, in Japan, you will not see a dollop of wasabi on your plate of sushi. It's considered disrespectful to alter what the sushi chef has created.
4: Yeah.
3: Yeah.
4: A lot of the nicer sushi restaurants, I won't even have soy sauce or anything like that.
6: That's from Mick in Detroit.
2: So you can't even ask for it?
4: No, you can. Oh, okay. Yeah.
2: But it's an insult?
4: Especially if I'm sitting at the sushi bar.
2: Oh, okay.
6: Yeah, I'm just finding more and more of these places. No salt, no pepper on the table. No Splenda, no Equal.
2: All of this is available. You just have to ask for it.
6: Well, it's annoying. They're bossing me around.
2: Life is suffering, Tom. Okay.
4: It really
3: is.
4: You
3: like to talk to the servers. I'm surprised you find it annoying.
6: Well, I mean, that's great. I'd like this for my coffee, and 12 minutes later I get it back. Oh, that's okay. I'll just drink the water. My coffee's ice cold.
2: It's the 12th minute. I have something for you, Tom, in the World Cup. Are you ready?
6: Yeah.
2: This gentleman has taken over the internet. He's from the Democratic Republic of Congo. His name is Michael Nakuka Mambaladinga. He's widely known as Lumbumba Vey. He's a fan who stands completely still during Congo matches in the World Cup.
3: Oh, my.
2: For the entire 90 minutes.
3: With his arm raised like that?
2: Absolutely. As you see him there.
6: He's wearing bright blue pants, a bright red jacket, a bright yellow shirt with a tie, and he's standing as if he's waving with his right arm high in the air.
2: He stands perfectly still for the full 90 minutes of the match and practices by standing on a pedestal beforehand, his arm raised in the air, to honor Patrice Lumumba, the first prime minister of the Democratic Republic of the Congo and an assassinated independence leader.
4: I mean, but the people sitting behind him, because he's standing above the crowd.
3: Right.
2: They make a certain allowance. And you can see
4: now. He's literally on a pedestal.
2: He is standing still. It's not a stopped video. There are people dancing around
6: him. Oh, my God.
4: Yeah. But those people paid $2,500, didn't they?
2: Yeah. Can he sit out?
6: Yeah.
2: So weird. This is a mimicking and paying a respect to the famous memorial statue of that slain leader.
4: I mean, he looks like a statue.
2: In the capital city of Kinshasa.
6: He does that for 90 minutes?
3: How does his arm not fall off?
2: Yes,
3: that would be so uncomfortable.
2: That's a fan.
6: Does he get bathroom breaks?
2: I would think, but I don't know. There he is.
3: Man.
2: I knew there'd be questions.
4: Odd. Very
6: but
4: odd.
6: But even after a while, it gets boring. It's like watching the soccer game.
2: I don't know how he holds his arm like that.
6: Mumbamba's still standing there. No, that's what he does. He stands. Nice.
4: Man,
6: I'm going to get a hot dog. You want one? Come
3: his
6: back,
3: fingers have to go numb, right?
6: What's his name
3: There's
6: again?
3: No blood going to him.
2: Michael Nkuka Mbolodinga.
6: Oh, sorry. Okay, well.
2: It could be Michelle. It's M-I-C-H-E-L. So.
6: Okay, well.
2: And his middle name is Nakuka, N-K-U-K-A.
6: I'm sure that's great.
2: He used to work with Holly.
6: It's like being named Steve Johnson in America, but whatever.
2: That's right.
6: Right. You do that in an NFL game, you're going to get crap beaten out of you. Sit down.
2: He wasn't going to come to the World Cup, but the players and the coaches, and there was a groundswell in the Congo to get him to travel with the team and pick up all his expenses and be with the team.
6: I mean, it's cool and it's unusual.
2: Yeah, it's very unusual.
6: The whole 90 minutes?
2: Yep.
4: Wow.
2: I think at some point, wouldn't you have to, like, as he's standing there with the right arm raised, wouldn't he have to, like, make a what looks like a peace symbol? It means he needs two beers or something?
3: Yeah,
4: yeah, something. I mean, he's got to be smelling those treats. And
2: oh, man, a hot dog?
4: Yeah.
2: That'd be great if he'd eat a hot dog up there. That'd be amazing. That's something.
4: Or if somebody could feed him a hot
6: dog. And where's his team playing?
2: Well, last night, I'm glad you asked, Congo, they were in Guadalajara Stadium in Mexico. They lost to Colombia 1-0.
3: Aw.
2: There you go. But it kind of makes you want to cheer for Congo,
3: yeah,
2: right?
3: Yeah, it does.
2: Such a cool thing going on.
6: Score a regular, another regular scoring fest.
2: Well, now, wait a minute. Portugal beat Uzbekistan in Houston last night 5-0.
3: Ooh.
4: Jeez.
2: That's a barn burner, man. 5-0.
3: That's a goalie in trouble.
2: Yeah. That's Uzbekistan goalie. Their arrangements are being made for him, if you know.
6: I see. Well, now, what do you got coming up in sports?
2: More World Cup. We had the NBA draft last night. Boy, that offseason was, it's too long in the NBA, he said sarcastically. And let's see. We have a world champion pogoer.
6: Really?
4: Is that right?
2: That's exactly what you think it is.
3: Uh-huh.
2: The fabulous pogo stick.
3: Tom
2: and
3: loves
2: they
3: a pogo
2: award
3: stick.
2: A world champion. And ninjas, Japanese ninjas, and skateboarders, it's all in sports. It's all coming up.
6: I didn't know. And this is ninja certification.
2: Well, if you want to be a ninja, you have to be licensed.
4: I would hope so.
3: Well, yeah.
6: I had no idea.
3: Not just anybody could be a ninja.
2: Okay, although being licensed, that would seem to be revealing. Isn't a ninja kind of a secret?
6: Yeah, I thought you were supposed to be.
4: True ninja, it's a hidden.
6: We'll find out the details. 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
16: It's the Storm Tracker 6 forecast on Q106.
17: I'm Storm Tracker 6 meteorologist Katie Nicolau. Here with a look at your forecast. Scattered rain showers and storms will move through the area today, with continued showers in the early hours tonight. Highs today will stay in the low 70s, and then overnight temperatures will drop into the upper 50s. Thursday will have another chance for some scattered storms, with high temperatures in the mid-70s.
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2: Hello.
1: Is that Josh Arnold?
3: It is.
1: My gosh.
3: Or is it Unzip Lizard Man?
2: Yeah.
1: Nobody saw that coming, huh? There's Ace Cosby.
4: Hello.
1: I'm Chick McGee, and hello, Tom.
2: I would love it if you were an alien. It'd be so cool.
5: I'll tell you something secret off the air.
2: Okay.
1: Would you put us on the protected rolls if you were...
5: Some of you are on the do not kill scrolls.
2: Yeah. Oh,
1: thank
2: nice.
1: You.
4: Thank you.
1: You very
6: Who's on
1: much.
6: The anal probe list?
2: I have an idea.
1: How do you know? How do you know you wouldn't like that?
5: Tom, you are not on the basic anal probe list. You are on the anal probe no anesthetic list.
6: Great. Good to know. I have a question.
1: Okay.
6: You make a call to some kind of...
1: handyman?
6: A service department. No, what's the word I'm looking for?
2: Customer service?
6: Yeah, customer service.
2: Mm-hmm.
1: Okay.
6: And they have that thing where they go, these calls may be recorded.
2: Yes.
1: That's right.
6: I have a theory on this. I think that there's someone listening, taking notes, and the really morons calling in like me, they save those for the Christmas party.
2: No, I don't think so.
1: I absolutely believe that.
6: Yeah, listen to this moron that can't get his garage door to open.
5: I would like to. I hope that's happening somewhere.
6: Yeah.
5: But as somebody who's worked in a call center and was recording.
1: Oh, I can't imagine.
5: They're doing it so they can listen to their employees.
2: Yeah. Do they
5: make
2: ever?
5: Make sure that you're saying all the correct prompts and everything.
2: So do they call you in and do an air check like we had to do back in the day?
5: Yeah.
2: Are you serious?
5: Yeah, you would get it. I would hang up, and then I would get an immediate call. Hey, we just listened to your call.
2: Oh.
5: Here's what you did right. Here's what you could do better.
2: Oh, my goodness gracious.
6: Have you also noticed it's impossible to hang up on them?
2: I hung up yesterday on someone in customer service.
5: We had a rule where we could not hang up until the other person did.
6: But I mean, I'm just saying sometimes they want to keep you longer. They've done what you wanted them to do. That's okay, fine. Can I do anything else for you? So, no, we're all good. And then they come back with yet another.
5: They're trained. You have to say those things.
6: Yeah, I understand that, but it's super annoying.
5: I get it. Yeah.
6: After I've said, hey, thank you very much. You've done a great job, Raheeb. And I got to run.
5: Right. Right.
1: I got to run.
6: Yeah, I got things to do. Thank you very much.
5: You know, I think everybody might. Maybe it's one of those jobs where everybody should work for one day in a call center. And then,
1: yeah, I think so.
5: Because my patience for them is.
1: I kind of changed. My daughter worked for a call center for a little bit.
5: She
1: kind of went nuts about it and how awful people are. There was one of those little sayings on the Instagram or one of them that said, the way you say representative to an 800 number is the real you.
5: Person!
1: Representative!
5: Yeah.
1: Oh, you've done it.
6: No.
1: No? Very You don't get upset?
5: That's funny.
6: Let's move forward here.
1: I need to thank Brock in Clarksville, Tennessee. I put up a picture on Sunday of my dad for Father's Day, and it's an old fuzzy picture. That's the old, and Brock in Clarksville, Tennessee had it updated, and it's looks like that.
2: That is amazing.
1: Wow. And that looks a lot like my dad, but that doesn't look like me so much.
6: How did he do that?
1: I don't know, man.
2: Buddy.
1: But it's amazing.
6: And your dad looks incredibly handsome, but who's the guy that had the bear on TV? The actor?
1: Dan Haggerty.
6: Dan Haggerty.
1: Grizzly Adams, yeah.
6: I mean, really?
2: Oh, he looks like he could be in any of those 80s rock bands.
1: My dad's
2: Marshall Tucker or any of those.
6: Well, he's got a beautiful full beard. Are those blue eyes?
1: No. Champagne.
2: Okay. Champagne.
1: Like a light brown, yeah.
2: Nice.
6: He's incredibly handsome.
1: He's got that 1,000-yard stare. You'd believe it if he said, yeah, I was a sniper.
6: How old was he? Yeah. That must be one of your dad's final
1: years.
6: This is
1: 1976, so he was 36, and I was 18.
6: How much longer did he live?
1: 76, five more years. Wow. No, seven more years.
5: Yeah, the photo aged 18-year-old Chick McGee there. You look closer to – it almost looks like you guys are the same age.
1: Yeah. Well –
5: but, yeah.
6: You look
5: – great photo.
6: What's great about it is you look so happy.
1: Who, me? No, yeah. That's my sarcasm look. If you see a lot of my bottom teeth, I want to go away.
5: Yeah, that's interesting.
1: No, have you ever done that? You show your bottom teeth? No, I'll be back.
6: You've got to post that. Your father is just so handsome.
5: The ladies must have swooned.
2: Yeah.
1: Well, there might have been some unreasonable jealousy on my mother's part, but some of it might have been justified, from what I remember.
2: You have a picture of
6: I was just going to say, from what the stories I've heard, the jealousy was probably pretty reasonable.
1: Possibly.
6: Okay.
1: Well, you know, why waste your time with a harpy, Magzilla?
6: Renee writes,
1: yes.
6: Tom, I went to two upscale restaurants the other day. Yep, there's no salt and pepper on the table. I find this annoying. By the way, I always drink iced tea with the pink sugar. That's sweet and low. I carry it with me because I'm not hip enough like you to use Splenda or Equal. but it's not on the table either. So I'm just asking the restaurants to please provide.
5: Tom, have you gotten pretty good to where we could hand you four iced teas and everything? They look completely the same, but one has Splenda, one has Equal, one has Sweet and Low.
6: I could tell the Sweet and Low.
5: Interesting.
1: No kidding.
6: Splenda and Equal for my palate are pretty close.
5: Okay.
6: And now owned by the same company, interestingly enough.
5: Huh.
6: And I would say, in my experience, Splenda is a lot more prevalent.
5: Mm.
6: I was in South Carolina for the weekend, and I never saw Equal anywhere.
5: Pure sugar country, though? That's
1: now. How
6: there was
1: you...
6: a lot of there was a lot of there was a lot of raw sugar, and then the sugar in the brown sleeve, whatever that's called. No,
5: raw is the brown.
6: Yeah, and then there was white sugar, and then there was that green crap, whatever that is.
2: Oh, stevia.
6: Stevia.
1: Now, how do you respond to sweet tea there in the South?
6: I prefer to sweeten it myself.
1: Oh, I am all about that sweet tea,
5: dude. It's I can't do it anymore.
1: So good.
5: It's just so sweet, but that used to be my jam.
1: I think if I have one more glass, all of my back teeth will fall out.
5: Yeah, but it's so good. Order a tea in Chattanooga, that's just what you're getting.
1: Yep, they don't even ask.
5: Yeah, or Valdosta, you're getting it. Right. Yeah.
6: I went to a bunch of different places in South Carolina. Every place I went, I got iced tea, and every place asked me if I wanted sweet tea or regular. Mm.
5: Oh, they smelled the Yankee in you.
1: Oh, they sure did.
6: Yeah, I don't know how they figured that out with one glance.
1: He works for the FBI, or he's from New York City.
5: I ask old Columbia University hat over there.
6: I do have that narc look that I don't really cultivate, but
5: because I used to have to, I would travel. I liked unsweet tea. And whenever I traveled in the South, I'd have to drive with a 6-pack of unsweet tea. The Lipton, because you in gas stations, I couldn't find it. It was so rare.
6: Yeah, and I'm not a big.
5: It was either sweet or extra sweet.
2: Oh, right.
6: I'm not much of a big government guy, but I would like to see bottled tea made illegal. Okay.
1: Oh. No, that now you just haven't tried the right. There are good bottled teas.
2: Good bottle
6: I
2: teas.
6: Have yet to find one.
5: Okay. Way better than the gun tea.
6: That's awful.
5: Yeah, that gets rough.
6: Now I've got a really sweet letter here.
1: Okay.
6: Headline: huge thanks.
5: I like unsweet letters.
2: You like to sweeten them yourself?
1: Michael, you want a letter with that? Sweet or unsweet?
6: Well, I'll come back with this. I don't want to have to run through this too quickly because it's such a nice letter. I know Christy will really appreciate that.
2: Quick one, though.
6: Okay.
2: This is from Cheryl in Des Moines. She's retired, and she drives for Amazon in the morning. She does the 5 to 9 a.m. shift.
1: Thank God for you, ma'am, bringing me my packages.
2: We love you, and she just wanted to say she enjoys the show so much. She laughs her whole time at work
5: good.
2: By listening to the show.
5: We sure do appreciate
2: it.
1: Do you have her email?
2: Yeah, I do.
1: I'm going to shoot back to what is she laughing at is what I'm going to say. Really, I would really, I think that would help me to find out.
2: Be safe out there, Cheryl. Thank you.
6: Amazona.
2: it's prime days, boys.
6: Okay, we've got a great sweet letter on the way. A wonderful comedian is going to be joining us later today, Ryan Hamilton.
1: I love him.
5: He's very funny.
6: Huge fan.
5: A jerk, though, right?
2: Yeah.
5: Don't meet your heroes.
6: Yeah. Possibly the nicest guy.
5: Yeah,
1: just so unreasonable.
6: Yeah. Yeah. Don't you hate that when someone's really nice and sincere and
5: funny?
6: Yeah. Boy, I hate that.
5: Jerk.
6: We are in the O'Reilly Auto Parts Studios. I'm about to go get my iced tea. You should do the same. This is the Bob and Tom Show.
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19: Good Wednesday morning. I'm Megan Vaselli with 6 News. In the Michigan House, lawmakers pass a bill meant to ban the sale of food containing certain artificial dyes and other additives. This includes foods with vegetable oil, propylparaben, Red 40, and others. Now the legislation heads to the Senate Committee on Regulatory Affairs for further consideration. If it ends up getting signed into law, this ban would take effect at the start of 2029. Michigan House Speaker Matt Hall says he, Senate Majority Leader Winnie Brinks, and Governor Whitmer all signed off on the framework of the next state budget. This marks a big improvement from last year when lawmakers failed to reach a deal until well past the July 1st deadline. The framework decides how much money the state will spend in taxpayer dollars, but they're still working out how exactly to divide that. For the latest news, weather, and sports, be sure to tune into 6 News, and we're always online at WLNS.com.
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3: Haven, Michigan, this is Ian Craftsman, the WLNS Sports Department. Last night, the Detroit Tigers would fall to the New York Yankees 4-3 at Comerica Park. The Tigers jumped out to a 2-0 lead, but Jazz Chisholm would hit a 2-run home run to spark the Yankees' comeback. The two will close out their series later tonight at 6:40. Then the Tigers will begin a 4-game series at home against the Houston Astros starting on Thursday. The Detroit Lions are just about a month away from beginning training camp, as the official dates have officially been announced. Training camp will start on July 25th with rookies reporting, and then the veterans will join on July 28th. The first practice fans are allowed to be in attendance will be August 2nd. That'll be for Lions loyal members only. August 3rd will be the first practice that is open to the public. Have a good Wednesday.

0: Welcome back to the Bob and Tom Show. We're in the O'Reilly Auto Parts Studios. Christy Lee at the news desk.
1: Hello.
0: There's Josh Arnold.
2: Hi there.
0: There's Ace Cosby.
3: Abby.
0: I'm Chick McGee. Hello, hello, hello. Hey, Tom, you got a letter there, you said, as we were leaving?
4: It's a real happy one.
0: All right.
2: Oh, good.
4: A little bit of a nice letter. This is from Caleb in Charles City, Iowa. Mm-hmm.
0: Caleb kicking it old school with the name. All
4: right. He says, big fan of the show. Frequent listener since I was in high school. A couple years ago, my wife and I decided IVF was the best route for conception.
2: Okay.
4: We came to this conclusion after speaking to a number of doctors. Hmm. This involved daily drives to the Mayo Clinic in Rochester, Minnesota, a 90-minute drive from here.
2: That's a pretty good doctor's office.
1: Yeah, they do a good job.
4: Check-in was usually at 7 a.m. Ooh. You want to do the math here.
1: They're getting up early.
4: Yeah.
0: Wow.
4: We would tune into your show. It made the drive easier and enjoyable. Through hard times and the occasional bad results and long mornings, we had hope with the Bob and Tom Show playing on our journey. Proud to say the process was successful.
0: Oh,
4: we have an 11-month-old son.
2: Oh, aww. Wonderful.
4: He's our greatest accomplishment, and we're so blessed.
0: Caleb Jr., you think?
4: Well, I was hoping this letter would end Robert Thomas.
0: Okay.
4: And it doesn't. We're busy with the little guys. We still tune in to hear your familiar voices. Well, thank you.
2: That's wonderful.
4: Thanks, Caleb.
2: Congrats.
4: I wonder what the kid's name is.
1: I'm sure he'll write us and tell us.
4: Okay. Love to hear from you. Well, I'm glad that worked out.
0: Seems like a letter half finished there.
1: Mm-hmm.
0: I don't know the name of the kid.
2: Maybe he knows better than to give us too much information.
1: Yeah.
4: The opposite of IVF and bringing someone into the world will be coming up in the news.
2: Okay. Is it RIP?
0: So that means
4: it's RIP and then some.
1: Yeah.
2: Or DOA.
4: It's taking the piece out of the resting.
2: All right.
4: And I mean pieces. It's grim.
2: Oh,
4: but that'll
2: my.
4: Be we'll give you a little time to think about that. In the meantime, we will investigate things at the sports desk. What's happening over there?
0: Dear Bob and Tom Show, ask Tom to explain to me how Lassie, Rin Tin Tin, and Spin and Marty were very important to me. But I didn't like Sea Hunt. It sucked.
1: Ooh.
0: That's Greg. Explain it, Tom. You love Sea Hunt.
4: It was an adventure show. Like I said before, you're a kid and you have to realize there's stuff beyond your suburban life, depending on where you live. If you live on a farm, you want to see, hey, look, there's an ocean out there. If you live in the ocean, you want to see, hey, there's cool things going on with horses in the country.
0: You know what you should do? And you won't do this because you're too busy, but you should carve some time out and make one of those half-hour travel log shows for the TV. Like, focus on and do it in a serious way. Like, this week it's Tahiti, and talk to the natives. And
4: I don't have time to go to Tahiti.
0: I could see you doing that. Yeah, but you have a lot of advice, and I think you should put it to good use.
2: What was the third show mentioned in that letter?
0: Rin Tin Tin, Spin and Marty, and Lassie.
2: Spin and Marty I'm not familiar with.
4: That was a
0: hanger-on of the Mickey Mouse Club.
4: Yeah, short little clips that were in syndication. It was filmed way early, I think, in the 50s.
0: Spin and Marty was the equivalent to The Simpsons on Tracy Ullman.
2: Oh, okay.
0: Only.
4: But it was cool. They were riding horses and doing fun.
2: Were they real people or?
0: Yeah.
4: No.
2: Gotcha.
4: Yeah. They were actors.
2: Well, I meant.
1: Yeah, but they're not animated.
0: They were
4: okay.
1: Yes.
4: A fair question. And one of them actually ended up on this show once.
0: Tim Considine.
4: Yeah. He became an expert photographer. And
0: he's kind of a dreamy
4: motorcycle guy.
2: Wow.
0: It was a teen.
4: If you'd like to reach us, we're here, Bob and Tom at bobandtom.com. Love to hear from you at any time.
0: Dear Bob and Tom Show, your mama is so fat, Josh.
2: Yes.
0: When she wears high heels, she hits oil.
2: Oh, that's a good one. Yeah.
0: And don't get the shark tacos in Milwaukee. That's from Duncan.
1: The shark tacos.
0: I don't know what that's
1: about. We were talking about sharks inland, remember, yesterday? There are no sharks.
2: Yeah, you're not going to be the odds of being attacked by a shark in Wichita are lower than that of those in Martha's Vineyard.
4: Okay, I must have missed something when I was gone Monday. Mr. Yuck.
2: Yes.
1: Yeah, we talked about
4: what is that?
2: Do you remember the green stickers that you would put on?
1: Control?
2: Yeah.
0: Something about Jess and her brother when they were growing up, Mr. Yuck.
2: It would let kids know, so you would put it on your household chemicals as opposed to...
1: Yeah, so it was poison. Most,
2: like, hey, that's not maple syrup. Right. There's a Mr. Yuck.
0: And Mr. Yuck had a sign you put underneath your sink so you get the poison control number and all that.
4: Right. Oh, well, Andrew is kind enough to write, I heard you guys talking about the Mr. Yuck stickers. I grew up seeing these all over bottles in the cabinet under the kitchen sink. That's a great idea. He goes, they still sell them. I bought a couple of sheets last year.
2: Oh, good.
4: I put them on coworkers' lunches that have been in the fridge for too long.
2: That's very funny.
4: That is great, Andrew. Yes. Thank you very much.
0: Now, do you think he's a great coworker, or is he one that irritates everyone?
2: I'm going to say with that level of humor, that's he's a good one.
0: Okay.
2: He's not abused. He's not. Yeah.
0: All right.
4: Okay. I think he sounds like a fun guy. That's good news. Thank you very much.
1: I'm surprised you don't have Mr. Yuck stickers everywhere.
4: I was not aware of Mr. Yuck.
1: I'm surprised by that, too.
0: Yeah.
1: They were.
0: Because, I had Mr. Yuck.
1: In that.
0: I mean, you're older, but not that much older.
1: Yeah.
0: That's interesting.
2: Yeah, everywhere we saw them.
4: Really?
1: Yep. Mm-hmm.
4: It's a great idea.
2: Yeah, it was cool. And it's not a bad design.
0: Did you ever put anything in your mouth you had to induce vomiting?
4: No.
0: Wow. All right.
1: No syrup of EpiCac or whatever it's called.
4: Syrup of
0: EpiCac.
4: I've never had any problems in that realm.
1: Get the Ippy.
4: I do. I forget what I did, but once in my life, my mom washed my mouth out with soap.
2: Same. It was once.
4: And I remember which bathroom it was. And it was, God, it was awful.
2: How it happened to Oskay all the time.
1: How does that work? Do they get the soap, the bar soap wet?
2: No, she just had me Christmas Story style. Oh, I just had to hold the bar in my mouth.
4: I wish I could remember what I did. It must have been really fun.
2: I know. I wonder what I said.
1: It was ivory soap. That wouldn't have been so bad.
4: No.
2: I'm with you, Tom. I'd like to know what funny thing I said that she just wasn't in the mood for.
0: Everybody's a critic. And I could see the corner of my eye. My dad was laughing. Okay.
4: Right. Okay. Turning to sports.
0: We had the NBA draft last night. BYU freshman forward A.J. DeBanso went number one to the Washington Wizards. Oh, I'm sorry. The Washington Wizards. And let's see. Utah Jazz followed, chose Kansas freshman Darren Peterson. Memphis took Duke freshman forward Cameron Boozer. Chicago took North Carolina freshman Caleb Wilson. And boy, it was a long offseason for the NBA. I'm glad the season's back up and running again. Michael Mena's dream, that's M-E-N-A. This is from Pittsburgh. Michael Mena's dream of becoming a world champion pogo-er has finally come true.
2: He did it, huh?
0: He's 33 years old. He works as an automated software tester in Canada. He recently won the Big Air and Best Trick titles at the annual Pogapalooza event that takes place.

0: competition of him.
1: You have some video of this guy?
0: I'm pogoing.
2: Doing, oh, a prior record?
0: Prior record of...
3: okay, here we go.
0: There you go.
1: Oh, it's a high jump-like
0: there
1: thing.
0: There you go. Boy, oh boy.
2: How does he get that kind of height?
0: I could never pogo because I was...
1: Oh, he does a forward flip while pogoing.
2: Yeah, that guy's...
0: Way too fat to get the pogo stick off the ground.
2: You couldn't get the pogo stick going?
0: Couldn't get it off the ground.
2: Huh.
0: Maybe
2: I was
0: they
2: a chubby kid and I could get it going.
0: Maybe they have industrial strength pogos now. Don't they have, like, souped-up pogo sticks? I bet they do.
2: I guess for... fat people, at some point the pogo stick becomes a jackhammer.
1: No, it just becomes a stick. Just there's no.
2: You don't like the notion of a jackhammer at breaking the concrete as it goes.
0: Tom knows about the pain of being a fat kid. You know. More sports coming up, including ninjas and skateboarding.
1: Okay, well, thank you very much. Thank you very much. Also coming up, comedian Ryan Hamilton. He's terrific. And Sexy Time with Allie Breen. You can always reach Allie Breen with your love troubles. It's Allibreen. You'll find her on your favorite social media platform. Speaking of various platforms, Patty G. Pat Godwin's under the weather today, but he's got a great comedy special out there now. It's on the Dry Bar website of the Dry Bar app. I recommend it highly. 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He's still got his recovering from his shoulder surgery, and now to add injury to injury, he has a pretty bad cold. 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
5: I'm Storm Tracker 6 meteorologist Katie Nicolau. Here with a look at your forecast. Scattered rain showers and storms will move through the area today, with continued showers in the early hours tonight. Highs today will stay in the low 70s, and then overnight temperatures will drop into the upper 50s. Thursday will have another chance for some scattered storms, with high temperatures in the mid-70s.
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2: 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There's Christy Lee at the news desk.
3: Hi.
2: There's Josh Arnold.
4: Hi there.
2: There's Ace Cosby.
5: Hey there.
2: Hey there. I'm Chick McGee. Hello, Tom. We've got a couple of sports items.
6: Hello there.
2: Yeah.
7: Before we get to them, a couple corrections and bits of advice. First off, yesterday, what was this? Oh, I know. We had a story about a guy that was trying to park a Tesla.
3: And yeah.
7: This has no reflection on the Tesla, by the way. He was just trying to park, and he somehow...
3: He hit the accelerator instead of the brake. It was in Connecticut, and a lifeguard had to rescue the guy out of the pool.
2: Are you laughing?
5: Oh, yeah, he drove right into the pool.
7: He drove into a pool, and I think, as Josh said, talk about a carpool.
5: Indeed.
7: Yeah, but I did discover that they were able to get... They got a crane, and they brought the Tesla out, and they put it into a gigantic bag of rice.
3: Ah.
7: And it's doing just fine. But then I mentioned that there was an episode of Mythbusters where they submerged a car and, you know, to see how you could get out, and with the windows open, with the doors open, we all have, you know, been concerned about that. And I believe that Josh, you said you have you described it as the Kopechne hammer.
5: Oskay has them in his cars. Yeah,
7: yeah. And those are, I've seen those ads for those things. That it's got like a seatbelt cutter.
3: I actually bought you all one for Christmas one time.
7: And it's
5: it must have been before me.
3: Before you,
7: yeah. It's got a little hammer to, so you could bust out the window, I guess, then let the water rush in, then swim out. Is that the idea?
3: I guess. I hope I never find out.
7: I was advised that this is from Blake. He said the metal posts on most headrests have a point designed to use to break the windows.
3: Yeah, I've heard that too.
2: Yep. Mm-hmm.
5: Just, man, to have the wherewithal to remember, though.
7: Yeah, I've already forgotten. So how does that work?
3: You pull the headrest out.
5: Yeah, you turn around, hit that button on the headrest, pull it out,
3: and then hit your window.
7: I can't get my headrest to move during the day.
3: Oh, my gosh.
7: I can never find the button. They hide them.
5: The button. You'll drown. The rest of us know what to do.
3: Yeah, we'll get out.
7: By the way, he has a suggestion to make what's called the... a special cocktail called the Chappaquiddick. You add the ingredients you like, and then you let it rest for 10 hours underwater. Okay.
2: Yeah.
7: Thank you very much. Also, correction.
2: Uh-oh.
7: I was talking about the some of the great bands that are out this summer, and there are so many terrific artists out there, young and old.
3: Yep.
7: And I mentioned the Happy Together Tour. Which
2: you know where we're heading.
7: No. I just I'm a big fan of some of these old bands, including the Association, of course. But I'm not going to talk about the song "Enter the Young."
2: No, they have much better songs that were much more popular.
7: Well, of course, they did.
2: "Enter the Young" was never
7: popular. But I did mention that the Turtles are no longer featuring Flo and Eddie.
2: Why not?
7: Well, because and I thought they were both deceased. That is not correct. Mark Volman, who died sadly.
5: Flo and Eddie.
7: Howard Kalin.
2: The heavier of
7: Howard Kalin is alive but not well enough to perform.
3: Okay.
5: Flo and Eddie, two water names.
7: Yeah, they were. It's really complicated. They were under contract. They couldn't use the name the Turtles.
2: Who cares?
7: They were with Frank Zappa and the Mothers. They're great vocalists. They sang with Springsteen and T-Rex.
5: Imagine me and you.
3: I think.
2: What's the one with show me the way? The slow one? I'm not getting it right.
7: Yeah, the Turtles had some great songs.
2: They did have some.
7: In any event, they also toured as Flo and Eddie. It gets a little confusing. But the good news is Howard Kalin is still alive. And I'm sorry that I
3: All right.
7: I stated that incorrectly.
3: Sorry, Howard.
2: As we're talking.
5: Oh, gosh. Yeah. That was the correction?
7: Yeah, no, someone had asked
5: I don't think anybody would have been clamoring to know the truth behind any of that.
7: I didn't want to report someone as being deceased that was, in fact, not.
5: Well, you shouldn't have really reported it at all.
7: You had asked me, and
5: no
7: I was.
5: No, I promise you I didn't.
7: You personally.
5: I love that. I wish you were press secretary so bad for anybody, and just anybody's press secretary. I would hire you in a second.
7: Putting the spin on it.
3: Yeah.
7: No, I misstated it.
2: Is it you? You showed me. You showed me that, right?
5: Oh, they do that one?
2: I think so. And Eleanor, gee, I think you're swell. That's a good song.
3: Yeah. Eleanor.
2: I'd like to get to know you. Is that the term?
3: Good.
7: No.
2: I'd like to get to know you.
5: I know what
2: I'd like to get to bang you.
7: That was kind of one of those hippie anthems that I couldn't stand. that's when you want to get out Black Sabbath and have some fun.
2: What did you do during that time? You were at Flashpoint. You were there right at the 70s, New York City. And all these guys sitting around talking about the government and the United States, and we got give it back to the people. Did you roll your eyes a lot?
7: No, I was.
2: You were right there with them?
7: No, I was going to see Lou Reed and Rock and Roll Animal, having a good time.
2: Nice. Did you tell some girl at that point in your life that you were every bit as subversive as she was? If it got you laid, would you do that?
7: No.
2: I find that hard to believe.
5: Chick, is the song that you showed me what to say. Exactly what to say.
2: That's a
5: That's a great song.
2: That's them, yep.
3: That's the Turtles?
2: Mm-hmm.
3: Huh.
7: It is.
2: Let's see. The Grim Reaper of Love is on their Golden Hits, the Turtles' Golden Hits from 1967.
7: Yeah, I'd have to hear them. To drop a needle on that one, I don't know.
2: I'll be damned.
7: Now, while you read the internet, why don't we get back to sports?
2: Oh, okay. We've got a story. Ready? That's right. Over 130 official ninja candidates flocked to Japan. Can we turn that down a little bit, please? Flocked to Japan to take a special ninja certification test. The Japan Times reports that the Koka Ryu Ninja Certification Exam, held in Koka City, it's right next to Pepsi City, includes written questions as well as marks for ninja star throwing and ninja attire. And by the way, the ninja star in Japanese is the
5: Jackie Chan, right?
2: Shuriken. It's more like Michelle Yeoh.
5: Yeah.
2: Boy, I got it for her, man. I don't.
5: You know, I can make that happen.
3: What?
2: Don't tease me.
5: You want to talk to Mishy?
2: I would.
5: That's how well I know her.
2: That would be my pet name for her, Mishy. What can I do for you, Mishy? For the 18th iteration of the test, participants traveled from across Japan and abroad with ages ranging from 9 to 76 years old. There were 93 beginner-level candidates, 28 intermediate, and 10 advanced candidates.
7: Well, those are the ones they could see.
5: Yes.
7: The really good ones. There were probably 1,000 people there.
2: I bet there were, Tom.
7: Because he can't. I bet there were. Just saying, if you know anything about ninjas.
5: Do you remember the name of the fake martial arts movie in Kentucky Fried Movie?
2: Oh, what was that?
5: A Fistful of Yen.
2: That's exactly right.
7: So you got a bunch of dudes in black pajamas, right? Okay, good.
3: Is a ninja a Japanese thing or a Chinese thing? I thought it was a Chinese
5: thing. You know, that's actually
3: thing.
5: A good question. I think it's Japanese.
3: Is it?
2: No. Japanese.
3: I always thought it was Chinese.
7: But this doesn't require any skills of the martial arts. This is just throwing stars and dressing in black pajamas.
2: Throwing stars is martial arts.
5: Yeah, that's a skill.
2: What is martial? They mean fighting?
7: Yeah, I mean, is there judo, karate, jujitsu, any of the actual martial arts?
2: Well, I'm not real clear on all the details.
5: I don't know
2: of
5: what
2: story.
5: Martial art ninjas would.
3: Japanese.
5: Would actually, like, what their number one martial art is.
2: Isn't there like
5: I guess it's ninjutsu. That's why they're called ninjas, isn't it?
2: Aren't there like hundreds of different self-defense techniques, like Krav Maga drunken boxing and all sorts of stuff, right?
3: Brazilian jiu-jitsu.
7: So, once these guys get certified, do then they go back to their regular country and drive for DoorDash or collect Star Wars figurines? What are they?
5: What do you do with an? What does a? Maybe they have their own dojos.
2: Oh, there you go.
5: They run. They train and they run.
3: Train other ninjas.
5: Yeah, coach.
7: I think these guys are a bunch of dorks.
5: If you had a dojo and it's, I am an actual certified ninja. That guy's getting more business than
3: somebody else. Oh, yeah, he is.
2: And you could have a dojo. You would take right to that. You walk in and sensei's here. Sensei's here. Hello, sensei.
5: Sensei.
2: Yeah. All right,
7: people. Sensei sounds like a breath mint.
5: I took Kenpo for 2 years.
2: Did you really?
5: Got a couple belts.
2: No kidding?
5: Technically, I still have them, even though I couldn't do anything. Like, once you have a belt, it's not, right. I think.
3: I took Krav Maga a couple times.
5: Really? Was it fun?
3: It was more of a self-defense kind of thing. I don't know what it, you'd have to practice it to remember it, to make it, muscle
5: same,
3: memory.
5: Yeah, with Kenpo.
2: Did your mom and dad send you to, when you were a kid, Tom, to some sort of self-defense class or
7: no
2: karate or
3: none of your kids ever did karate, did they?
7: No,
5: I'd like to eventually do it again. It's a great workout.
3: Yeah,
5: it's a really good discipline. I wonder what pissed him off.
2: I don't know. I did everything,
5: and I don't mean here. I don't mean here in the room.
2: Right.
5: I mean in life.
3: Something with martial arts.
5: I think it was the story.
2: I read it word for word.
5: No, I mean, I was mid sentence, and you screamed next. That tells me there's something.
2: I interjected as much.
3: What do you have over there that you want to talk about?
7: Nothing. I just find this boring.
2: Well, then why did you give me the fucking story? Hang on a second. This will save us. A skateboarder has completed a 3,000-mile cross-country journey with the hope of breaking his own Guinness World Record. Chad Caruso set off from Venice Beach, California on May 1st.
5: Yeah, of course.
7: Well, that's because he wanted to go downhill.
2: And rolled into...
7: I would have started at the top of Vail Mountain or something.
2: I bet you there's somebody who can tell us that, the United States leans toward New York. Did you know that?
7: I don't understand. How do you do this?
2: He set off Venice Beach, California, May 1st, rolled into Jacksonville, Florida, 39 days later on June 8th. Caruso broke his own world record of 57 days as the fastest male athlete to skateboard across the United States of America.
5: Man, he's got to be all quads.
2: Wow.
3: Yeah.
2: I would imagine there's as much coasting as you can possibly fit in.
5: Yes.
7: Do you switch legs?
3: That's what I was going to say, because if you're doing the right leg the whole time, it's going to be...
5: You'd have hip dysplasia.
7: He'd look rather odd.
2: That's one of those things where you'd get off the skateboard and it would still feel like you're on the skateboard after doing that. Man.
5: Do you think he Marty McFlyed it ever and just held onto the bumper of a truck?
2: Yes. I probably wouldn't. Do you think the Guinness guy followed him the whole way to make sure he didn't do stuff like that? I bet they did.
7: Who knows?
2: Man.
7: Do you go on regular roads?
3: Well, I saw a kid downtown yesterday on a regular road skateboarding away.
5: You know, they keep up for the most part.
3: Yeah, I was shocked.
5: Yeah.
2: By the way, I blame myself, but somebody on one of those e-bikes, I almost took one right up the old ass. It's amazing how fast and how many and...
3: Yeah.
7: The other thing is how quiet.
2: Yeah. It's like they're on you before you...
5: Yeah.
2: I'm such a doddering old fool.
5: Can you at least put some playing cards in those spokes?
2: Or something. Yes. Man, scared me to death, and I thought of Tom, because he was way ahead on the curve on this. Don't like the e-bikes.
7: Don't think they should be on the trails that are for regular bikes.
2: Right.
7: If they're going too fast, they're going to kill somebody. What's coming up?
2: That's sports.
7: Oh, that concludes our sports broadcast.
2: We'll have more updates at some point for the Cup. The World Cup.
5: So we have an earlier American game tomorrow.
2: No, it's a 10 o'clock tomorrow night. 10 o'clock tomorrow night from SoFi, 7 o'clock their time.
5: My bad. I've had it 10 a.m. in my head this whole time.
2: United States and Turkey.
5: Okay.
2: And we don't know what happens in Turkey.
7: And this is the one that they're going to set out a bunch of the players.
2: I hope they don't get too cocky, but yeah. And by all accounts, this is the best United States soccer team that you people might ever see.
3: Yeah, maybe.
2: End of story.
7: Thank you very much. Christy Lee, what have you got coming up over there?
3: Coming up, we have donuts in the news. We have sexting in the news. Beet juice could be very good for you.
2: Oh, you like the beet juice, Tom.
7: Yeah, the sexting story is really interesting. It's apparently really taking off among people of all ages.
5: All right.
3: Mm-hmm.
7: So,
2: if asked, if it was a thing that someone else
3: wanted,
2: I think I would participate if that's what they wanted. Sure.
7: Does that automatically mean visual content?
5: No. It doesn't.
2: Sometimes just naughty
3: flirt,
2: talk.
3: Yeah. Yeah.
7: Oh, okay.
3: Yeah.
5: Yeah, you can sext without ever having sent a photo.
7: Hmm. Okay. Because
2: You ever do that? Grab your phone, you reach down between your legs and ease the seat back.
7: No, I don't take photographs of it.
2: No, that's Def Leppard.
5: Yeah.
7: I need one of those extender things.
5: Oh, sure. Yeah, you would need your
2: selfie stick because your penis is too large. Oh, we all know.
3: Yes.
2: That's exactly
5: what a curse.
2: How do you get up and put up with that all
5: poor
2: day?
5: Poor man. His back must hurt, huh?
2: Poor man. It's just too big. It's a burden.
7: Coming up, comedian Ryan Hamilton. Also coming up, Sexy Time with Ali Breen. And sexting info is up next, as well as the search for a missing giraffe. You know, you'd think of all things it would be. This is not exactly needle in a haystack stuff.
3: Yeah.
2: It's right over there.
7: It's kind of the opposite, I would think.
5: Well, maybe he's wearing a fake mustache. Arch. I like to. He's not in here, officer. And it's a movie theater, and there's obviously a long giraffe neck, but he's wearing a hat. Just people in here.
2: It's another Far Side.
5: Yeah, yeah.
7: They're looking for him at a place that sells long scarves. He's trying to hide with an ascot. We'll get a giraffe update from Texas. These are the O'Reilly Auto Parts Studios. This is the Bob and Tom Show.
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0: It's the Storm Tracker 6 forecast on Q106.
12: I'm Storm Tracker 6 meteorologist Katie Nicolau. Here with a look at your forecast. Scattered rain showers and storms will move through the area today, with continued showers in the early hours tonight. Highs today will stay in the low 70s, and then overnight temperatures will drop into the upper 50s. Thursday will have another chance for some scattered storms, with high temperatures in the mid-70s.
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1: Show. We're in the O'Reilly Auto Parts studios. Kind of an odd, strange, weird
2: Wednesday.
1: Kind of a, now that I think about it, normal day here on the show.
2: Okay.
1: Yeah, there's Christy Lee at the news desk.
2: Hello.
1: We haven't talked about Christy's swell sport coat, I guess, casual jacket.
2: We'll
1: touch on that. I don't know if Tom's noticed it or not.
3: Oh, yeah, it's a special Beatles tribute jacket. It's awesome.
4: Well, I thought it was from the Rod Roddy collection.
1: Yes. There's Ace Cosby.
3: Loud.
2: It's loud.
3: But it's cool.
1: Did you see the back of her jacket?
4: It is cool.
1: And, let him see the back of your. Look at that.
4: It really is the Beatles come together.
1: It's the Beatles bass drum there on the back.
3: It's got a black and white Union Jack on it. It's very cool.
1: And then it says, come together.
2: My favorite Beatles song.
4: That's part of the swag bag you get after you sign the NDA leaving George's house.
2: Yeah.
1: Oh.
4: Back in, what was that, 83?
2: A long time ago.
4: It was you were the inspiration for I Got My Mind Set on You.
2: Yeah, right.
1: I was the
2: Beatles, George Harrison would not be my first choice.
3: Really?
1: I was the inspiration for Cracker Box Palace.
3: Now, I believe we're going to check the world of news with Christy Lee.
2: A new dating.com survey suggests sexting has become a core part of modern relationships.
5: Core?
2: Yeah.
1: Wow.
2: The poll of 2,000 adults found 1 in 4 have sexted someone else while in a relationship.
3: Wait a minute.
2: Oops. Mm-hmm. You're not supposed to do that.
1: Just what it sounded like. Yep.
2: That's cheating.
3: Now, just to reestablish this, sexting... I thought it just meant sending photographs.
2: No. You can send, like...
4: No, it just means texting, but with sex.
2: Yeah.
1: You know, like...
2: Like, I want to...
3: Oh, like DTF.
2: Yeah.
1: Or
4: sex-themed.
1: Prince Charles would say, I wish I was your tampon. Stuff like that.
3: Famously,
4: Right.
2: Now that's
4: or even things like, man, when I get home tonight.
3: Okay.
1: You're
3: saying that, what was it, 25% of people are doing that with somebody else?
2: Yes.
3: That they're not... Okay.
4: Wow. Hey,
1: let me tell you something. When I get home tonight, those dishes better be done. Okay.
3: That wouldn't be sexting him.
1: Huh? Oh, I was trying to make
4: nothing it. Turns me on more than
1: a little smiler.
4: Piping hot meatloaf ready.
1: Exactly. Right.
3: Yeah.
2: Well, you ever do a little sexting with your wife?
3: No.
1: Huh?
2: No.
1: Man, that still hits my ear wrong.
2: I know. Wife?
1: Tom's wife.
2: I know.
1: I don't know.
2: You know, like,
1: why don't you try that?
2: Hey,
1: Tom?
2: Baby, I can't wait to see you tonight. Or
1: would even you?
3: No, but I mean, I thought this seems to me that they're describing things that are a little more graphic.
1: Let's do this.
4: They are. Well,
3: it's not just a sweet.
4: Yeah, but you work into that.
3: I can't wait to see you. But these sound like they're a little more pornographic.
4: They are sex. Sex related.
3: Can you give me
4: sure.
3: an example of one you've done recently, John?
4: Let me look through my history here.
1: Why don't we start now? We'll take suggestions.
4: Do you take Venmo?
3: You're the most reasonable in the room.
1: What the ultimate text message would be, and you send it to your wife and see what happens.
3: I'm not going to do
1: we'll
3: that.
1: We'll come up with one. Come on.
2: She'll know it's part of a bit.
4: No.
1: Do you want me to come home and put your panties away? Stuff like that.
2: Oh, that's a good one.
3: See, no, right away, that's a problem.
2: Oh, she hates the word panties.
1: Oh, it is.
3: Yes, that word is not spoken.
1: She doesn't like panties?
4: Does she go undies?
1: Drawers? Knickers?
4: The wife, Julie Bowen in Modern Family, hates the word panties. And Ty Burrell goes, oh, I'm so sorry. You're under panties.
3: That's a great joke.
1: He's pretty good.
3: Do you call your under things? Do you have a word that you like to use, Christy?
2: It's my underwear.
3: Okay.
2: Yeah.
3: Do you like the word panties? Do you
2: doesn't bother me.
3: Okay.
2: I don't.
4: But
2: say
4: there
2: it.
4: Are women who that is.
2: Yeah, I don't.
4: No,
2: understand.
4: No.
2: I mean,
1: what about moist? You like moist?
2: I don't like that word.
1: Yeah. Yeah.
4: No. What about moist panties?
1: What about, hey, I'll come over and make your panties moist?
4: Yeah.
2: Oh, see, now that'd be sexting.
1: Would they be up for that, or would that be
3: maybe you could do it like in a riddle form.
1: This is what I'm trying to get at.
3: What's moist and sticks to the bedroom wall?
1: Right.
3: Your panties after I walk in presenting myself with a...
1: This is the kind of stuff we need.
3: Is that too long?
1: There you go.
4: It's cumbersome, yeah.
3: Okay, you want it to be more elegant, more...
1: No. You're perfect. How about, honey, I'm going to come home tonight after a hard day being on the radio. I'm going to present myself to you. Would you like to have a little bit of intercourse?
2: Now, yeah, that would be sexy for you.
4: Send, and then another a post text. This is my attempt to moisten those panties.
1: That's
3: the
1: right.
3: above message was dictated and not proofread.
1: Yeah. I love it. I love everything about it.
3: So what, the other stats, what are they now?
2: Over 20% said they had a regular sexting buddy while dating someone else. Now, was that cheating?
4: Well, it depends on the couple.
1: You know what?
4: Dating can just mean...
1: I don't think so.
4: Dating doesn't have to be exclusive, but for some it does. So,
2: but if you're dating exclusively, but you're sexting somebody else.
4: I don't know if that's healthy. Like
1: I think it's cheating.
3: Yeah, me too. Yeah.
2: More than 80% believe that sexting someone else while in a relationship does count as cheating.
4: Yeah,
2: you guys are right on target.
1: How many times does it take just once to self-serve if you're in a relationship? You self-serve. Is that cheating?
4: I do not believe so. No, I don't.
2: What?
4: I don't. Christy, you may have. Yeah.
1: I thought you said that. You thought that was cheating.
4: If a couple's together for 5 years, but he still masturbates.
2: That's fine. That's healthy.
4: Oh, okay.
1: That's not what you said.
3: While sexting?
2: I've never said you can't masturbate.
1: I'm pretty sure I
4: think it was
2: that and the hard boiled eggs. I'm out of here.
4: I think it was sex dolls that you said was
2: cheating. Sex dolls is cheating.
4: Yes. I don't think sex dolls is cheating.
1: How is that?
3: Wait a minute.
1: It's a toy.
4: You're right.
2: It's still a very, very
4: elaborate vibrator.
3: Wait a minute. I'm confused here. So you think it'd be okay if you had a sex doll?
4: It's not for me. It's not my thing. But I think, I don't think it's cheating. It's not a person.
1: Really?
2: I don't know about that.
1: But it's just, it's expanded masturbation. That's all it is.
4: Now, Christy,
3: you don't think it's mental illness?
4: No.
1: To have a sex doll?
5: Yes.
4: No,
5: you're insane.
1: Do you really think
4: I'm way more open-minded.
5: No.
4: Even though I know that's not for me, I'm open-minded.
3: No, if I walked into a guy's house and there was a very elaborate sex doll sitting at the dining room table, I'd go, hey, how does it feel to be insane?
4: You would?
3: Yes.
4: Okay, well, we can have dinner tomorrow night. I have to cancel tonight's plans.
1: Yeah, you have to pick up extra cleaning.
3: This is your date.
4: I'm not talking that kind.
2: Are you just talking about the blow-up kind?
4: Even if it's more than blow-up, but it's not a... You can't have a mental or emotional relationship with it. It doesn't communicate.
2: It's not that $15,000 girl that looks like your old girlfriend kind of doll.
4: Now, is that cheating?
3: aren't people having relationships with the AI on their phone?
4: Right. I'm not
3: talking back and forth with
4: it. I could see where that could be. Hey, you are having an emotional relationship with that thing.
3: That's supposedly taking over.
4: Right.
1: I saw an article yesterday that mentors are starting to people are using AI as a mentor.
4: I'm not against that.
1: Yeah. So actual human being, they're going
4: What's the
1: by
4: difference
1: the
4: between reading a bunch of self-help books or using AI that has all the self-help books in
1: exactly.
4: it?
1: Exactly. And I would imagine it could really help in some situations.
4: Yeah.
1: Right?
3: I imagine it often gives very poor advice.
4: That's the danger, isn't it?
2: Yeah.
1: But it would be exactly like having a sex doll.
2: 40% of those polled have sent an intimate text to a platonic friend at least once.
4: I'm sorry.
3: Intimate text, now are we now talking about photographs?
2: No. Intimate text is not a picture.
3: Platonic friend, I mean, that would be...
4: I've done this.
2: But in a flirty, fun kind of way,
4: yes,
2: right? Yeah.
4: Yeah.
2: Yeah.
3: What have you done?
4: Oh, if it's one of my best female friends and we don't have any sort of sexual relationship or attraction, and let's say we were going to get together to go bowling, and it would be like, hey, I'll see you at the lanes. I can't wait to be in the gutter with you. You know what I mean?
2: That kind of thing.
4: Just being silly.
3: Or you could be like, please don't... splay your legs over that little fan again.
4: It really works me up.
3: Marilyn Monroe style.
1: Well, they would send back Who's Marilyn Monroe.
3: It's one of the most famous scenes in the history of Western cinema. I think we can all say that was a fair joke.
2: One in four have sexted someone just to keep them interested despite not wanting to. One in five admitted sexting at work. And 15% have sexted multiple people at the same time.
1: I'm interested that Tom thought sexting was pictures.
2: I know. That's all. That's
3: wait a minute. So 15%, would they have multiple people at the same time? So you just copy and paste?
2: Could be.
4: Oh, gosh. That's a lazy sexter.
2: Yeah.
1: You're lazy.
3: You're the one, baby.
4: Yeah.
3: Click, click, click, click.
4: One of them will take.
3: One of these is bound to stick.
1: What if you text, you're the one, insert name here.
3: Turn off your notifications. You don't hear, you're having dinner with your mom. Bing. Hey, hard on. How are you? I'm sorry, mom. It's my boss.
1: Hey, hard on.
2: That's what he said.
4: There are guys and probably girls who have texted DTF to six people at once. And the first one to respond.
1: Oh, I believe that. Yeah.
3: Oh, I know one of them. He's an occasional guest in our studio. I won't say his name. I'll give his initials.
2: G-H.
3: G-H. Oh, thank you very much.
2: We all knew.
4: Yeah, interesting. Yeah.
3: Well.
4: But they're not in relationships. Ideally.
2: That we know of.
4: Right. Well, we know that our guest isn't, per se. Yeah.
3: Can you, I know the answer to this.
1: I can't imagine that.
3: If I were to go on one of the AI programs, whatever, ChatGPT or Gronk, whatever it is, could you say, write for me 10 sexting messages?
2: Oh, yeah.
1: Absolutely.
4: I bet it's happening a ton now.
2: Yeah.
1: Yep.
4: Yeah.
3: So,
4: especially
3: people aren't even clever enough to write their own.
2: Oh, wow.
4: Look, they're nervous. They're nervous. So, you could go in and say, please write me a sex message that's not too forward, but that will potentially lead to more sexting.
1: Okay.
4: And they'll come up with the perfect one.
1: I just put this into Google. Write a 2-sentence sext message. And it spit out, I can't stop thinking about all the things I want to do to you later. Consider the rest of your workday an official countdown until we are finally alone.
4: That's hot.
2: That is hot.
4: Yeah.
2: That's a great message.
1: AI right
3: that
1: there.
3: That machine wants to have sex with you.
1: I think I love this machine.
4: You're flirting with the copy machine, aren't you? It's jealous of other machinery.
1: And then on the mentor angle, it follows that two sentences up with, planning a thoughtful message can be a meaningful way to connect with a partner. Focusing on shared plans or expressing appreciation for the relationship can help strengthen emotional intimacy and clear communication between individuals. This thing's much smarter than I am. Wow.
3: When we come back,
1: all right,
3: I'm going to go and get a sexting message from the computer and see how it goes.
4: Okay.
3: Now, I'll do it for you, Josh. What kind of lady would you be interested in?
4: Let's just put in... let's put in witchy goth and let's just see what happens.
1: There you go.
3: Okay, it's coming up when we return to the O'Reilly Auto Parts Studios. This is the Bob and Tom Show.
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7: Good morning. I'm Kirk Montgomery with 6 News. Michigan lawmakers and Governor Whitmer have now reached an agreement on the framework of the next state budget. That's according to House Speaker Matt Hall, who says this will put the state capitol back on track to meet next week's deadline. Traditionally, the state budget also includes money for local projects, but Speaker Hall has hinted that may not be part of this year's agreement. The Mega Millions jackpot is even closer to $500 million. This comes after no one matched all 6 numbers in last night's drawing. The last time anyone took home the jackpot was March 17th, when a person in Ohio walked away with $60 million. Now the estimated jackpot sits at $489 million, with a cash option of just under $221 million. Grab your ticket, because the next drawing is Friday night at 11. For the latest news, weather, and sports, watch 6 News.
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20: Hey, Mid-Michigan, this is Ian Kress from the WLNS Sports Department. Yesterday, the NBA draft took place, and 3 Wolverines went in the top 12. Merez Johnson Jr. went 9th overall to the Dallas Mavericks, which means he will be playing for former Michigan coach Dusty May, who left the Wolverines to coach the Mavericks on Monday. Then with the 11th overall pick, the Golden State Warriors selected the Big Ten Player of the Year, Yaxel Lendeborg. And right after, the Oklahoma City Thunder would select Adai Mara. So with those picks, Michigan becomes the first Big Ten team since Indiana in 1976 to have three players selected in the top 15 of the draft. As for the Detroit Pistons, they would make a trade last night and get Stanford guard Abuka Okori, who averaged 23 points per game as a freshman this past season. Have a good Wednesday.

0: talk to you later. Not me that's pissed.
1: Christy Lee.
2: Now what? Get in line. Get in line.
1: Josh Arnold's here.
3: Everybody's pissed at me.
1: Here's a check. Go away. There's Ace Cosby.
0: That's one of my favorite songs of yours.
1: Pat Godwin, under the weather. He has somewhat of a cold.
0: Aw.
1: Yes. I know. I understand he has his feet up. They're being rubbed.
0: Mm. You going to take him some chicken soup?
1: As we speak.
3: If he needs some.
0: Okay.
1: Did you find it more freeing this morning? You didn't have to pick him up for work?
3: He and I do have very different morning behaviors.
1: Yes.
3: So
1: one of us thought that, actually. We were talking about you two getting along that early in the morning, yeah.
2: Well, Pat likes to get here really early, about...
3: Yeah, which is... I'm surprised.
2: 4:15. You like to get here just before 6.
3: I'm surprised he's not having you pick him up.
2: And you don't like to speak.
3: Yeah, and that's all he wants to do.
1: Right.
3: And when he's not speaking because he senses that I don't want to speak, he's whistling. Now, I'm not saying he's wrong. He and I are just different.
1: Right.
2: Now, are you that way in a relationship when you get up in the morning, do not want to talk?
3: I don't want anybody else in the house awake. I want an hour or so. This is just, I've always been this way as a kid. I was this way. I need some introspection in the morning.
1: There isn't anything like being alone and early in the morning like that when you get up. You and I were talking about that.
3: I love it.
1: That's the best part of the day.
2: I'll be here by myself for quite a while in the morning. Yeah. I like it very much. But,
4: you talk to your cat at all?
3: I do talk to the cats briefly.
1: You tell them how it's going to be?
3: In the mornings. But if they're particularly meowy in the morning, hey, guys.
0: So they get up with you? My dogs look at me like I am not moving.
3: Yeah, they get up with me, and then we go downstairs for crunchers.
0: Okay.
3: And those are their little treats.
2: It's not an exercise.
3: No, I don't do crunchers with the cats.
1: Do they come in a little...
2: I thought that deserved a hearty laugh.
1: Milk carton, whatever? Crunchers? What are those?
3: Crunchers are a potato chip, but I just call their...
4: treats.
3: Their treats, crunchers.
0: Cruncher.
3: Yeah.
0: Hmm.
2: Well, now, before we took a little break there, we were discussing sexting.
0: Mm-hmm.
2: And then you had a computer AI program.
1: Yeah, I put it into Google and I said, write a 2-sentence sext for me, and it spit out a lovely one.
0: Yeah.
2: Can we hear it again?
1: About how we were. It asked the recipient, "I'm thinking about you all day, and I'm going to. I can't wait till I'm counting the hours until I get home, and I can do things to you, stuff like that.
2: You erased it.
1: Build another one. Well, I got stuff going on over here, Tom. It's a whirling.
2: Now, Josh, I asked Josh if I could write one for him, but instead of writing it myself, I did an AI search here, whatever you want to call it. I said, write a sexting message from a man named Josh to a potential lady who is interested in witches and goth women.
3: Lady who's interested in witches and goth women? To a witchy goth woman.
1: See, one of the things you have to do is you have to make sense when you enter in the parameters. I wrote a 2-sentence sext is what I put in, and it says, I can't get the image of you out of my mind today. I'm counting down the hours until I can finally get my hands on you tonight. There's my sext.
2: Yeah, here this one says, hey, I'm Josh. Quick question. If we go on a date and a murder of crows follows us home, is that a good sign, or are we already engaged?
3: That's terrible.
0: That's
3: terrible.
0: That's not sexy at all.
1: What did you put in there to mess that up so badly?
2: Okay, here's another one from Josh. I bought a black candle, listened to The Cure, and stared dramatically out a rainy window for 10 minutes.
3: Okay, that's hack. I mean, that's... AI is taking all these tropes and not helping me. She's going to smell narc in a second.
1: That doesn't sound like it's clever enough to be a AI thing.
2: This is what AI generated.
1: Really?
2: It said, most guys send flowers. I was thinking of sending a raven.
3: Okay.
2: Well, this is why I'm saying.
0: All right, here we go. Let me do it. Okay. You look like the kind of woman who'd steal my soul, keep it in a velvet box, and make me thank you for it. That dark, mysterious energy of yours is ridiculously distracting. If I saw you across a candlelit room tonight, I'd spend the whole evening wondering what kind of trouble we'd get into together.
3: That's way better.
1: Oh,
3: way better.
1: Oh.
2: What did you put in for the...
0: I put in, write a sext for a man to a goth woman.
1: Yeah, there you go.
0: That's all I put.
3: Hmm.
0: And that's what I got.
3: That's just different programs for you. Huh?
0: Here's a bolder one. There's something about you that's dangerous in the best way. The black lace, the attitude, and the way you look like you already know everyone's secrets. I'd happily lose track of time with you somewhere between midnight and sunrise.
2: This one says, hi, I'm Josh. My hobby is buying Halloween decorations in August. I don't think that's going to work. So have we finished our sexting survey?
0: Yes, we have.
2: So
3: interesting.
2: So what is the difference between sexting and sending a photograph?
3: You just said it.
0: Yeah, one's a photograph and one's sexting.
2: Does one typically combine a photograph with an explanation, or is it usually just kind of a...
3: These are my boobs. You think that's...
1: You just blam. You just send it to hit send. You take a picture and send, right?
0: Don't you think it's self-explanatory?
3: That, yes.
1: See, here's the problem with
3: As you can see, I have removed my brassiere, and my breasts are exposed for your pleasure.
0: How do you have kids?
1: How do you...
0: Man.
3: They, all these women have to have been asleep.
0: They
1: had to. Or like there was a syringe full of his semen or something.
2: A Syringe of Semen's a great band. I think they opened up for the Strokes at Bonnaroo. Christy Lee is at the Bob and Tom News Desk. Coming up in a few minutes, we're going to talk with the great comedian Ryan Hamilton.
1: You know, I can remember you having
0: game?
1: Somewhat of a game.
0: Yeah, I do too.

0: You know,
1: that was a whole other art form, wasn't
2: it?
1: Yes. Leaving the sexy voicemail.
0: And then there was the fake beep thing. You know, you could hit the button on a regular telephone. You could hit the deet and block out words.
2: That's fun. I know what you're saying.
0: Yeah. Okay. Like, you can't do that anymore.
2: Okay.
3: Yeah.
2: No, you just say them.
0: That's just not as sexy.
2: Okay. You don't like to talk dirty?
1: Yeah, now it's acronyms, I guess, huh?
2: I guess.
1: Hey, I'm horny AF, DTF.
3: Yeah.
2: That's sexy.
0: What is it?
3: S-U-C-K. Yeah.
1: You need an Enigma machine just to have sex.
3: Need this translated.
0: Christy Lee, well, we got to take a break. We're going to come back with comedian Ryan Hamilton.
2: Yeah, and while the world watches the stars at the FIFA World Cup this summer, Hyundai has its eyes on the next generation of talent. The future stars who are already turning heads at age 14, because Next doesn't wait for an invitation, and neither does Hyundai. Hyundai has always moved the future within reach. They did it when they made advanced safety standard on every vehicle and engineered EVs with ultra-fast charging capability. Because the future isn't some far-off concept. It's already here. Next starts now. Hyundai, an official partner of FIFA.
0: Thanks very much, Christy Lee. Coming up, great comedian Ryan Hamilton will be our guest. Looking forward to talking to Ryan again. We are in the O'Reilly Auto Parts studios. 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
4: It's the Storm Tracker 6 forecast on Q106.
5: I'm Storm Tracker 6 meteorologist Katie Nicolau. Here's the look at your forecast. Scattered rain showers and storms will move through the area today, with continued showers in the early hours tonight. Highs today will stay in the low 70s, and then overnight temperatures will drop into the upper 50s. Thursday will have another chance for some scattered storms, with high temperatures in the mid-70s.
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3: Oh, hi.
2: Hey, there's Josh Arnold.
4: Hi there.
2: Ace Cosby's here.
5: Howdy.
2: I'm Chick McGee, and Tom, I believe we have a special guest, do we not?
6: Trying to get hooked up.
2: There he is.
6: That is a handsome man. Look at those white teeth.
4: Hi, Ryan.
7: Oh, hey, guys.
3: Hi, Ryan.
6: It's comedian Ryan Hamilton, and funny enough, years and years and years ago, I said to Ryan, you look kind of like a goyish Jerry Seinfeld. And then I was in New York City one day. I'm walking by, I think it was Radio City Music Hall, and Jerry Seinfeld, opening act, Ryan Hamilton.
2: Oh,
7: that's right. You called it. You called it, Tom.
6: Yeah, and I unfortunately couldn't go that night, and I was leaving town the next day, but that was really cool. I know you work with Jerry Seinfeld a lot now. Am I getting this right?
7: Yeah, we've been on the road. I've been on the road with him for, I don't know, 7 or 8 years here and there. You know, he's got a bunch of guys he kind of rotates through. And when I'm pretty lucky, I get to go out once in a while. So it's really fun. Yeah.
6: Okay. Now, you've got some cool stuff going on Netflix. Can you tell me what's happening?
7: Well, we just had a special that dropped yesterday. It's called This Just Hit Me. It's my second Netflix special. It's a lot of it's about this accident I got hit by a bus. I don't know if you guys were aware.
3: I did not know that.
2: I remember hearing it.
7: Yeah, so it's a lot about health and that kind of world, but I'm very excited. We finally got the second one out there.
6: Now, do you mind if I ask about the bus accident? was it in New York?
7: It was in L.A. I live in New York. It was in L.A. I'm from Idaho, if you remember. And it just seems like the kind of accident that they warn you against when you leave Idaho.
6: But are you okay?
7: I'm okay. I got hit by a shuttle bus in the crosswalk with the light. This arm was broken. I got a titanium plate here and 10 broken ribs.
2: Whoa.
7: And punctured lung at the time.
2: Mm-hmm.
7: Yeah. So, but I'm doing okay. I had a good recovery. And, but when you get hit by a bus as a comedian, you kind of can't not talk about that. So
6: it's your left arm. Can you raise it all the way above your head like that?
7: Yeah. I got good mobility. I'm doing good
6: for you. So my right arm, I can only get it up that high. I've got a big chunk of titanium in my arm too. So, but it was not a bus. It was just gravity, asphalt, a golf cart, and a motorcycle. It's a long story. Our guest is Ryan Hamilton, great comedian. And I remember when you were first going out and you'd stop by here occasionally. You mentioned you're from Idaho, as I recall, of the Mormon faith, Mormon background.
7: I grew up Mormon in that world. Yeah.
6: Now, are you still a single guy?
7: I'm a single person, yes. But I did the Tonight Show last night, and my opening line was, I'm single, I've never been married, I have no children. This is it. And it's pretty good. And then there's a moment at night when I say out loud to no one, well, I guess I'm going to turn in.
6: With your Mormon background, does that make, how do I word this delicately?
2: Uh-oh.
6: Are most of your Mormon friends from back in the day, are they more likely to be married and have families than those of another faith?
7: Yeah.
6: I'm not trying to, just it seems to me that more family type oriented.
7: Yeah, it's family's a very important part of the religion, and I really appreciate that. And a lot of my friends I grew up with and that I'm still part of that world. Yeah. It's just me. I got a family of one over here, but I'm doing well.
6: But does that bother your family that you're not?
7: Oh no, my family's great. You know, they're very we have all sorts of diversity in my family in terms of thinking and beliefs, and there's no pressure in my family. I'm very lucky that way, that we all are just kind of in the same world in terms of, you know, letting each other do what we're
6: doing. Do you get back to Idaho much?
7: Yeah, I do. I go back quite a lot. I'm hoping to get back possibly for the 4th of July holidays. My favorite time to be there. We have a big parade every year in the little town I grew up in. Every year, it's we have one street in my town, and it's big enough for a parade. We have 500 people in the parade and 500 people watching the parade in a town of 1,000 people. We have exactly enough people to have a parade. If someone stays home, they kind of ruin the parade.
6: We're speaking with the comedian Ryan Hamilton. Ryan has long been a favorite of ours. We just haven't seen you in person in a long time.
7: I know.
6: The new Netflix special is entitled "This Just Hit Me." It's about getting hit by a bus. Do you mind if I go back to the bus thing? So you were obviously knocked to the ground, right?
7: Yeah, I stood up immediately, actually, which really freaked people out. People didn't like that at all. And, you know, it was I couldn't breathe. I talk about all of this in the set, but I thought that I could see my hand. I was holding my hand in front of my face, but I couldn't see it.
6: Wow.
7: Eventually realized that my hand was behind my back. Which is the punchline to that little joke.
6: And,
7: yeah. So, you know, I remember the whole thing. I didn't have any head trauma, anything like that, which they were all the doctors were shocked by. And yeah, but.
6: Did you get into an ambulance?
7: Yeah, I was in the ambulance. I was wrapped up tight. They put me in this burrito thing. When you're in an accident like that, I think they just go, "We don't know what's broken. Get the burrito." And I got my neck breaks and I'm wrapped up tight.
6: Wow.
7: And they're asking me questions. And I just felt like I was nailing it. And I didn't know if it was the adrenaline or what, but I had access to information I didn't normally have.
6: So were you hospitalized in Los Angeles then?
7: I was in L.A. for 5 days. And, yeah, the nurses were great. There was this nurse who would come in every night. She'd dab my face with a cold washcloth. And this one, she was a bit unorthodox. And she'd go, "Oh, baby." And this was the highlight of my day. And then that bus driver was a bad, bad man. I know.
6: Once again, we're speaking with Ryan Hamilton. The new Netflix show is called This Just Hit Me. Where was it recorded?
7: We recorded it in Seattle at a theater called The Neptune, which, oddly enough, I had lived about a 5-minute walk from there when I first started doing comedy full time. I moved to Seattle for a year. And this venue, I'd had some of the best shows of my life in this venue, and they had the right date, and so we just grabbed it. I ended up doing it in Seattle, which I really enjoyed. We shot it way back in October, so it's just finally getting out now. It took me a while to edit it. I really wanted to make it right, and yeah.
6: Great. Those Halloween jokes are not going to land.
2: Very cool.
7: Exactly. Yeah. Exactly.
6: Did you record just one show or did you do multiple shows?
7: We did two shows in one night. I would say 90% of it's all from one show. Yeah.
6: So you're wearing the same clothes.
7: Yeah, I
6: mentioned that because we did something for Comedy Central and one of the comedians, they couldn't use part of the second show because his armpits had gotten so soaked they couldn't cut back and forth. It just looked too weird. So they went, "We got to use the first show." Joke gets no laughs there. Once again, our guest, Ryan Hamilton, distinguished comedian. Are there any other fellow comics from Idaho out there?
7: Do you guys know Dan Cummins?
6: Yes.
3: Oh, yeah. Oh, gosh, yeah. Dan, yeah.
7: Right? Yeah. Yep. Yeah. Yeah. Yeah. Dan is from northern Idaho. I'm from southern Idaho.
6: You guys, does the north and south get along?
4: It's contentious, isn't it? Yeah.
6: Or you have some kind of special, weird civil war.
7: I need to have a child so that it can marry Dan's child, and then we could finally get a union together.
3: Yes. Yeah.
6: Isn't Dan
2: Riggins?
6: Didn't Dan
2: Idaho?
6: Get? Yeah, Riggins, Idaho. Didn't he? Is he the guy that lived in an RV for a year or something?
7: I wouldn't believe that. Yeah, I didn't know that about Dan, but I would not be surprised. But yes, he grew up in a little town, Riggins, I believe. I think he might be out of Spokane now, but he's an old friend, which is in Washington, but right on the border. But he's an old friend of mine, and he's a fantastic comedian. But yeah, there aren't too many. There are not a lot that I'm sure there are other comedians, but those are the one. That's the one that I know.
6: We're speaking with Ryan Hamilton, and Ryan is out and about often with Jerry Seinfeld and another friend of the show, Nate Bargatze.
7: Yeah.
6: And it's got to be weird because Nate's playing gigantic arenas.
7: Huge arenas, yeah.
6: Does that affect the way you do your delivery? Is it, or just get out there and go?
7: You know, it's interesting. He does it in the round. That's how, you know, so, which is always fun. It's like an interesting, we adapt really quick. I always tell comedians, they always go, how do you do that in the round? And comedians, we get so used to a different environment every night, we forget how good we are at adapting. So it's like, you know, the first couple minutes you go, oh, this is interesting. And then eventually you're just like, I know how to do this. But you're playing to the cameras a lot in a big arena like that. You really, you know, and you've got different cameras that you're hitting. Nate has four cameras, one in each corner. So you kind of want to make sure you're delivering punchlines, you know, you're timing it so that you're, as you're rotating in this 360 degree environment, you're nailing punchlines to a camera, and that helps.
3: Yeah.
7: You know, but it's really fun. It's a new little thing, but it's fun. Yeah. Yeah.
6: Among your stops, it looks like you've got Syracuse coming up this weekend, and then in late July, Abilene, Amarillo, Texas, Des Moines, lots of other stops, Cincinnati, Omaha, Charlotte, Raleigh, Chicago, Indy, Columbus, San Francisco, and then back in New York in December at the Beacon Theater.
7: Yeah, those are with Jerry at the Beacon. And so I've got, you know, a few opening dates on there. I've got my own clubs and a few theaters, and we're getting ready in a couple weeks to launch a big theater tour that will be in the fall and into 2027. So we got a lot more of my own theater dates coming up. And
6: now to go the other direction, to go back in time.
7: Yeah.
6: What was your first national televised, perhaps late night gig or daytime talk show?
7: The first late night gig I did was on Conan. And boy, I don't even remember what year that was exactly. Probably like 2008 or 10.
6: Do you remember the first joke?
7: It might have been, you guys might remember this joke. I look like this. I look really happy all the time, but I don't feel like this. Every day I look in the mirror and I go, this is inaccurate. You know, and it's difficult. I can't just show up at a funeral, you know, I'm so sorry for your loss.
4: Big smile.
6: Oh, that is so funny.
7: Big smile. Very visual joke.
6: No, but it's, I know, but perfect. That is so perfect. That's why, I mean, obviously, yep. The best material is material you write about yourself. And that,
7: yes,
6: that just is you. That's so funny.
7: The first Netflix special is called Happy Face, which was also the whole thing.
4: It's great.
7: Joke, of that special.
4: That's a great special. Can't wait to watch the new one, which just came out yesterday on Netflix.
6: And you know what it's called?
4: I do. It's called This Just Hit Me.
6: How'd you know that?
4: Just Hit Me. Because I listen.
6: Oh, I know. I'm not listening. Who's our guest? Once again, we're talking with Ryan Hamilton. What else is going on in your life? You're fit. You do really resemble a slightly younger Jerry Seinfeld.
7: I get that a lot. I don't know. I see these comments once in a while. People just, for whatever reason, they want to identify my look. They go, a mix between Jerry Seinfeld and somebody, or I've been getting Sam Altman lately as a new one. a white Chris Rock. Every once in a great while.
2: That's interesting.
7: I don't know why this is what people want to do with me, but they want to do that. But what else is going on? This is it. My life has been getting this special out right now. And I've been so wrapped up in that. It's been it. I'm looking forward to getting a little time this summer to create new material. Now I'm in the fun part of I'm working on new stuff. And by the way, the Tonight Show set from last night is all new from the special. So the special came out and there's another new set on the Tonight Show that's all different.
2: Cool.
6: So we can check that out then. It'll be floating around the internet. Ryan Hamilton is our guest. We're going to let you go. I just a couple real quick questions before you go. You live in New York City now.
7: Yes.
6: Do you drive?
7: I don't. I had a car. I got a car during COVID. I was in Idaho for COVID, and I drove my car back to New York, and I kept it here, but I sold it. I wasn't using it enough. I'd have to take a subway to pick up my car.
2: That is such a New York sentence.
3: Right?
2: Yeah.
6: Do you ever get to drive with Jerry in one of his Porsches?
7: Yeah, I mean, we drive, you know, every once in a while. It's interesting. We became friends, and I was just moving into this new apartment, and I moved into this place, and we were friends, and then I learned that I lived across the street from him, and I was really to tell him, because we just started becoming friends, and then I had to go, hey, buddy, guess who's your best friend?
4: I heard Larry Miller talking about how when he works with Jerry, sometimes Jerry will rent out a movie theater earlier in the day, and then they go and watch a movie just them and get popcorn. Yeah. And so have you done that with him?
7: We do it every weekend. We're on the road. He has a routine, and it's really great. Yeah, we have breakfast at the set time, and then from breakfast we go see a movie that's pre-set up. And then we go, I tell the schedule to comedians and they go, this is a dream, because you don't have to worry about anything. You know exactly what you're going to do. It really makes the whole experience of the road, fun. And it kind of releases your mind to get ready for the show. You're not making any decisions. So it's really great. Then we go to lunch. Wow. Then we go for a half hour walk after lunch. really great.
6: Well, there's a reason Jerry is so good. I know he's disciplined, and he sits down with a pad of paper and no distractions and writes all the time. Ryan, right. It's such a pleasure to see you again. I will give your special a double thumbs up just based on how much I know about how great you are in the past. It's called This Just Hit Me. It's on Netflix. We'll tell our audience what to do so they don't have to think.
2: And don't be a stranger, Ryan. Come by the next time.
6: Yeah,
7: I would love to. Yeah, I need to get back. I need to get back in.
6: Yeah, you're going to be coming through. You're going to be here in October.
2: Yep.
7: Yes, that would be great. Let's do it.
6: We'll make sure that we rent a movie theater for you. So you're comfortable.
2: A big time, Ryan.
6: Yes,
3: the
6: limo has to be a Porsche, as Christie said. Jeez, this guy is demanding. My God. I promised I had no more questions. I do have one more.
7: Yeah.
6: Do you do any acting?
7: Not a ton. I mean, I used to go out for auditions just when they would come up. I like it. I'm open to it. If anyone's really wanting to,
6: if they wanted to, Jerry Seinfeld story.
2: No, you should go in and read for like a super bad guy and see what they'll say.
6: Oh God, you'd be a great
3: Mr.
6: bad guy.
3: Happy.
6: Yeah, but
7: I get that a lot, actually. Yeah.
6: The happy hitman.
3: Yeah.
6: He couldn't be guilty.
7: We put out a little trailer for this that was really interesting, and it actually required some acting. The trailer is really interesting. I tell the story of what happened before the accident, which is not in the material. So we put out this little 2-minute trailer you can find on YouTube. You go to my website, it's linked there. And it actually required a little bit of acting, so it's like a scripted kind of thing that we used as the trailer. So that's the first thing I've done in a while, but if you're interested in checking that out, it was kind of shot it very cinematically.
6: Line? Shut up, Tom, is your line.
2: Oh, I'm sorry.
6: Hey, Ryan, we'll see you. Thank you so
7: much. Right, thank you, guys. Such a pleasure to see you.
6: I'll check it out this week, and I can't wait to watch it.
2: Thanks, Ryan.
7: Thank you.
2: Congrats.
7: Thank you.
6: It's called This Just Hit Me.
3: He sounds like Jerry Seinfeld.
6: Yeah, he's
2: Ryan Hamilton on Instagram with an E there.
6: He's such a nice guy.
2: Wonderful.
6: And really funny, as you can hear. Where are we now? I've lost my place.
2: Well, I'm going to tell you about Simply Safe.
6: Oh, okay.
2: That's right. 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
6: Everybody sing. It's more than half. That's 60%. It's more than half. That's 60%. See, yeah. I started a new thing.
2: It's more than half.
6: Thank you, Simply Safe. I suppose I bet Ryan doesn't probably like it. If someone says to him, hey, you trying to throw him under the bus?
4: Phrase means a whole new meaning for him.
6: Yeah, I've been there. Uh-huh. I've been under the bus. We're going to come right back with some important things in the world of history. Oh, you're going to love this. These are the O'Reilly Auto Parts Studios. 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
1: I'm Storm Tracker 6 meteorologist Katie Nicolau, here with a look at your forecast. Scattered rain showers and storms will move through the area today, with continued showers in the early hours tonight. Highs today will stay in the low 70s, and then overnight temperatures will drop into the upper 50s. Thursday will have another chance for some scattered storms, with high temperatures in the mid-70s.
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2: Hi.
1: There's Josh Arnold.
3: Hi there.
1: There's Ace Cosby.
4: Hey, Chick.
1: Hey, man. I'm Chick McGee. Hello. Tom, a wonderful visit with our buddy Ryan Hamilton.
3: Yeah, Ryan's a great comedian.
1: Well worth your time. Check it out on Netflix. Very funny.
3: This Just Hit Me, it's called on Netflix. And it's been, as they say, dropped.
1: I prefer to say it's hit by a bus.
3: It's been released. Yeah, it's about his experiences after being hit by a bus.
2: What are your odds you're going to get hit by a bus?
5: I remember reading about it a couple of years ago and going, Ryan Hamilton, of all the comedians, where the universe could, you know, hey, why don't we hit that guy with a bus?
1: Right.
3: Maybe it'll. Yeah, I can. Both Chick and I. Well, you can give Chick and I 5 minutes. We can each give you 10 names we'd like dead.
1: Well, I think still number one would be let's hit Carlos Mencia with a bus. How about that? Anyway, I'm just kidding, of course.
3: Let's see now. I believe the IRS is hitting
2: you.
3: Yeah, I was
2: going to say, he's getting hit with something.
3: Okay, it's time now for Today in History.
6: I'm old history man.
5: Oh, it's good to see you.
6: And now here's my assistant.
3: I don't even remember this one.
6: Tom?
3: Anybody remember this in 1497?
1: Something about Christopher Columbus, right?
3: No. John Cabot. Anybody getting warmer here?
1: Yes. Founding a settlement somewhere, right?
3: You're getting close. John Cabot claims Eastern Canada for England, believing he has found Asia.
2: Ah.
3: So I guess he landed in Chinatown. I don't know how he got that wrong. It's amazing how...
1: I'd like to think
2: he thought the world was smaller.
1: He said, I missed it by that much.
3: Let's see now. Oh, I didn't know this either. God, I really should read a couple books. 1853, President Franklin Pierce signed the Gadsden Purchase.
1: I used to know what this is. Something about gas and oil or something. Is that right?
3: Well, he bought the land that would become Arizona and New Mexico.
1: No, that's not it.
3: Purchased it from Mexico. So then does Mexico have to become old Mexico? I don't know how this works.
5: Do you know what the Gadsden flag is?
2: No.
5: Don't tread on me. The snake.
1: Oh, no kidding.
5: Yeah.
1: Oh, I was going to say it was something.
3: You got to hand it to him. At least he didn't name it after himself.
5: Yeah.
3: It's not the Franklin Pierce Purchase.
1: Remember when there was a dance, the Gadsden Dance?
3: What?
1: I can't. I was lying, and I kind of lost the thread. Never mind.
3: I guess what he paid for it in 1853? We paid Mexico.
1: Well, wait a minute now.
2: Arizona and New Mexico?
1: How much did we pay for Alaska? Wasn't that like $7 million or something?
5: It was way low. It was Seward's Folly, wasn't it?
1: Yeah. I'm going to say $11 million.
3: You're damn close. $10
2: million. Whoa.
3: You got a discount because of all the heat and the snakes.
5: yeah.
3: Wait a minute. There's snakes? No.
5: And scorpions.
1: Scorpions. Nobody said anything about scorpions.
5: Yeah, I'd say it was worth it.
3: Okay.
5: Yeah.
3: 1901. 19-year-old Pablo Picasso had his first showing in Paris.
5: Isn't that... When I was a kid, I would think about Picasso, and it was like, oh, that must have been 400 years ago.
1: And you think of those names, and it's like they didn't really exist. I'm
5: right.
1: Sure, yeah. He loved owls.
2: Yes.
1: He always had a pet owl.
3: Cool. This is when he was 19 in 1901.
1: He could never remember the name.
5: He was a ladies' man, wasn't he?
2: Yeah, he loved the ladies.
3: But this was before puberty.
5: That is
1: puberty.
3: Yeah. You see, he was still drawing. Uh-huh. He was still drawing recognizable stuff. Yeah, then. So.
1: He liked it when the girls called him Dada. No,
5: He would go to. He would honestly go to restaurants and hey, here's your bill, and then he would just draw on a napkin and go, there you go.
1: There you go. Yeah,
3: yeah, yeah. Try that now.
1: Why wouldn't? <it? laughs>
3: Good luck.
5: You know what though? Let's say Gary Larson, I was a server, and Gary Larson, I said, here's your bill, and he just drew me a cow. Oh. The classic Far Side cow. I'd go, I'll take care of it. Yeah, you're good.
4: Why wouldn't
3: what
4: I?
3: What if you were a conceptual artist?
5: All crumble right. up the napkin, throw it at you.
3: Yeah, or take a banana, staple it to your head. Okay.
4: Why couldn't I grab the guy's phone and record something for him for my dinner?
5: I bet you could, dude.
4: Hi. This is Chick. This is a great dinner.
5: Yeah.
4: Thanks.
3: You've reached so-and-so. This is Chick McGee speaking. Yeah, that'd be worth it.
4: No tip. Of course, you're used to me. You're used to the wonderfulness of me.
3: Yeah, yeah. Okay. Good wonderfulness. Shut up for a
4: sorry.
3: 1964. This is for you, Christy.
4: So yes. Help me.
3: The FTC, Federal Trade Commission,
2: yes.
3: Ruled that what had to appear on what?
2: What? What had to appear on what?
3: It's a fair question.
4: What year was it?
2: 64.
3: The FTC asked that something appeared on something very common.
2: A warning for smoking?
3: Yes. Very good.
4: Yeah, that time works out. Yeah.
3: Yeah. Because that was in 64. Back it was like 58 when they had the thing, warning cigarettes make you look very cool.
2: Yeah.
3: Yeah, okay.
2: And then they became obsolete on TV, what? What year do we know?
3: Oh, they stopped allowing the advertising?
2: 80?
4: Something around there.
2: I want to say 80.
4: Was it that late?
2: I don't know.
3: Then they pretty much took out the magazine business when they stopped allowing that. Is it in Canada where they put the pictures of, like, diseased lungs?
4: Yeah.
3: Yep.
4: And awful things.
2: The final tobacco ad ever broadcast was for Virginia Slims. It ran at 11:50 p.m. January 1st, 1971, during The Tonight Show with Johnny Carson.
4: Wow.
2: Man.
3: Do they, in Canada, do they...
7: This doesn't mean that I have to stop smoking, does it?
3: They have to put, like, pictures on liquor bottles of, I don't know,
5: like liver and kidneys.
3: Fatty liver tissue or something.
5: I don't think so.
3: Okay. In 1992, John Gotti began a life sentence in prison. Is he the last famous criminal? You got your John Dillinger and...
2: You mean last, like, big
3: famous,
2: mobster kind of guy?
3: Or, yeah, maybe. Excuse me, yeah, mobster, not just bad person.
5: Whitey Bulger.
2: Yeah.
5: Later? I don't know.
3: Yeah. Well, let's get to some birthdays. Roy O. Disney.
4: Oh, boy, that... You think that was tough growing up?
5: Yeah.
4: Well, your brother pretty much owns the world now, Roy.
5: What are you up to?
4: Are you still over there at the insurance company?
3: I think didn't he run it there for a while? This is for you, Chick McGee. Charles Hollis Taylor, born in 1901.
5: Man, that name sounds familiar.
2: Is that the Chuck Taylors?
3: Chuck Taylor.
4: Oh, okay.
2: Ah.
3: But this is the best part of this. The first team he played for, famous, of course, for the shoes.
2: Right.
3: The first team he played for, the Columbus Commercials.
4: In Columbus, Ohio?
3: Yeah, the Columbus Commercials.
4: Hmm.
3: This
4: is not a joke. We've been talking about my 50th high school reunion.
2: Yep.
4: The principal of London High School when I went there, Mr. Charles Taylor.
2: Really?
5: Oh.
4: Absolutely.
5: Chucky!
2: Is it the same guy?
4: Yes, it was the same guy.
5: How about that?
4: But he always wore Nikes. Isn't that interesting?
5: You know, they say, yeah.
3: I'm assuming the Columbus Commercials were Columbus, Ohio, but it doesn't clarify that here. Happy birthday, Peter Weller. You know who that is, Christy?
4: Who that is? Of course.
2: I don't know who that is.
5: You know what? You said recently that you had never seen this movie and he was the lead.
2: What?
5: Robert.
2: What?
5: Robert. RoboCop.
2: Oh, yeah. I haven't seen the movie, so I wouldn't know Peter Weller.
4: What about Buckaroo Banzai?
2: No, I missed that one, too.
3: There's a note here. It says, for filming RoboCop, the legs were so hard to get on in most of the scenes, he was actually not wearing pants.
5: Oh, okay, yeah.
3: And they would shoot him from...
5: Real quick, Peter Weller is in a movie that Chick and I adore. It's an underseen gem called Of Unknown Origin.
4: Yes.
5: Where it's Peter Weller versus a rat.
4: And it's wonderful.
5: It's if Mouse Hunt were a serious thrill.
4: real awesome. Serious.
3: Yeah. Happy birthday, Minka Kelly.
2: Minka Kelly, yeah. Mm-hmm.
4: Minka.
2: Minka.
4: Is that your Minky?
3: Wow. Her name's in the wrong order. Shouldn't it be Kelly Minka? Okay, sorry. Is it pronounced Solange Knowles?
4: Solange, Beyonce's sister.
2: Sister, yeah.
4: Yeah.
3: Solange?
4: Solange?
2: Solange.
4: Solange?
5: I thought it was
4: Solange. I call her Solly. That's me, though.
2: Solange.
4: We're close.
3: Solange sounds really elegant.
2: It's like a French word, I believe.
4: It means barbershop.
3: Or like a really cool piece of furniture. If you, I'll be in the chaise, or I'll be on the Solange.
4: I don't do this very often, but Solange, French for barbershop. That's pretty.
5: It is good.
4: Come on.
2: Solange means solemn or religious in French.
3: Ah, okay. Hmm. And happy birthday. Boy, did he get a nice gift yesterday. 1987, Lionel Messi.
4: Oh, yeah.
2: Yeah.
4: He's still out there.
2: 39 today.
4: Scoring,
2: wow.
4: scoring goals, baby.
5: Breaking records like crazy. Yeah.
4: They could they very well win the World Cup.
3: His wife's name is Missy.
4: Missy Messi.
3: Missy Messi.
5: Yes. Miss Missy Messi.
4: And the kids,
3: well,
4: Marty.
3: She was. Now she's Mrs. Missy.
4: Marty's.
3: Well, she's Mrs. Missy Messi.
4: Mrs. Messi.
3: All
4: Mrs.
3: Lies.
4: Missy Messi. And the kids, Maddie and Marky.
3: Not oh, yeah. None of it's true. We'll try to brush ourselves off, get back to reality.
4: See, you can't care. You can't go back and correct. You've got to keep going.
3: Okay, sorry.
4: That's how you
3: These remain the O'Reilly Auto Parts Studios, and we're so glad that you're with us. 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
10: Good morning, I'm Kirk Montgomery with 6 News. The Mega Millions jackpot is even closer to $500 million. This comes after no one matched all six numbers in last night's drawing. The last time anyone took home the jackpot was March 17th, when a person in Ohio walked away with $60 million. Now the estimated jackpot sits at $489 million, with a cash option of just under $221 million. Grab your ticket, the next drawing is Friday night at 11. Michigan lawmakers and Governor Whitmer have now reached an agreement on the framework of the next state budget. That's according to House Speaker Matt Hall, who says this will put the state capitol back on track to meet next week's deadline. Traditionally, the state budget also includes money for local projects, but Speaker Hall has hinted that may not be part of this year's agreement. For the latest news, weather, and sports, watch 6 News.
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19: Hayman, Michigan, this is Ian Craftsman, the WLNS Sports Department. Last night, the Detroit Tigers would fall to the New York Yankees 4-3 at Comerica Park. The Tigers jumped out to a 2-0 lead, but Jazz Chisholm would hit a 2-run home run to spark the Yankees' comeback. The two will close out their series later tonight at 6:40, and the Tigers will begin a 4-game series at home against the Houston Astros starting on Thursday. The Detroit Lions are just about a month away from beginning training camp, as the official dates have officially been announced. Training camp will start on July 25th with rookies reporting, and then the veterans will join on July 28th. The first practice fans are allowed to be in attendance will be August 2nd. That'll be for Lions loyal members only. August 3rd will be the first practice that is open to the public. Have a good Wednesday.

0: Welcome back to the Bob and Tom Show in the O'Reilly Auto Parts Studio. 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
1: Hi.
2: It's a gift.
1: What is?
0: That's right.
1: Your ability to hit the post.
0: Uh-huh. There's Jessica Alsman.
3: Hi.
0: There's Josh Arnold.
4: Hi there.
0: There's Ace Cosby.
5: Hey.
0: I'm Chick McGee. Hello. Tom, what do you got going on over there? What's happening?
2: Let's see.
0: What's the haps?
2: I know what's going on. Oh, not yet. Oh, wait. Allie Breen is doing a TV thing, I guess, right now.
1: Oh, so that's more important than us?
2: As we speak, no.
0: What do you mean? We're out? Are we out?
2: No, but apparently Allie has sent her letters.
0: Oh, I see.
2: And the ladies are going to be hosting the Sexy Time Show.
1: There we are.
3: Very nice.
0: So okay.
2: But it's not for a few more minutes. I'm not paying attention. And
1: gee, there's a shock.
2: Yeah, I have things I have to attend to.
1: All right. I would think the show would be number one. Don't you think?
0: And you seem to get busier when the show's on. Yeah. And you're preoccupied. And you're...
2: Things going on over here.
0: You know what? You're nuts. But you are nut. Mm-hmm. Okay?
1: This will make people happy.
2: Well, I wanted to just ask a question to Chris.
1: Okay.
2: Now, we have Ms. Alsman in the studio with us. Mother of one, brand new mom.
3: Mm-hmm. Yeah.
2: Got that little baby at home.
3: Yeah.
2: And
1: pretty fun, isn't it?
3: She's so cute.
1: Yeah.
2: Now, you might have noticed that Christy is wearing an unusual coat. It's very nice. It's kind of a pink with
1: it's a very classic 80s jacket.
4: Checkerboard with hearts on it.
3: Yeah.
0: It looks like a jacket that Rizzo would wear in Greece a little bit.
2: Sure. But it's sweet. It's great. But if on the back, there is a there's a giant Beatles logo.
1: Mm-hmm. And all you need is love on the front.
2: Yeah, it's great.
1: Yeah.
2: And now, you're probably not of the era, but it's reversible. And if she puts it on in reverse, it says the Monkees.
4: Isn't that something?
2: Yeah.
3: That's really cool.
2: It covers all the bases.
0: Is that right?
1: Yeah, Gal in L.A. makes these called the Tribute Project, if you want to look them up. And I also have an AC/DC one that's really cool. I'll wear that sometime, but it's a little fancier. It's like almost like a tuxedo jacket.
2: Is that when you want to be a dirty girl? AC/DC?
4: You got a schoolboy skirt to go with it?
1: It would not go well with a schoolboy skirt because it's a...
4: or schoolgirl skirt.
2: Schoolboy skirt?
4: Well, Angus Young wears the schoolboy outfit. But...
2: Okay.
4: And for Christy, it would be...
0: Isn't there a pencil skirt? Is that a pencil... The really thin, tight skirt?
1: A pencil skirt?
0: Is that what it's called, a pencil
1: yes,
0: skirt?
1: Yes, the really...
0: You ever wear a pencil skirt, Tom?
2: I don't
1: he
2: even know what that is.
1: He wouldn't be able to move his legs very well. It's hard to walk in there.
0: Yeah. I think he could rock a pencil skirt.
1: Okay.
2: Now let's head over to the news desk. Have we missed anything?
1: Yeah. In celebration of America's 250th birthday, you don't want to miss out on this. Krispy Kreme will give away free donuts.
0: Sweet
1: on July
0: baby
1: 4th.
0: Jesus.
1: Any customer wearing red, white, and blue will receive the original glazed donut for free. One original glazed donut.
4: I can't.
1: I love
4: those poor
1: them.
4: People at Krispy Kreme.
2: Oh.
4: Somebody shows up and they're just wearing red. Well, no, they're going to have to give it to them.
1: Red, white, and blue.
4: I know, but you know how people are.
2: You know, if some guy showed up dressed as a French flag, it's red, white, and blue.
4: Technically.
1: In addition to the promotion.
0: Get ready for this. Where my donut at? Right now.
2: I got an Iranian flag and blue pants on. Does this count?
0: Right.
1: In addition,
2: it's red and white, right?
1: Krispy Kreme's festive 4th of July collection will feature two brand new donuts.
0: Oh.
1: The USA donut, an unglazed shell donut filled with cookies and cream.
0: And just a hint of eagle.
1: Dipped in red icing with patriotic stars and a USA sugar piece.
2: Is the glaze sprayed on or brushed on? Or is there?
4: You haven't seen you haven't gone to the inside the Krispy Kreme where you see the factory? You see it getting made?
2: No.
1: No.
2: Is it sprayed on?
0: There it is.
1: Oh, look at that.
0: What do you mean the glaze? It's sugar.
4: Yeah, and it kind of goes on a conveyor, and it's sort of like a car wash where it sort of drizzles down.
1: Ah.
2: Okay, now.
1: There's also the Fireworks Donut, an original glazed donut dipped in vanilla-flavored icing with gold glitter and a firecracker sugar piece.
2: I'm looking at the photograph. Yeah. They all look amazing.
4: Festive and delicious.
2: Mm-hmm. They are so colorful. Wow. That is great.
4: Give me
1: happy
4: that.
1: 250th. I think the 250th is getting kind of a bad rap.
3: Why?
1: It's not getting any of the attention like the 200th.
0: Well, I think, what do I want to say? Yeah.
1: It's not as big, you think? Or?
4: The semi-quincentennial?
0: Yeah. I don't think
1: people can say it. Bicentennial.
0: I don't think so at all.
1: You can say
2: it. In the bicentennial, there were only, what, three networks, whatever, and one of them did the bicentennial minute, mm-hmm. and they really built it up. Really there's a little bit of that. But
1: pumped it.
2: There'll be some... I think once we get a little closer, it'll be.
1: It's next week. How much closer do you want to get?
4: I feel like I'm seeing a ton of it, so I.
1: Okay. Really?
4: I don't buy your hypothesis.
2: Okay, no, I didn't really. It's next week.
1: Yes.
0: Well, you know what, though?
1: July 4th.
4: But I also
1: June
4: wasn't
1: 24th.
4: Around for the bicentennial.
0: Yeah, the bicentennial, every other thing was. Right. Yeah. We celebrate right. our 200th year.
1: Yeah, oh. It was huge.
4: Well, I think you guys should say bicentennial and hello semi-quincentennial.
1: I can't even.
2: Kind of hostile.
0: That's kind of clunky.
1: It.
0: We need a
4: There's
0: new
4: nothing clunky
0: name.
4: About semi-quincentennial.
2: That sounds like one of those words that some Indian kid has to spell to win the spelling bee every
0: yeah.
2: year.
0: Some Indian kid.
4: Yeah, you could have left that part out. But the
2: No, it's true, though.
4: I understand.
2: What is it?

0: to create nitric oxide, which is important for healthy blood pressure regulation.
1: I had beetroot juice, and I dropped it in my boot.
0: Did you?
1: So it became beetroot boot juice.
2: Did it make you scoot?
1: That made me scoot across
0: Ham boogie?
1: The floor. And I almost cussed. I shoot the beetroot juice boot.
3: Now,
2: this is all very cute.
3: Have you, Jessica Alsman, have you ever had beet juice?
4: I think I have.
3: Because I have a juicer, and I went on a kick for a while of doing carrot juice,
0: yes,
3: and then
1: you did.
3: My hands started turning kind of orange.
0: Yeah. Kind of.
3: Too much carrot juice.
1: Josh,
3: but then I started adding.
1: You will never believe this. He was doing something like this. He was pointing at me, admonishing me about something.
2: Oh, sure. Yes.
1: And he went, I just need you to stop. And he opened his hand, and I go, Tom, your palms of your hands are alarmingly orange. And they were.
2: Yeah. It was like he'd just run his fingers through Trump's hair.
1: Yes. It was crazy.
3: But then I started adding beets to the carrot juice, and it's great, and it's good for you. But I will warn you, when you drink beet juice, if you're not expecting it, if you turn around following a major transaction in the smallest room in your home, it looks like you're bleeding internally.
4: Oh.
3: It's no joke. I mean, it is brutal. And on this study where they gave these older folks beet juice, one poor guy had a heart attack. He turned around, took a look, and said, oh, my God, I'm dying.
2: So he defeated the whole purpose.
3: So, I mean, yes. Yeah. Oh, sure, he had lower blood pressure, but dropped dead.
2: Well, no wonder my blood pressure's lower. I'm pooping it out.
1: Better than hell.
3: And don't say beet juice too many times in a row. What is it?
2: He'll show up.
3: Okay, right. It is not a bloody stool.
0: Okay.
2: That's great. I mean, two weeks is amazing.
0: That is amazing.
2: Turns your blood pressure around.
0: Your body does amazing.
2: Beets is one of those foods, hated as a child, love as an adult.
0: I can't even try them.
3: And beet juice is B-E-A-T. B-E-E-T. Yeah, right. B-E-A-T juice, far different.
2: Yeah, that's what my T-shirts are for.
3: Curly glazing a T-shirt to keep with our theme.
1: If you've got beet juice in your house, call a lawyer. Because you're going to...
3: Coming up, it's going to be sexy time with our guest hosts, Christy Lee and Jessica Alsman.
2: Because Allie Breeze moved on from radio to television.
3: Yeah. Right now, let's talk about your house. You own your house. You've lived in it for maybe 10 years. It's probably worth double what you paid for it. Depends on your situation. Obviously, it depends what kind of condition the house is in, blah, blah, blah. 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
10: I'm Storm Tracker 6 meteorologist Katie Nicolau. Here's a look at your forecast. Scattered rain showers and storms will move through the area today, with continued showers in the early hours tonight. Highs today will stay in the low 70s, and then overnight temperatures will drop into the upper 50s. Thursday will have another chance for some scattered storms, with high temperatures in the mid-70s.
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3: Hello.
4: That's true, isn't it?
2: Yeah.
4: Sorry.
2: Jess Hooker joins us.
5: Hi.
2: There's Jessica Alsman.
5: Hello.
2: There's Josh Arnold. We could all come up with, because a buddy of mine drowned when we were in high school.
4: Tom knows
2: somebody got electrocuted?
4: Was struck by lightning.
6: Hit by lightning.
4: I don't feel like many people even know somebody who knows someone who was struck by lightning.
3: I agree.
5: I know someone that struck by lightning and lived.
4: Oh, my gosh.
6: I didn't live. Manitoulin Island.
3: How old was he?
6: 12.
4: Come on! Christy Lee!
5: God.
4: You don't ask questions you don't know the answers to.
2: We'll be back right after this. From Muff. What are the name of the Hanson
3: Brothers? Hanson Brothers.
2: Hanson Brothers.
4: Remember Homer Simpson? He goes, it was a bad lightning storm, so I picked up the biggest piece of sheet metal I could find and hid under the largest tree.
5: That's the greatest. There's Thunderbat.
2: Ace Cosby.
7: Hey.
2: I'm Chick. Hello, Tom. And you, and we're not supposed to take a shower during a lightning storm, right?
3: That's not true.
6: He was under a canoe. Yes, it's true.
3: Are you sure?
5: I avoid a shower because of it now.
8: Yeah, no. My mom always said we couldn't. Like, if the weather was changing, she's like, get your showers now.
4: Right away.
6: Yeah, I mentioned it in the. I got a very long letter from a guy explaining that that's correct.
8: That's real. I didn't think it was real. I thought it was my mom.
2: Damn.
6: You know, I'll dig it up if you want.
5: I want the stats of who's been struck by lightning because they were in the shower during a storm, though. You know what I mean?
3: Oh, my goodness.
2: Wait a minute.
5: Who died in the shower?
3: This isn't sexy time at all.
2: I need to
4: get
5: they were naked in the shower and they died.
3: Okay. Yeah, together. Having sex with someone else.
4: I have an electrocution fetish. So.
5: Yes, that's a good point.
2: That was so hot.
6: How about this one? A New York business owner says he's happy to be alive after being struck by lightning while sitting at his office desk.
4: What the hell happened?
2: Boy, he's like, he made a really bad deal with somebody.
4: What I know I should have paid for the roof.
3: Yeah. Should have paid his bills.
6: He said he saw a bright flash of light from the office's light switch, heard a loud crack, and then the lights went out. It was a few minutes later he realized his left hand was blistering from getting hit by a bolt that arced through the light switch.
3: Whoa.
4: Isn't it somewhat of a misnomer? Lightning actually, when you're struck by lightning, you're hit by the part that comes up from the ground to meet the lightning that's coming down.
6: You got me.
3: I don't know.
2: What?
4: I'll look that up.
2: I don't think any of that's correct.
3: We're all going to do lightning homework tonight and be back tomorrow.
2: And the only reason people would think you were you knew is because you talk about books a lot.
4: I read Lightning, Lightning, Lightning by by Charles Bolt when I was in.
2: Well, why didn't you say so?
6: Well, let's move forward here, Christy. What have you? Oh, I'm sorry.
2: No, we got to solve love problems.
3: But Allie is not with us today because she has...
6: So who's reading the letters, though?
3: I'm going to read some. Jess is going to read some. Are you okay with that?
6: Yep, go ahead.
3: Or do you want to do
6: it? No, I don't want to touch them.
3: Yes, you do.
6: Probably get clap.
3: Dear Allie.
2: Clap from letters.
3: Dear Allie, speaking of the shower. Dear Allie, the last time I stayed at my boyfriend's house, I went to go shower in the morning. There was an open and half-drunk beer in the shower. Is this at all normal, or does he have a problem?
8: This is 100% normal. Yeah, this is beer. This is shower beer season.
2: Wait a minute.
3: I have never had a beer in a shower.
2: It's in
3: before.
2: The shower?
8: Yeah,
2: that's fine.
4: Here's how you know the guy doesn't have a problem.
3: It's half
8: it's
3: drunk.
8: Half full.
4: Exactly.
8: Yeah.
4: Half full.
8: No, spend all day in the yard and then get into a cool shower with a cold beer. Yeah, it's amazing.
6: Has it been in there all night?
3: Yeah.
6: Oh, that's fine. Yeah. It's not like he got up in the morning and chugged it. If it's the Jim Morrison, woke up this morning and I got myself a beer.
3: That's a good question because she doesn't say whether it was already there because he showered before her.
6: That's unlikely.
4: Again, half full shower beer.
2: Is that right?
6: Oh, yeah.
7: This guy's not going to get up and shower.
4: I'm going to say it's not normal to see a half full beer can in the shower, but it's not a problem.
3: Okay. Well, we answered that one.
9: What if there's a cigarette in it?
8: I've never had a shower cigarette. I might try it and report back.
9: Yeah, right.
3: It's hard to keep them lit.
8: Yeah.
3: Dear Allie, I'm dating a guy online who's great. We went on one date so far, and he said he had to come clean, but he's actually married but separated. Should I be waiting until he is fully divorced, or is this okay? All my friends have different answers to this. This age-old problem.
4: It's okay. Oh, I think you're fine.
3: Dating online, but he's not divorced.
6: Yeah, well, I mean, because...
5: Is he really separated?
3: Thank you.
4: Why can't you just take his word for it?
6: Why can't you let this guy have some fun and shut the hell up?
5: He needs a permission slip from his soon-to-be ex-wife that he can go out on the prowl.
4: The bitch he's separated from?
5: Absolutely. Or you could swing by the children's school and make sure they're not, canoodling.
4: The answer is, if you're fine with it, who cares what anybody else thinks?
3: Well,
5: that's true. They're not friends.
8: Yeah.
3: Yeah.
4: What?
3: I just hope he's not lying. That's all I got to say.
8: I know a lot of people that this happens to, where it's like, we're separated is my wife and I got into a fight last night. So now,
4: yikes.
8: And now it's, yeah. And then next thing you know, well, he's been with his wife for 6 years, but they're going through a divorce and we're still dating.
4: Let me ask you this. If you're on a date with a guy and he goes, I got to be honest, I am still technically married, but I'm separated. Is he a little hotter?
8: No.
5: There's too many red flags. What if his ex is crazy and then you have to start worried about that?
9: I think he's even hotter with the crazy ex.
3: Well, also, I think the first thing I would say is, may I come to your place?
4: Okay.
3: Because if he's not separated, really.
4: But don't you secretly want a little drama?
3: No.
4: You're women.
3: Oh, my God.
4: you crave a little bit of drama, at least.
8: I think all of us have aged out of that demo. I don't think that we're looking for that now.
5: Well, I mean, if I'm the one creating the drama, that's different. But I don't want to deal with someone else's.
4: Oh, all right.
3: Oh, fair enough.
9: All I know is I'm real tired.
6: Yeah.
9: I'm out.
3: No drama for you.
9: No drama for no. What is it? What Jeff say? No drama from your mama and Osama.
3: Bin Lama, right? Lama, Lama, Lama, Lama, Lama.
9: Yeah, yeah.
3: Jeff's got a whole joke about that.
9: Yeah. Jeff Oskey has a whole.
4: He has Osama bin Laden baby drama or something like that.
6: Oh, that's a good one.
4: Yeah.
3: Dear Allie, this is a good one. This is a young person's, definitely. I started dating a girl, and she has pictures of herself all over her apartment.
6: Get out.
3: Like giant blown up pictures.
6: Get out.
3: Not of her with friends or family, all her.
4: I like it.
3: That's weird, right?
9: Tom and I are watching Your Friends and Neighbors with John Hamm on Apple, and there's a basketball player in there.
3: Yes.
9: He has a partially nude picture of him, and that's all. And I'm like, what?
4: I totally get why Tom's saying get out, but for some reason, I like this.
9: Really? Isn't that right?
4: I need to know why.
5: She's hot. She's definitely hot, and that's why there's pictures of herself everywhere.
4: You know what, Ace?
3: You've been there? Oh, yeah.
4: Did it bother you?
3: I know who you're talking about. Yeah, I can see her doing that.
4: It's not even that she's hot. It's that she's confident.
8: Right.
4: Yeah. And that's hot.
5: Like, look, I took this great photo.
8: Right.
4: And I am proud of it, and I am putting it up in my own damn home.
8: Yeah. But
3: they're all
6: good
3: of
6: luck.
3: Her.
8: Ace, did George track? Was she as crazy as it appeared?
10: There were some red flags.
8: Okay.
6: Yeah. That's a
9: I don't want anybody confident. I want they're just as crazy and sad as in the corner. That's what I want. Both of us, right?
4: In my past, there was a woman in my past who had a poster in her room. It was of Marilyn Monroe, and the quote was attributed to Marilyn Monroe, and it said, I don't mind living in a man's world so long as I can be a woman in it. Uh-huh. I thought it was the hottest.
6: But it wasn't a picture of herself.
4: No, it was Marilyn Monroe.
6: Yeah.
4: I don't know. There's something hot about the pictures.
6: Really?
8: Yeah. I don't know.
3: Dear Allie.
6: You're going to be...
4: I think I'm in the minority, right?
6: Yeah. Yeah. You'll be made to feel as inadequate as you can imagine.
4: I know. That's real hot.
5: If a guy did it, though, it's kind of the... I think they're doing it to be funny.
8: Yeah.
5: Like, if a guy had a bunch of pictures of himself, like... Looking
4: that's where I'm
5: serious.
4: A total hypocrite. If it's a guy, I'm like, you douchebag.
5: Yeah.
3: Dear Allie, my boyfriend's ex keeps trying to contact me to tell me about what a terrible person he is. She says she's trying to be a girl's girl and warn me, but my boyfriend says she's a psycho, a liar, and will never stop trying to ruin his life.
6: Yeah, that's her. That's rude.
3: He's always been great to me, and he said they broke up because she cheated. He said I should just block her or it'll never end. Your thoughts?
4: Only time will tell, I guess. That's tough.
3: I have some questions. Have you been dating this guy for a long time? If this is a, is he, you know.
4: Yeah, what is your gut telling you?
8: Yeah.
5: You know what? If the ex reaches out just one time and says, fair warning, this crap happened.
8: Yeah.
5: I think that's okay. But if she keeps sending you messages, then she is the crazy one.
3: And she wants him back.
4: That seems fair.
8: Yeah, that is.
6: I actually can't believe I'm saying this. I think, write down the day and date, you may be right about this.
4: Yeah, that sounds fair.
6: Now we can move on.
8: Yeah.
3: If he's love bombing this woman and this other woman's trying to warn her, I would be very cautious.
5: Yeah. Oh, man.
3: Yeah. Those are my letters, Jess.
8: Okay. All right. My girlfriend's mom likes to be very flirty with me, and it's kind of a lose-lose situation. If I don't flirt back, I'm weird. But if I do, I'm worried that I'm setting a weird dynamic. Should I just go with it?
4: Oh, should he flirt back with the mom?
8: Yeah, but there's a level of flirt that you can do with in-laws, right?
9: Try to keep it fun. Yeah, I think
4: there
9: so.
4: Is a level, yes.
5: Yeah. Can't you just be awkward and adorable, like, hee-hee? And not flirt at all back and just like accept it.
8: Yeah.
5: You know what I mean?
8: That's probably true too.
3: She's flirting.
6: Oh, that's just so gross and weird. Hey.
9: But.
6: Boy, that must be some pretty tough fabric holding up those huge jugs.
9: You're going to.
4: Oh, God.
9: If you don't flirt back, she's going to get mad, I would think.
8: No.
9: At some certain.
4: Maybe.
9: I bet so.
3: Why is she flirting with
6: him? Inappropriate. Yeah.
8: It is for sure inappropriate.
9: Because she's jealous of her
3: daughter
9: and,
3: getting the attention?
9: The hunky man, yeah.
3: Oh.
4: No, this guy plays his cards right. He could
3: get both, right?
4: Yeah.
9: You guys know that my aunt married my cousin's boyfriend. So it was her daughter's boyfriend and the mom.
4: They broke up and the mom ended up marrying him?
9: Mom ended up marrying him.
4: Wow.
3: Yeah, well,
9: there you go.
6: Could have been weirder. Could have been the dad.
4: Yeah, that'd be.
6: Yeah. And my father-in-law is putting me.
9: Stop that, Tom.
6: Sorry.
4: Honey, I've got bad news. This whole time, I have been gay. Also, I have worse news.
6: Yeah. Okay, got this. Safety reminder forwarded to me from the illuminating company.
9: This better not be about lightning.
6: Lightning can travel through pipes. Never take a shower or bath during a thunderstorm.
9: Never?
6: A safety reminder from the illuminating company.
9: I'm going to say, and I might be a little off about this, I'm going to say I've done this 1,000 times.
8: I've done it a lot, too.
9: Yeah.
3: So do lightning rods work? We used to have them. My grandparents had them on the farmhouse.
6: A lightning rod will... doesn't that ground the lightning and take it so it doesn't catch your house on fire?
3: I don't know, but I know my grandparents always had them.
6: But I don't know if that would prevent your pipes from getting.
3: See, that's what I don't know.
6: So this is what they're saying at the electric company.
9: But
8: all right,
9: just think about this: you take a shower during a lightning storm, you get hit by lightning, and you become a concert pianist.
4: Yes.
5: Yeah.
4: What about those people?
9: What about those?
3: Doesn't what happen. About you burn up in
4: all
3: your
4: of,
3: shower?
4: All of a sudden, you're John Travolta in Phenomenon.
9: Yes, and I've got a super brain just because nodule on my brain.
3: You take that chance, honey.
8: Do you guys want to hear one more letter?
4: Yep.
8: I've been married for 4 months. Things are good, but they could be better.
5: Oh,
8: I want a bedroom divorce, and I don't know how to bring this up to my wife without hurting her feelings. I love her.
9: What?
8: I just don't want to. I just
3: don't want to sleep with her.
8: Yeah, I just don't sleep well with someone else in the same bed or
4: been
8: even the
4: up.
8: Same room.
4: Why are you just now?
3: Right.
8: But dude. Also 4 months? Give it a minute.
5: Surely they slept together before. You're right.
3: No.
5: Like, why didn't you
9: just
5: talk about it before?
9: Go ahead and get divorced. That's
5: and
9: that's what you should do.
6: Josh, didn't you say that if you ever build a house and you're married, you'll have two separate bedrooms?
4: Yeah.
6: That's the way you sleep better?
4: Yes. I think everybody sleeps better that way. Separate bedrooms, separate bathrooms.
5: We sleep.
8: I disagree.
5: We sleep in separate bedrooms.
4: Studies have shown, and this is absolutely true, less divorces in households with separate bedrooms
3: and
4: separate bathrooms.
3: Chick, you want to weigh in on this?
5: You're getting sleep.
4: Chick, your issues with her.
9: You know what? You're right.
4: They were not bedroom related.
9: I avoided the Christmas rush. I hated her early.
4: Yeah, well.
9: But you have two bedrooms, so if your wife's mom wants to spend the night.
4: There you go.
9: There you go. You can go in and snore with her.
3: We just have a really big bed, so.
8: Yeah.
10: Sure. There you go. We just have the Love Master 9000.
4: So what does this guy do? How does he bring it up? Can he, ladies?
5: He just starts sleeping on the couch himself.
3: No. He needs to talk to her about it. No. Just open communication.
5: Like, hey, you fidget a lot, and I need to go to sleep.
9: Wouldn't it be great if open communication existed in a marriage?
3: That
9: would
3: be
9: really great.
6: I got an idea for him.
3: What?
6: And I don't know if anyone makes these.
9: Here we go. You always have the best ideas.
6: Ready? Do you hear me out on this?
4: All right.
6: The word keen may come to mind.
9: Keen. Okay.
6: Large. What's a large bed called? Is that a king?
3: King.
9: California king.
6: California king bunk beds.
4: Mm. Oh, bunk beds for a married couple.
5: It wouldn't help with snoring, though.
9: I can't believe I'm saying this. Yeah. That's a great idea.
6: So, and of course,
9: I want to sleep on the top.
6: I was going to say, I want a ladder. I'm on top. I've got a fence.
3: Make it what you need, being on the top bunk. Yeah,
6: keep a jar up there to pee in at night.
3: What are you, 12?
5: You fill the jar.
9: You kicked it up a notch, but all right. Okay.
4: What is the ladder broken?
6: Can you imagine if someone had giant king size bunk beds?
3: Ah, gee, look at
9: that. Cool. That exists.
6: That has to, that has to be.
3: Yeah,
6: that
3: some, they have double size.
6: Some cottage, some oceanside cottage where they come, a whole bunch of people have to sleep. Yeah.
4: And California kings aren't, a king bed is wider than a California king.
3: Yeah.
4: California
3: kings are longer.
4: So I'd still just go king.
6: Okay. That would be so much fun.
10: I want it to be accurate, so I'll just go king.
4: You know what? You and I, bedroom divorce.
9: I just snored that one time, and I woke right up.
6: Hey, Slurpee, you're out. Okay.
9: Slurpee. You told him my nickname.
6: Okay, thank you very much, ladies.
3: You're welcome.
6: That's sexy time. You can reach Allie for next week's adventures.
9: Nope, Allie's out. I like the new format.
6: A-L-L-I-B-R-E-E-N on your favorite social media platform. 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Christy Lee, what's coming up in the news?
3: Coming up, we have a very disturbing story out of Hungary, and it includes body parts.
6: Oh, wow. Yeah, that's rough. We have another one that's even more rough, which you probably are skipping on purpose.
3: Yeah, well, if you really like your sunglasses, think twice about trying to go after them.
6: Yes.
4: Oh.
3: Yeah.
6: Could be nasty.
3: Sunglasses can really be replaced.
6: Yeah. Yeah,
4: tell that to Ron Goldman.
6: Okay.
9: You bring up a good point. A good deed goes unpunished.
6: Yeah.
3: Huh? Yeah. That's true.
6: Thank you very much. That made my day. We're going to come back to the O'Reilly Auto Parts Studios. 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
1: I'm Storm Tracker 6 meteorologist Katie Nicolau. Here with a look at your forecast. Scattered rain showers and storms will move through the area today, with continued showers in the early hours tonight. Highs today will stay in the low 70s, and then overnight temperatures will drop into the upper 50s. Thursday will have another chance for some scattered storms, with high temperatures in the mid-70s.
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2: Hi.
1: There's Jessica Alsman.
3: Hello.
1: There's Josh Arnold.
4: Hi there.
1: There's Ace Cosby. I'm Chick McGee, and I didn't want to interrupt him. He was getting a good stretch in. Here's Tom.
5: Just working on my new invention, the gigantic bunk bed made out of California canes.
1: Incredible
4: adult
1: idea.
4: Adult bunk beds.
1: Incredible idea.
2: Well, they make full size. Is that not big enough?
5: No, you want gigantic.
2: Okay.
5: Okay, that'd be fun. I'm sorry. No, it's time now for us to revisit the news desk with Christy Lee. We missed anything over there?
2: California authorities rescued a man who got trapped in an outhouse toilet holding tank.
4: Oh.
2: Heard this story before.
4: This is awful.
2: The Fresno County Sheriff's Department says that the man's sunglasses had fallen into the toilet at Shaver Lake. And he got stuck in the waterless, non-flushing holding tank while trying to retrieve them.
1: Zowie.
2: Deputies and Cal Fire responded to the scene, removed the man before spraying him down to decontaminate him. When asked whether the man got his sunglasses back, a sheriff spokesperson suspected the eyewear may have been lost to the mold.
5: And when you're at that kind of toilet facility, don't check your work. Just move on out.
2: Well, maybe he was doing number one. And then, he just dipped his head and they fell in.
5: What's the old joke where the guy's at one of those outhouses and he accidentally drops a quarter in the toilet and he turns around and takes out his wallet and throws in $50. Like, he says, what the hell are you doing? He goes, you think I'm going to go back in there for a quarter?
2: I see what you did there.
5: I can remember the first time we had a story like this. This goes back in time to the days when handheld video cameras had a red light on them.
2: Mm-hmm.
5: And I remember the story. I want to say, I think it was out of upstate New York.
1: I remember how stunned I was, but I'm still stunned by this.
5: Some woman was using a one of these facilities at a
2: campground, wasn't it?
5: It was at a highway
2: rest stop,
5: and yeah. It was and this lady looked between her legs and saw a red light pop on.
3: Oh God!
5: They called the cops, and there was a guy down in there.
2: Yeah, well, at least he was covered in a trash bag. Remember that?
5: Yeah,
1: he was.
5: But I mean, so. Thank your lucky
4: anything for the shot.
5: Yeah, thank your lucky stars today that isn't what is that? Would that be what a compulsion? What would that?
4: Yeah,
5: whatever you call it. Just be glad when you woke up this morning. You said didn't say to yourself, "Well, I'm going to go climb in a pool full of
1: I got
5: human
1: kick.
5: Fecal material and get a couple shots."
2: Yeah, no thanks.
5: Yeah. Good and if Lord. You are doing it, take some black electrician's tape and cover up the red light, ladies and gentlemen.
3: Yes.
5: But yeah, also think of the cops. You're working, you're a cop in Fresno, and you get a phone call. You got a guy
1: just trying to get along.
5: Yeah, just want to try to get through the day. You got half an hour left in your shift, and you got to go. You got a guy stuck in a giant toilet.
4: Boy.
5: I mean, is there a hose handy? Do you carry one?
2: Well,
5: they
2: decontaminated him.
5: Yeah.
2: They said they did.
4: They must have had to call in some truck.
5: Yeah, like the portable Silkwood truck.
4: Right.
5: Okay.
2: Well, on that happy note,
5: I think we're
2: done here.
5: Okay. Well, we got an even more grim note tomorrow, believe it or not. And we never found out about our missing giraffe.
2: We'll find out tomorrow. They'll still be missing?
5: A missing giraffe in Texas. They think they've spotted it, but they haven't been able to capture her yet. Her name is Gracie, and you can imagine it's in Texas. But, I mean, one would think that this is the exact opposite of a needle in a haystack.
3: Right.
5: You know, you look out at the plains there. Well, let's see now. Cow, cow, cow, cow. man fleeing police. Giraffe. I see him. Okay, well, we'll find out if they caught that young lady giraffe tomorrow. We appreciate your indulgence. Don't forget Ryan Hamilton's new comedy special is called This Just Hit Me. Chick McGee is really anxious to leave.
2: Well, you're a minute over.
5: Oh, that's so well.
1: You keep telling us this is the way it works, then you don't pay any attention to anybody.
5: I'm busy over here. These are the O'Reilly Auto Parts Studios. Tick, tick, tick. This is the Bob and Tom Show.
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3: 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I'm Terry Stevens, and this is the Warrior Wednesday Request-a-thon. 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So if you called your mechanic, you called your body guy, you're like, I think I can get you in August of 2027. 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
4: Thank you for having me.
3: Dude, thank you guys so much for all the work you do for our vets. Last summer, I had the opportunity to tour your facility and see, I mean, it's just gorgeous out there. You guys have built essentially a neighborhood for veterans to get back on their feet.
4: Yes, we have over 600 acres in Eaton Rapids. And what's amazing is that it is a national nonprofit. So we're helping veterans and their families from all over the U.S., but we're in the backyard of Lansing.
3: That's right, man. And your success rate, I was talking with my good friend Michelle Ratke, she's visiting us from Wisconsin. Hi, Michelle. She wasn't that keen on hanging out with me, I guess. So that's fine, Michelle. I'm not hurt. But the success rate for how you get these veterans back on their feet is nothing short of phenomenal with the programs you guys have.
4: Oh, yeah. We have two categories. We have our on-campus program, and then we also have our off-campus program. So we help veterans and their families, whether they're on our on-campus, which means that they can live in one of our 43 homes that we have. And like you said, it is a neighborhood. It's a community. They are making connections, building relationships. And some of these families, they might be there for a year to 2 years just getting back on their feet. There's others, they're going back to school. You know, life went a little chaotic, and mm-hmm. So they're getting back on their feet. They might be there for 4 or 5 years, and we help the entire family, not just the veteran, but the spouse, the kids, and make sure they're all built up for success.
3: Yeah, you really help them rebuild that community and that sense of connection and just kind of getting back to what passes for normal life these days, you know, and that's it's amazing the work you all do. So you've heard the story, and hopefully you've checked out the VFW National Home. 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We'll send the link right to your phone where you can make that online donation and request. 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I mean,
4: Exactly. It's a little sketchy.
3: If you want to do it cash-wise, okay, you can come to A&D Auto Repair. You'll see the Q106 asphalt assault vehicle right out front. We're hanging out in their new service bay here. They just put a fancy new hoist in here. So glad they got that done yesterday instead of with all that going on in the background
4: it
3: today.
4: It's very nice in here.
3: I know, right? It's pretty dope, man. But you can make your donation or request in person as well. Again, we're hanging out here until 6 tonight. And when I say... we will play anything and everything. Now, Katie, you live in the area, yeah?
4: Yes.
3: You're familiar with what we do on
4: Q106? Absolutely.
3: I guarantee, Katie, when you listen to Q106, you generally don't hear stuff like this. Coming out of the gate with request number one in today's Warrior Wednesday Requestathon, coming from our homie Ryan Belcher. It pains me to say this a little, but you know what? That lady's been through a lot. Leave her alone. It is Britney Spears. the Katie's loving this. It is Britney Spears, the Every Time Valentine remix on the Warrior Wednesday Requestathon, brought to you by A&D Auto Repair on Old M78 in Hazlitt on Q106.

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0: Yes, I am.
1: What branch were you in, brother?
0: I was in the Army.
1: Army, thank you for your service, buddy. We appreciate that.
0: Appreciate, thank you so much.
1: Now, well, hopefully people will still appreciate you after making us play Britney Spears.
0: If they know me, they know me.
1: I love it. Ryan, thank you very much for your service, man. Ryan, what do you know about the VFW National Home?
0: Well, I know they're in Eden Rapids over there right by the post office and stuff that I did a little time down there and whatnot. So it's a great organization to help out the veterans and stuff like that, to get them, hopefully, for the help them with their cases and claims and stuff with the new system up and whatnot. So to get the ball rolling and double check, make sure the veterans are actually taken care of and not just forgotten about when they come back and deal with the hardships of life and trying to get back to society.
1: And so you've actually worked with the VFW National Home. They've helped.
0: I have not actually worked with them. I am not a member of the VFW. I am a member of the DAV, but
1: gotcha.
0: They still roll in both sides.
1: Right. So, Katie, how does that feel when you meet a guy who, you know, who has worked with the DAV, who's worked with these organizations that you guys partner with, who can see, a guy who's had boots on the ground overseas and his boots are back at home, and he can see the great work that you guys are doing there? That's got to feel good, yo.
2: Absolutely. One of my favorite things is when people come out to the National Home and they're just blown away by the impact that we have for veterans and their families. And one of the things that's a little heartbreaking is when people say, I could have used this back in the day.
1: Right.
2: And that's why we need to get word out that we have resources to help veterans, to help these families, because we want to get those resources to them now when they need it.
1: Absolutely. And we're doing it 25 bucks at a time, a song at a time. Ryan Belcher, man, he threw his hat in the ring playing, is it Emmy? Is that how you pronounce it?
3: Yeah.
1: Emmy Stilettos, Britney Spears before that, the Everytime Valentine mix. And for our next selection from Ryan Belcher, again, this guy put in his work, man. He served and he's showing up for his fellow vets. You can do that too. 25 bucks is all it takes. 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He's going to shift us back into somewhat normal mode now. This is Saliva High on Me. It's the Warrior Wednesday Request-a-Thon brought to you by and broadcasting live from A&D Auto Repair on Old M78 in Hazlitt on Q106.

0: Michigan's Rock Station Q106. 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For $25, you can hijack the station with your donation, just like Ryan Belcher did. He actually showed up in public to see my reactions to me playing Britney Spears and some song called Stilettos on the air. Thank you, brother. We appreciate that. You switched us. You know that so that song you just requested, Ryan, My Darkest Days, Porn Star Dancing, which features Chad Kroeger of the Nickelbacks and Zach Wilde on guitar. That song is so much funnier if you imagine the lyrics are poor Ted dancing. Just like, it's just sad Cheers guy. It's the best. I've got Katie Darling here with me, too, from the VFW National Home in Eaton Rapids. That is who we are raising the money for today in the Warrior Wednesday Requestathon. Katie, you and your team do such great work at the VFW National Home, and this joint's been around for a while.
1: Over 100 years.
0: It's incredible. And a one-of-a-kind facility. There's nothing else like it in the country.
1: We are the only one.
0: It's amazing. My friend Michelle, who's on your board, she's from Wisconsin, and she was telling me about this facility, and I'm like, I've never heard of this before. And that's kind of the point of this, to raise awareness about the fact that this place exists and it does
1: exactly
0: this incredible work right in our backyard in Eaton Rapids. So what you guys have a big event going on today. Michelle doesn't come here unless it's to party. So.
1: Exactly. She is our party animal.
0: She's from Wisconsin, yo. Those folks, don't try to out-drink them.
1: And
0: don't
1: she
0: try.
1: Always brings us cheese, so
0: there
1: we really appreciate that.
0: There you go. Yeah, you got to get those fresh, squeaky cheese curds. If it doesn't squeak, it's just a piece of cheese. That's not a cheese curd. But what other events do you guys have coming up here in the next couple of months? Because you guys did like a big anniversary celebration last year. What else do you have coming up that the community can check out?
1: Oh, yeah, we have lots going on. So actually what we love is when people come out for tours. So because we learned a lot of people that even though we're in the backyard, they don't know about us.
0: Right.
1: And so people can come and schedule a tour, and we take you on a golf cart, which is a fun day for me. Get out of the office.
0: Right.
1: And we drive you around campus, and we explain everything that we're doing. And you can see our museum that's open to the public. It's actually really cool, a lot of history in that. And you can actually see the homes. You can see the programs that we have for our veterans and their families.
0: It's pretty amazing. One of the things that blew me away is this cabin that you all have out back. Like a scout troop built this basically,
1: and it's in the 70s.
0: Right. I mean, it's still structurally sound, you know, and you've got a giant fishing lake out there. I mean, it's just the amount of respite and relief that you guys give to vets. It is nothing short of amazing.
1: Yeah, speaking of the pond, we just talked with one of our new families there, and the dad said one of his favorite things to do is take his boys out there fishing.
0: Oh, that's
1: and
0: great.
1: We have videos of them, and they were really hoping to catch the big Eddie because we had the camera, but they caught like the littlest tiny fish, but it was amazing. it made for a great story.
0: Hold on, is Big Eddie, is that like the VFW National Home's Loch Ness Monster? Does it only appear in mythology? What's the story with Big Eddie?
1: I think we could start that story right now. On the radio right now, we're making this happen.
0: There you go, man. If you want to support our vets as they try to track down Big Eddie in the pond, it's only $25 to make that happen. 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That's 517-694-Q106. You do that, and we will play anything and everything. Ryan Belcher, he's got one more for us, and he's going old school hair metal with this one. It is Warrant Cherry Pie, Warrior Wednesday Requestathon for the VFW National Home in Eaton Rapids, brought to you by A&D Auto Repair on Old M78 in Hazlitt on Q106.

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0: Michigan's Rock Station Q106. 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All right, so you might have noticed we shifted back into normie mode for a second there during the Warrior Wednesday Requestathon. We've noticed a lot of people are requesting their songs to play between 4 and 6. And that's fine. We love filling up Afternoon Drive with abject chaos. 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And now we've got our behind-the-scenes team. We've got Span on the board in the studio, and then Metal Mandy is in charge of doing song upload. So everybody's firing on all cylinders, but we do have room for your request now between 10 and noon. That spot's pretty open. It gets a little more crowded as the day rolls on. So get your request in right now. $25 is all it takes. And all those proceeds, 100% of them, go to the VFW National Home in Eaton Rapids. That's where Katie Darling checks in from. How you
1: Hello.
0: Doing, buddy?
1: Doing good. How are you?
0: I am exhausted. Holy moly. Like, you know, it's funny. Like, I have to... Span's always like, oh, Terry's got the hardest job out here. Not really. I just got to talk and make sure my laptop works. They have the hard work because Span has to make me sound good, and that's not an easy feat. And then Mandy has to download files, upload files, make sure there's no swearing in them.
1: Well, like, we appreciate all of you guys and all your hard work that you're doing for us.
0: Hey, man, you know what? It's for the vets. You know, I mean, I'm a type 1 diabetic. I got diagnosed at 9 years old. So when I showed up to the recruiter office, they were like, well, son, we appreciate your enthusiasm, but insulin doesn't last long in the desert. So
1: you have heart, though.
0: I do. I got heart, baby. I got heart. But but that's the thing of it. Like, I have a lot of friends and family who have served. I had an in-law who came back from service, and I'd known this guy since he was a kid, like a little baby, right? Mm-hmm. And he grew up, enlisted, went overseas, and he came back very different. Had some tics that weren't there before, and that stuck with me, you know? Again, had a lot of uncles who served, a lot of you know, friends and family who have served, and while I didn't have the opportunity to serve in the service, I can at least serve as a civilian at home and raise money for places like the VFW National Home or the services you guys provide. Walk us through some of the services that vets have access to at the VFW National Home.
1: Yeah, so we have our on-campus program where you can apply to live on our campus. We have 43 homes. And it's a program that you're applying for, and it comes with a house, utilities. We help you get back on your feet. You have a case manager that's going to work with you on your goals to make sure that you're accomplishing them and getting you the resources that you need. And you can be there for a year, 2 years, you know, 4 or 5 years, whatever it takes, because each family is different.
0: Yeah.
1: And has unique needs. And then we also have different resources that are available to any veteran. We want to be the hub for veterans for the resources. So if you're stuck, you know, getting VA benefits, give us a call. We can help you and walk you through that.
0: Absolutely. And you guys take care of the whole family. You've got like a fitness facility out there. You've got an entire gymnasium out there, man.
1: And we have a daycare that's free for the families that live there.
0: Right. So these families have a chance to get back on their feet, to live a sustainable life. And you guys are always there to back them up, man. And that's awesome you do that. And how much do you charge for this service?
1: Absolutely free.
0: Free 99. The 99 isn't even there. It's free. 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And oh, wait. I just saw something show up on my cue sheet. 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It is illegal for any radio station to take money from a band to play your song. However, if we're giving the money, all of it, to the VFW National Home, that's totally on the up and up. It's the one time that pay-for-play BS is actually legit. So there you go. You're paying the VFW National Home. You're not paying us. We will have one of those songs in just a sec from a band who wants to make their mark on Q106. 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That is 517-694-Q106. 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
2: We already had Britney.
1: Yeah, we launched out of the gate with Britney Spears, which was disconcerting. But it's for a great cause, right?
2: Exactly. It's for the veterans.
1: $25. That's all it takes to hijack the station with your donation. Now, a lot of people requested songs to play like between 4 and 6 and a bit later in the afternoon, which is leaving the gate wide open for you to slide in and make a request here between now and noon. Noon, we've got a few things in the queue, but if you want to get your stuff on ASAP, don't wait. Don't sleep on it. Hell, even Katie has made a request for this thing. She works for the joint.
2: I know. I did pay for my own card, so accounting can't yell at me.
1: There it is. She didn't use a company card. It's like, Katie, you made a donation with our money to donate our money back to us and cost us a service fee. That's real weird.
2: But no, legit.
1: You dipped into your own pocket, and
2: exactly.
1: That's awesome, man. And so are bands. Bands that are angling for airplay on Q106. Like, you know, we've got bands in the underground. I love seeing how Lansing's absolutely ridiculously killer music scene steps up for this every year. And even national bands are starting to pay attention. And it's funny, one of my record company guys reached out to me. He's like, hey, what do you guys got going on this week? I'm like, Request-a-thon. Here's how it works. You donate to charity. We play your song. And this guy was like, If I pay $25 multiple times, does that mean you'll play my song multiple times? I'm like, yeah, dude, we're not keeping the money. It all goes to charity. So,
2: and that's how they become famous.
1: There you go, right? It's like, it's the only ethical pay to play on the planet, really. And it's all helping out the VFW National Home. Katie, how long have you been with the National Home?
2: I have been there over 2 years.
1: 2 years. And in that time, obviously without naming names, without losing anybody's confidence, can you tell me about some of the turnarounds you've seen with your clients over the years, your residents? What do you see when you're walking the grounds?
2: Yeah, what we see is hope and stability that they didn't have before. And one that really sticks out is this mom. This family came to us just broken, full of heartbreak. They went through a really hard time, and they came here. And she now says that she found a purpose. Their family has healing. She said, you know, a lot of times people think success as they finally got to move out and buy a house. But to her, success was seeing her kids laugh again.
1: Oh.
2: And hearing stories like that, I mean, it's worth everything that we do. And those are the moments where, like, this is why we do what we do.
1: Absolutely.
2: When we can see kids be kids again, we can see, you know, families healing and finding that purpose and just moving on.
1: That's why we do what we do, too. That's why when we learned about the VFW National Home, I'm like, the next Request-a-thon we do, we're putting all the money there. They are doing incredible work right here in mid-Michigan and serving veterans nationwide, man. It's awesome what you guys do. Right in our backyard in Eaton Rapids.
2: Right in the backyard.
1: There you go, man. Now, with that said, my buddy who's representing this band, he requested this song quite a few times, so I hope you like it. You're going to hear a lot of it today. This is a new band. They're called Oceans on Other Planets, and the song is Make It Out Alive, and it features Jay Gordon from the band Orgy. Do you remember the band Orgy from back in the day?
2: I do.
1: Yeah, they did the cover of Blue Monday. They had a song called Stitches that was super red, too. So, yeah, this features Jay Gordon of Orgy, Oceans on Other Planets. It's called Make It Out Alive, and it is in the Warrior Wednesday Request-a-thon, benefiting the VFW National Home in Eaton Rapids, brought to you by A&D Auto Repair on Old M78 in Hazlitt on Q106.

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0: 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I'm joined today by Katie Darling. Now, Katie, you actually requested that song we just played, Papa and the Roaches and Carrie Underwood and Leave a Light On. And that song, that's got some heavy lyrics, man.
1: Yeah, I actually picked that one because I'm using it for one of our videos that we're doing for PTSD Awareness Day, this Saturday, June 27th. So you talked about family being veterans. My brother is a Marine.
0: Oh, wow.
1: So
0: okay.
1: And he did 2 tours in Iraq. And so I've seen firsthand what PTSD can do.
0: Oh, yeah.
1: And so that's something that we're very passionate about at the National Home, mental health. And we have families come to us, and it is definitely a factor. And so that is something that we need to spread more awareness about.
0: Last fall, we actually went out to the VFW National Home, and we were joined by a bunch of the vets that come out there. They were having a big meeting, and we do this 22-day 22 push-up challenge every year. It's sponsored by J&B Boots in Williamston, owned by a retired Marine. And again, we drop and do 22 because we lose an average of 22 active duty and veteran soldiers to PTSD every day, which is a alarming statistic. Like when I first saw that, I'm like, that's got to be every month, right? No, it's every day,
1: right?
0: Which means, hey, some days the number's zero. Those are good days. Some days the number is higher. And
1: And at the National Home, we actually have a 0% suicide rate for those who have gone through the program.
0: Wow. That's amazing. I mean, that's life-saving stuff they're doing at the VFW National Home, and you can be a part of it. These services that they offer to our veterans community, those services are offered free of charge. It is free 99. That's my favorite price. You know, it's my favorite bar tab. So, I mean, think about the stuff you've just like blown $25 on. I know Marvel superheroes just came out in Magic the Gathering, but you can put down the cardboard crack for a minute to hijack our station with your donation and make us play something wild. As is the case with this next song, Katie, are you a fan of the Chapel Roans?
1: No.
0: You don't know Chapel Roan? She had that Good Luck Babe song. My daughter's like 23, so I've heard all the Chapel Roans.
1: I'm a lot older than I look.
0: I'd card you for smokes, lady. Are you kidding me? Okay, so this is a Chapel Roan song, but it is not being performed by Chapel Roan. Our next request in the Warrior Wednesday Request-a-thon to benefit the VFW National Home in Eaton Rapids, brought to you by and broadcasting live from A&D Auto Repair on Old M78 in Hazlitt. This is Guar, covering Chapel Roan's Pink Pony Club, a request from Don McLean on Q106.

don't think I've left you all behind. I still love you in Tennessee. You're always on my mind. And Mama, every Saturday,

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0: let's do.
1: This Monday, that we're coming Monday, I'm taking off. What is the work of July?
0: Hey, dude, how are we doing on time? Sounds good, bud. Michigan's Rock Station, Q106. 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I'm Terry Stevens. Today, we are taking your donation. You can hijack the station and make a request for any song you want. And all that money that you raise is going to the VFW National Home in Eaton Rapids. I'm joined by Katie Darling from the VFW National Home. And Katie, I visited the facility. It's gorgeous out there. You've basically built a neighborhood where folks who, you build a neighborhood for people who don't have a doggone home, man. That's an amazing feat.
2: Right. It's something that they can get back on their feet. It is an entire community. I always tell people, it's like when I was a kid, you just run the neighborhood with your friends, mm-hmm. and you wouldn't come back home until the streetlights came on.
0: Right. It's very Leave It to Beaver vibes,
2: yes,
0: out there.
2: This is what the kids have, and it's great because it's summertime, and out of my office window, you can hear the kids playing and just having fun, and it's the best thing ever.
0: I love it. I love it. You do such great work for these vets. You mentioned earlier your suicide rate is 0%, which is incredible. Obviously, this is something that affects our vets quite a bit with PTSD, and you guys are a bulwark against that, and using the power of community, using the power of having a neighborhood and all these cool programs that you have. And today we are using the power of music to support the VFW National Home. And you can be a part of that support. All you have to do, go to Q106FM.com. You can make your donation and your request right there. It's only $25 a pop, man. And again, you can get real weird with it. We did launch this whole thing with a Britney Spears song, so it only gets wilder from there.
2: You have to have someone do NSYNC or Backstreet Boys.
0: Oh, it's happened. It's happened. In fact, one of the angriest, heaviest bands in Lansing, they're called Accuser of the Brethren. One year, and this, I got to give them credit for this, because, you know, a lot of bands, they like to request their own songs, because, you know, got to get your stuff out there. These guys requested Backstreet Boys just to mess with me. Like, that's the thing. There's two different approaches to this request-a-thon. People either request songs they love, or they request songs that they know all hate.
2: What you guys don't know is that Terry is actually dancing and singing when the song's playing, but you can't see that.
0: How dare you betray my Papa Lock routine? I had that locked in, man. I thought we were friends, Katie. What the hell? All right, fine. We're still friends. All right, coming up, we will have more of your requests. In fact, one of our salespeople just jumped in, and she's requesting, oh, this is cool. I think we play some of these songs during Span's 2Ks at 2 feature. And again, if you are in a band and you've got a new song that you're really trying to get out there, we'll play it more than once. In fact, if you missed Oceans on Other Planets when we played them earlier, this new song with Jay Gordon from Orgy, you're going to get to hear it again and again and again, because they paid for it, and that's fine, because we don't keep any of the money. It's not a pay-to-play thing. We're not like that one, you know, nightclub that's like, well, you can open for this show, but you have to sell $8 million in tickets first. We don't roll like that. All that money's going right to the VFW National Home. As the Warrior Wednesday Request-a-thon continues, brought to you by A&D Auto Repair on Old M78 in Hazlett on Q106.
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4: It's the Storm Tracker 6 forecast on Q106.
19: I'm Storm Tracker 6 meteorologist Katie Nicolau here with a look at your forecast. Scattered rain showers and storms will move through the area today with continued showers in the early hours tonight. Highs today will stay in the low 70s and then overnight temperatures will drop into the upper 50s. Thursday will have another chance for some scattered storms with high temperatures in the mid 70s.
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0: 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I'm joined today by Katie Darling from the VFW National Home. They are our featured charity for this year's Warrior Wednesday Request-A-Thon. And, I mean, Katie, what do you think of this facility?
2: It is very nice. When you said we're going to be here in auto repair, I was thinking, you know, we're going to be surrounded by grease and all that stuff. But this is nice.
0: Like, you could operate on a patient in here, honestly. It's really clean. Okay, maybe that's a bit far. And I don't look, if you're going in for surgery and you hear an impact wrench, you're in the wrong place. Run. But if you need your car fixed up, whether it's auto body or whether it's mechanical stuff, if you've called your usual mechanic and they're like, hey, I can squeeze you in August of 2027, then maybe it's time to go to a place that's got a whole bunch of service bays, like A&D Auto Repair. They'll get you hooked up. And we will get you hooked up with your favorite song when you make a donation to the VFW National Home in Eaton Rapids. Now, Katie, you've told us some amazing stories. When you know, you're a young professional, you got your choice of gigs out there. What is it about working with the VFW National Home that speaks to you?
2: I mean, other jobs before, you're working to make someone money. Mm-hmm. And this, I'm working to give people hope. And that makes all the difference. All the hours that you put in, it's so worth it when you see a family have that hope, have that stability, able to move on and be successful. That's something where you're blessed to be able to do it. And I go to bed at night so thankful that I have this job.
0: Heck yeah, man. So here's the thing. I'm going to call out some of our business owner friends. 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And you know what? Even our own crew is getting in on this. One of our sales reps, Mary Wheeler, who has disappeared because doesn't want to be on the mic. There she is. Mary Wheeler just stopped by. She's making a donation. We're going to get to her request in a minute. But Rudy Parker, she's on our sales team as well. If you want to buy advertising, talk to any one of the crew that is on our staff. They'll get you squared away with that. And Rudy, she is dipping into the alternative side of the Q106 playlist. The only time we play this song, these two songs, is during Span's 2Ks at 2. So, Rudy Parker, thank you for supporting the causes that the station supports, VFW National Home in Eaton Rapids. It's the Warrior Wednesday Request-A-Thon, brought to you by A&D Auto Repair on Old M78 in Hazlett, with Franz Ferdinand, Take Me Out. 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

0: Michigan's Rock Station Q106. 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We will play anything, and we have proven that so many times. When's the last time you heard the Killers? Somebody told me on this station. Or on any station for that banner. It's been a minute. I like the Killers, though. They had a song called The Man. Speaking of The Man, look, he just got here. Jim from Pinnacle Lock and Key. I know what you're going to request. I love it, man. I love doing these request-a-thons. I see so many familiar faces, and you guys get to make us sound weird as hell for an entire broadcast day. You use the power of music to support great causes. This time around, it's the VFW National Home in Eaton Rapids. Katie Darling from VFW National Home is with us. And Katie, I mean, how does it feel to see this amount of community support rolling in? You've seen the request queue starting to fill up. I mean, that's people hearing your story, hearing the facility story and going, yeah, this is something I can get behind.
1: Oh, I absolutely love it. One of our biggest things is that so many people are like, I've never heard of the National Home.
0: Oh, yeah.
1: And it's right there. And so to do this, to get community involvement, this is the best thing ever.
0: Hell yeah. I moved to mid-Michigan in 2019. And, you know, we've been looking for veterans charities to partner up with. And a couple years ago, I learned about the VFW National Home. And I'm like, how has this thing been around for 100 years and I'm just now finding out about it? But we live in a very busy world. There's a lot of stuff out there and you guys are this independent facility and you're supported by the VFW and, Eric Calley. I don't know if you know him at all.
1: I do.
0: Eric's a great guy.
1: I know. Everyone knows Eric.
0: Right. He makes himself known. but Eric got us turned on to this place. And man, when I took that tour, my buddy Michelle, she's driving me around in the golf cart, and I'm looking around, and I'm seeing all the just the great work, and I'm thinking, man, I don't know what it's like to have the mental stuff that some folks come away with after they serve. I'm very much a civilian. The beat has kept me stateside, right? But I have to imagine that if I've got those challenges, being able to go to a place that's in the countryside, that looks like, again, I always think of Leave It to Beaver. Like, it's I mean, the buildings, those houses have been around forever, man.
1: For over 100 years.
0: Right. And you've got, you know, kids riding on bikes, they're all playing in the yard. It's very, it's a place of respite. It's a place of healing. And the fact that you guys do that free of charge, it's amazing.
1: Yeah, it's definitely one of those places you have to see to believe. We have people all over the country that support us, and then they're like, oh, I was driving by randomly in Michigan, and so we thought we'd stop by to see it, and they're just blown away.
0: Right, right. Fam, real talk. 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I mean, I'm very ambitious, what can I say? 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Or you can visit us in person at A&D Auto Repair. We just had a lady stop by to do that, and we've got her song coming up in just a sec as the Warrior Wednesday Request-a-thon continues on Q106.
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0: 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I'm Terry Stevens, taking your donation so you can hijack the station and have us play whatever whack stuff you're into, man. It's a Warrior Wednesday Request-A-Thon to benefit the VFW National Home in Eaton Rapids. I'm joined by Katie Darling from the VFW National Home. Now, Katie, I understand that your vehicle is going to turn back into a pumpkin soon, and you have to get back down to Eaton Rapids.
1: Yes, we do have an event tonight for our family, so we like to have fun as a community. So we're putting people in the dunk tank.
0: Not me. You're not getting soaked tonight. Okay. All right, well, I'm going to have to opt out of that, too, because apparently my insulin pump's not waterproof. So, oops. You know, it's Michelle going in the dunk tank? It's got to be her, right?
1: I think we might make her.
0: There you go. Yeah, she's from Wisconsin. You got a couple drinks in her. She'll be fine. She'll be fine. All right, fam. Katie, is there anything else you would like to share about the VFW National Home before you have to be, before you're made to do actual work instead of hanging out with me all day?
1: No, I just want to say thank you again for all of your support. The community support, like I said, it is definitely a place that you have to see to believe. If you are a veteran or know a veteran that needs help, any resources, please reach out to us. Big, small, doesn't matter. Whatever the need is, then we are here to help you.
0: I love it. Katie, thank you so much for everything that you do for our vets out of the VFW National Home. We've got another request rolling in. Again, fam, you can make a request online. That's easy. But if you want to see if I look as dumb as I sound, and Katie can confirm I look as dumb as I sound, okay? You can make
1: no comment.
0: You can make your request and donation in person right here at A&D Auto Repair. That's what Lindy Henry did. And she comes up, she hands me her cash, and I'm like, okay, well, what do you want to hear? She's like, I want to hear some Metallica. And I'm like, okay, which song? And she's like, doesn't matter. And I'm like, I'm a Metallica fan. It kind of matters. So I'm like, you like old school or new school? She's like, oh, old school. So I'm racking my brain. I'm like, what's a good epic Metallica song that we can crank up to help out our vets? And we are going with Creeping Death. It is in the Warrior Wednesday Request-A-Thon on Q106.

0: Michigan's Rock Station Q106 Warrior Wednesday Request-a-thon, brought to you by and broadcasting live from A&D Auto Repair on Old M78 in Hazlett since 1992, your one-stop shop for all your vehicle's repair needs, adrepairinc.com. I'm Terry Stevens. We're doing this today for the VFW National Home in Eaton Rapids. I've got Katie Darling out here from the VFW National Home. So you've got a big event today.
1: We do. And it's supposed to rain, apparently. I just checked.
0: Yeah, I'm sitting next to a whole lot of electronics with lightning being in the area, so we'll see how this goes. I might look like... Does anybody remember... Do you remember Yahoo Sirius?
1: Yes.
0: That can be... I'm going to end up looking like him by the time this is done, man. Real talk, fam. All this money that we're raising today goes right to the VFW National Home. You can support their programs where they get vets back on their feet. Katie, you were telling a story about a mother who told you that her kids are smiling again. And that's got to feel good, man. You can't be mad about clocking into that gig.
1: No, and we just had another guy tell us he's a single dad, and he's new to the program. He's been there a few months, and he talks about how his kids are making friends, and they have, you know, the stability that they didn't have before, and it is such a blessing to see that and see these families thrive.
0: And with vets, there's a real community there. Like, once you meet somebody who's been through a similar experience, that bond is instantaneous. I've seen our buddy Eric Callie just walk up to a guy who's a perfect stranger. Next thing you know, they're lifelong friends, right? Because that bond is there. Do you see a lot of these veterans and their families? Do you see them still staying connected after they've graduated from your program?
1: Absolutely, and that's part of why we do what we do and how it's set up, is that they have this community. A lot of veterans, they come back to civilian life and they feel lost. No one understands them. No one gets what they went through. And here it's like a stepping stone where they're getting out into their civilian-ish life, mm-hmm. but yet they have the people that understand exactly what they're going through.
0: It's great, man. Like, the kids get to go to school. The you know, you get to run to Meyer or whatever. I'm sorry, Myers is because you have to have you have to pronounce the S. It isn't actually there.
1: That is the Michigan thing. Yes,
0: very much. So fam, you can be a part of helping out the VFW National Home. $25. That is all it takes. You can make your donation online, Q106FM.com, or text request to 517-694-7106, 517-694-Q106. We'll send a link to that request form right to your phone, and then you can make your request and donation right there. And I mentioned, you know, that feeling of community among vets and their families. Mary Wheeler, one of our salespeople here at Q106, her husband, Jerry, he's a Navy guy. And it's, I love hearing him whenever him and Eric Callie are hanging out. The rivalry between Navy and Marines, man.
1: it gets bad.
0: You hear some good-natured ribbing. Some good-natured ribbing. Mostly good-natured ribbing. but that community, that camaraderie, it's there all the same. Oh, real quick, the song we just heard was Oceans on Other Planets, Make It Out Alive, featuring Jay Gordon of Orgy. Should have mentioned that. Nicholas Miller requested that a bunch of times. So hope you like that song. You're going to be hearing it a lot. But Mary wanted to request this for her boys, her husband, her boys who have served. This is Shinedown, covering Lynyrd Skynyrd, Simple Man. Warrior Wednesday Request-a-thon on Q106.

0: showing up for each other. That's a beautiful thing. Every request you make, every donation you make, goes to the VFW National Home in Eaton Rapids. We're joined by Katie Darling from the VFW National Home, and you're requesting songs too. I love it, man.
1: I am.
0: There you go. And you're not. And I want to make this clear: Katie is not using the corporate card from VFW National Home.
1: Right.
0: This
1: is coming out of your personal card.
0: There you go. Just in case the accountant's like, "Hey, wait a minute."
1: I have witnesses too.
0: There you go, man. There you go. And Katie, you're clearly down for the cause. Oh, what made you want to work for the National Home? What were you doing beforehand?
1: So before that, I was actually working for an engineering company. And when this job came up, then my husband looks at me. He's like, "This is perfect for you. You have to do this." It's like, "I don't know." And so I just went for it, and I have never looked back.
0: I love it, man. Do you have a military in your family?
1: Yes, my brother's a Marine.
0: Oh, wow, man. Very cool. Very cool. How long has he been in?
1: He served for 8 years. He did 2 tours in Iraq. And after that, he became a firefighter, and I did cybersecurity. So he's like all over the place.
0: It's that heart for service, you know. When these men and women get out, they're like, "Hey, I went through the most extreme thing in the world because I have a heart for service. I'm not done with that yet." It's amazing how many of these men and women end up getting into law enforcement or end up getting into running towards things that are on fire. You know, when you and I were in school, they're like, "If it's on fire, run away from it." And the you know, firefighters are like, "Let's go."
1: They're definitely a special breed, and we need that.
0: Absolutely. Absolutely. Katie, I know you have to run back to Eaton Rapids to hopefully have your event today without a monsoon. But thank you for spending some time with us this morning and sharing the story of the VFW National Home, man. We appreciate you.
1: Well, thank you. And real quick, I'm going to do a shout out to my son, Wes, who's listening, and one of the songs is requested for him.
0: All
1: his
0: right.
1: Favorite song.
0: All right, Wes, we've got our upload and download crew. They are working as fast as they can to get these. Yeah, the request line is really firing up, and there's still time to get yours in. Again, you can do that at Q106FM.com. It's mobile friendly. 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And more of your songs, some will be rock songs, some will be something decidedly not. 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
7: It's the Storm Tracker 6 forecast on Q106.
8: I'm Storm Tracker 6 meteorologist Katie Nicolau. Here with a look at your forecast. Scattered rain showers and storms will move through the area today, with continued showers in the early hours tonight. Highs today will stay in the low 70s, and then overnight temperatures will drop into the upper 50s. Thursday will have another chance for some scattered storms, with high temperatures in the mid-70s.
9: 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You can tell we're next to the highway. You can hear every semi that drives by. And again, man, it's all to benefit the VFW National Home in Eaton Rapids. Shout out to our friend Katie Darling from the VFW National Home to tell us their story. You can learn more about this incredible facility. And that's right in our backyard, man. It's in Eaton Rapids. Go Greyhounds, man. And they really make a huge difference in the lives of our vets. They take vets that have hit some incredibly tough times. They provide a home, not just for the vet themselves, but also for their entire family. And it's in this gorgeous neighborhood that's been around for over 100 years now in the countryside in Eaton Rapids. It's an incredible facility. I highly recommend taking a tour, checking out the museum, and learning the history of this place. It just works miracles for our vets. Again, right here in mid-Michigan. 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Do you want to do... like, let's see, 1, 2, 3, 4, 5 in a row from your favorite band. You can do that, just like Roy Noakes of Albion is doing. I ran into Roy and a buddy of his a couple weeks ago when Texas Hippie Coalition rolled into Gray Wall Hall in Lansing. We got 5 in a row from the band from our buddy Roy and Albion, starting with Bring It, Baby. It's the Warrior Wednesday Request-a-thon on Q106.

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Roy Noakes of Albion, he has hijacked the station with his donations, and he is all in on Texas Hippie Coalition. He dedicates these to Big Daddy Rich and the band. They were just at Gray Wall Hall in downtown Lansing. True story, their guitarist and bassist, the Romo Brothers, they used to be in a band called Antimortem. I mean, they're still in that band, but they used to be too. And yeah, Antimortem rips, but so does Texas Hippie Coalition. And yeah, Roy Noakes, he is definitely going all in on this band, man. We heard Bring It Baby right after that, El Diablo Rojo. If you do not habla de Espanol, that's the Red Devil. You see, Mrs. Amos, I paid attention in your class. I mean, I mostly slept in your class, but I did pay some attention. I hablo poquito español. Muy poquito. All right, man. So here's the deal. You can do what Roy Noakes is doing. You can hijack the station with your donation to the VFW National Home. 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We're going to spend some more time in Texas with their hippie coalition. 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

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Some people request their favorite song, and some people request songs that they believe are not my favorite song just to troll me. And I'm good with either one because it helps out our vets at the VFW National Home. Roy Noakes of Albion, man, he is supporting his boys in the Texas Hippie Coalition, Big Daddy Rich and the crew, and he's got one more for you. This is Scream. 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

0: 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That's what Roy Noakes of Albion did. Big Tech Tippy Coalition fan, man. I ran into Roy and a buddy of his at their show at Graywall Hall in downtown Lansing, and we were talking about the request-a-thon. 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And he did it, man. 25 bucks a pop. 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When you do that, it's super simple. Now, I understand some people are like, oh, yeah, I only do cash. 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They're on Old M78 in Hazlett. It's right off the highway, just a block away from the highway, basically, if you're traveling down I-69 on the north side of Lansing. 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
0: 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And, I mean, we are genre agnostic today. 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We've heard stuff that we rarely play on Q106. 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And our friend Katie Darling from the VFW National Home, she stopped by to join us for the broadcast. 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And Katie Darling wants to dedicate this one to her son, her 8-year-old son, major fan of this band. And again, it's for charity, so don't be calling up Span in the studio and going, did you guys change formats? No, we're raising money for charity. Pay attention. This is Imagine Dragons, Thunder. It's in the Warrior Wednesday Requestathon on Q106. Just a-

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1: 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You hijacked the station, and you are helping out our vet with the VFW National Home in Eaton Rapids. We had Katie Darling in earlier from the VFW National Home. She requested Imagine Dragons Thunder, a song you've never heard on Q106. Yeah, for her 8-year-old son. And then we've got Shyler Clark. Shyler Clark, Span and I love it when Shyler chimes in for this thing. Her mother made a bunch of requests too. Those are coming up later in the broadcast. But we heard, hang on, it's been deleted from my list. I want to make sure I get the name of this song right. It is, bear with me for a second while I look for my copious notes, Roland Lennox, In This Serenity. And I guarantee you've never heard that on Q106. I was today years old when I heard that song for the first time. And Shyler Clark, man, she don't play. She gets into the deepest of deep cuts. We hear all the best anime soundtracks, man. So Shyler, thank you to you and your mother both for your generosity and for helping out our vets. At the end of the day, man, I always see the mosh pit as a metaphor for life. And in this whirling, swirling chaos that is the mosh pit of life, when someone goes down, what do? We don't kick them. They're already having a bad time. We pick them back up. And that's what we're doing for our vets via the VFW National Home. And Shyler Clark, she's not done yet. And the other fun thing about Shyler Clark is I have to figure out how to pronounce some of these artists and songs. So I'm going to do my best with this. This is Masami Okui with their song Toki ni Ai Wa. Is in the Warrior Wednesday Request-a-thon live from A&D Auto Repair on Old M78 in Hazlett on Q106.

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Well, that's not getting out of your head anytime soon. That is Fuchsia, Fuchsia, Fuchsia by Bonnie Pink. It's on Michigan's Rock Station Q106. In case you're just joining us and you're like, what happened? Did Q106 lose its mind? Are they changing formats? 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That's 517-694-Q106. If you do that, then you're supporting the VFW National Home with the power of music. I believe that songs can change people's lives. I can name a dozen times off the top of my head where I have been one Terry Stevens, and then I heard a song, and then I was a different Terry Stevens afterwards. That is the power of music. And today, you can use the power of music to make a difference in the lives of vets. We had Katie Darling in earlier from the VFW National Home. She shared several stories of families that she has seen make such a recovery and have a new life again thanks to the programs at the VFW National Home. And we're making that happen with the power of music. Shyler Clark, and again, you can get real weird with it, just like Shyler Clark did. We heard Bonnie Pink, Fuchsia, Fuchsia, Fuchsia, Masami Okui Toki Ni Awa before that. I hope I'm pronouncing these properly. And Shyler's got one more for us. This is Colin and Caroline, Through the Darkness. It's in the Warrior Wednesday Request-a-thon on Q106.

0: Michigan's Rock Station Q106 Warrior Wednesday Request-A-Thon brought to you by and broadcasting live from A&D Auto Repair on Old M78 in Hazlitt since 1992, your one-stop shop for all your vehicle's repair needs, adrepairinc.com. Yeah, they do mechanical repair, they do body stuff. I don't know if like the body guys and the mechanical guys, I don't know if they do like a Jets and Sharks thing. I think they all seem to get along pretty well here. Everybody seems to be in a good mood. And we are raising money for the VFW National Home in Eaton Rapids during this Warrior Wednesday Request-A-Thon. Your $25 donation hijacks the station. We are playing anything and everything. That was Oceans on Other Planets, actually requested by Nicholas Miller. He's in the band. That's their latest song, Make It Out Alive. It features Jay Gordon of Orgy helping him out on that one, man. So, yeah, that's the thing. If you're in a band, if you want your song on the air and you want to help out vets while you're at it, $25. That's all it takes. I mean, if you got a five-piece band, that's $5 from each band member. And I know the bassist probably doesn't have it, so somebody's going to have to spot the bassist as usual. But and then, yeah, man, you can get your tune on the air as well. And again, 100% of the proceeds go to the VFW National Home in Eaton Rapids. Coming up, this guy, let me tell you, man, these request-a-thons that we do two of them a year. Our summertime one benefits the VFW National Home. We do a food drive as we get closer to the holiday season in December. And every time we do one of these, our man Jim from Pinnacle Lock and Key shows up. And Jim, he is one of the biggest Clutch fans I know. And he always requests a bunch of Clutch songs. But this time around, he's changing up the game. Don't worry, there is definitely Clutch on the way, but there's some other surprises too. As the Warrior Wednesday Request-A-Thon continues, brought to you by and broadcasting live from A&D Auto Repair on Old M78 in Hazlitt on Q106.
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13: I'm Storm Tracker 6 meteorologist Katie Nicolau. Here with a look at your forecast. Scattered rain showers and storms will move through the area today, with continued showers in the early hours tonight. Highs today will stay in the low 70s, and then overnight temperatures will drop into the upper 50s. Thursday will have another chance for some scattered storms, with high temperatures in the mid-70s.
14: 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What's up? I'm Terry Stevens. Hey, thank you, Katie Nicolau. We're broadcasting indoors today, thank goodness. My friends here at A&D Auto Repair in Hazlitt, they're like, hey, do you guys want to go outside for this? I'm like, brother, I'm going to be plugged into electricity. 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So they put me in one of their service bays here, and that is where we are doing the Warrior Wednesday Request-a-thon. It's all brought to you by and broadcasting live from A&D Auto Repair on Old M78 in Hazlitt since 1992. 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And, we have a lot of, repeat offenders who love hijacking the station and playing their favorite tunes, man. Shyler Clark and her mother, they chime in every year. I love seeing all the wild stuff they come up with. And then you've got Jim from Pinnacle Lock and Key. He's the guy that's going to get you into your house when you lock yourself out of it. He's the guy that's going to get you into your car when you lock yourself out of it. He'll replace all those locks in case you don't want to deal with that anymore. And Jim, biggest clutch fan I know. But with that said, he's changing the game a little bit. It's not clutch all the way down. He's going to a band that I would argue inspired clutch and every single other band that we play on Q106. Okay. So by request from Jim at Pinnacle Lock and Key, if you want to join Jim in supporting the VFW National Home, make your request and donation now. 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

0: Michigan's Rock Station Q106 Warrior Wednesday Requestathon, all to benefit the VFW National Home in Eaton Rapids. 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Jim from Pinnacle Lock and Key, he showed up in person, made his donation, hijacked the station, had us playing. Man, it's been a minute since I've heard Driving and Crying, Fly Me Courageous. That song, I forgot how good that song is. Black Sabbath before that, the granddaddies of all things heavy metal, Hand of Doom. And it is my pleasure and privilege to welcome to the broadcast Roy Neamy, the face that runs the place at A&D Auto Repair. How you doing today, brother?
1: I am well, man. Thank you so much.
0: Thank you for letting us hijack your new service bay. I stopped here yesterday to test all of our gear and, you know, make sure all the stuff works. And surprisingly, it did. And then one of your guys is like, oh, yeah, we're installing a new hoist in here on Wednesday. I'm like, oh, you're going to do that on Wednesday? Going to make a bunch of noise while I'm broadcasting. That's going to be unfortunate. But they got it all done yesterday, so yeah.
1: No, I'm fantastic. I'm so glad you guys are here, man. This is fantastic, and I think the space is perfect for it.
0: Hell yeah, absolutely. So, Roy, how long have you had this joint?
1: Yeah, so this brand-new building here is going on 3 years old. But we've been in business for over 30 years, 1992 when we were founded. And we couldn't be happier to be part of this community. It's fantastic to be here.
0: Yeah, this facility is lovely, man. I was saying earlier, look, if you're talking to your mechanic and they're like, I can get you in August of 2027. You guys have a lot of service bays.
1: We do. We have 14 service bays at this location, and we pride ourselves on getting you in today.
0: Heck yeah, absolutely, man. So you got the mechanic shop over here.
1: Yep.
0: And then the body shop next door.
1: Yeah.
0: Do you have to break up fights between those teams? Is it like the Jets and the Sharks? Are they coming out to rumble?
1: These guys are very, very competitive, for sure. They want to one-up each other all the time, which makes for a great customer experience.
0: There you go, man. Now, you are delivering one heck of a customer experience. Fam, if you show up in person to make your donation and request for the Warrior Wednesday Requestathon to help out our friends at the VFW National Home, Roy handed me what I could best describe as a brick of coupons for free oil changes, man. That's super nice of you.
1: For sure. Give them away. And if you're open to it, anybody that knows a first responder, a veteran, somebody that's serving our community every single day, they can stop in too, man, and just hand them out.
0: There you go. We are on Old M78 in Hazlitt. It's just right off the exit if you're coming off of I-69. Jump off, stop by. A $25 donation to the VFW National Home. It goes a long way. We heard so many stories about the services and about the good work they do. And again, dude, it's right in our backyard. It's in Eaton Rapids. It's an amazing facility. You were today years old when you learned about it.
1: Yeah, you were just telling me about it, man. And it sounds like a fantastic facility, and I look forward to going out and touring.
0: Yeah, they do tours. They'd love to show you around. It's incredible that something like this is right in our backyard in Eaton Rapids, and it deserves our support. They make such a huge difference in the lives of our vets. I mean, vets that have lost almost everything. They got their family and they don't know where to go next. They can go to the VFW National Home. They can get back on their feet. And their success rate with their program is just top notch, man.
1: That's so cool. And this is something that is actually near and dear to our heart. And I'm so glad to be a part of this. And we need more of this. Our veterans shouldn't have to fight for this type of care and this type of service, man.
0: Exactly.
1: So the fact that we can give back and donate. So for me today, just so we're aware, we already donated some money, obviously set this thing up, but I would like to donate another $500.
0: Yeah, let's go,
1: so,
0: man.
1: We'll get you a check,
0: we'll get you in touch with Tammy. She'll get you squared away, man.
1: Let's do it.
0: All right, now, Jim from Pinnacle Lock and Key, he's got a couple more in us. Now, a couple more for us. Now, Roy, you guys work on transmissions here, right?
1: We do everything, bro.
0: Everything. It says for all your auto repair needs. So you know a thing or two about automatic transmissions, obviously.
1: A couple of things, yeah.
0: And you probably know your way around a clutch.
1: Yeah, manual transmission.
0: About two in a row from the band Clutch? We will start with Son of Virginia. It's in the Warrior Wednesday Requestathon, brought to you by and broadcasting live from A&D Auto Repair on Old M78 in Hazlitt on Q106.
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0: Hell yeah.
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0: A lot of feedback there, Clutch. A lot of feedback. Michigan's Rock Station Q106. 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I've got Roy. He's the face that runs the place at A&D. So what's the A&D stand for?
1: Kind of crazy. Stands okay. for Ann and Dan, the original founders of the location.
0: No kidding. Okay. Yes, what are they doing these days?
1: Dan is comfortably retired, spending time on sailboats and RVs in Alaska.
0: Gotcha. Okay. He's having a good time up there watching whales surface or whatever.
1: Yes,
0: you do in Alaska.
1: And
0: freezing his rear off, I suppose, too.
1: It's going to be very close to snowing, I'm sure.
0: Right. So are you retiring to Alaska when you're done with this?
1: No, I'm going to try to go south, which is a little warmer and a little better water.
0: Exactly. I'm not trying to sail into an iceberg.
1: No.
0: Not reenacting the Titanic.
1: No,
0: here, are you?
1: I'm not that pretty.
0: Well, Roy, we appreciate you letting us hijack your entire facility here for this Warrior Wednesday Request-A-Thon. Okay, we've only hijacked one bay. If you need some work done on your car, go see Roy and his crew, whether it's body work or stuff under the hood. They got you covered, man. You guys do tires too?
1: We do tires as well as glass.
0: There you go, man. They got you covered bumper to bumper from tires to roof, man. Go get your stuff done at A&D Auto Repair. 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
1: Ooh, that's crazy. I don't know that.
0: Set it on your GPS. We don't need to know addresses anymore. Just look for A&D Auto
1: GPS
0: Repair.
1: GPS works wonders.
0: There you go. Siri will take you there. Whatever passes for Siri on the Android platform, it'll take you there. You show up here, and I'll hook you up with a free oil change given to us by our friend Roy here. And, yeah, you can get that oil change. Look at the sticker in the upper left of your car. Now look at your odometer. Is the odometer higher than the sticker? That's not good.
1: Happens a lot, man.
0: You got to get that done. They're not going to judge you about it.
1: No.
0: It's not like going to confession.
1: No.
0: Bless me, mechanic, for I have sinned. I'm 3,000 miles past when I should have got this done.
1: 100%.
0: There you go, man. Roy will get you hooked up, and we want to hook up your request. So get yours in now for the Warrior Wednesday Request-A-Thon on Q106.
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You do that, we'll ship the request link right to your phone. $25, that's all it takes to hijack the station. And boy, oh boy, Jim from Auto Surgeon stepped in. You might be wondering, well, you're at A&D Auto Repair, and a guy from Auto Surgeon showed up. Was there a fight? No, everybody was well-behaved. Everybody's well-behaved. But Jim from Auto Surgeon came in. He's like, hey, man, I heard what you guys are doing, and I want to be a part of the action, too. And Jim is going to hijack the station for a hot minute. Oh, by the way, speaking of hijacking the station, that was Oceans on Other Planet, Make It Out Alive, featuring Jay Gordon of Orgy. Nicholas Miller is doing his damnedest to make that the official song of this year's Requestathon. We are playing that song a lot, but that's okay, because every time we play it, that's another $25 going to the VFW National Home. But Jim from Auto Surgeon, he is definitely hijacking the station. This is a longer song, which is good, because I really need to run to the bathroom. This is Pink Floyd, Echoes. 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

0: Michigan's Rock Station, Q106. Yeah, you're going to catch a lot of off-mic conversations. It's very much a live broadcast. And the Warrior Wednesday Request-a-thon. 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That's 517-694-Q106. You do that, and then it can, the request link, it goes right to your phone, and then you can make all your stuff happen there, and we'll get it on the air as soon as we can. Big thank you to Span and Mandy. They are working their butts off behind the scenes to get these tunes on the air. And also thank you to Matt Weston. Matt Weston of the Langsberg Gorilla Posse, big supporters of the Walk for the Red. Matt, he comes out to these request-a-thons, and if you've ever been to at one of these, you know, there's something you know. I don't eat and I don't drink water. And then I wonder why I feel like garbage after I do these, because I'm just going nonstop. And Matt, he ran over to Blondie's Barn in Hazlitt and furnished me with one of the best olive burgers I've ever had in my entire life. That was top tier, man. Thank you, Matt. I appreciate that. I'm also joined by another special guest. You know him, you love him, from the Warfighters United podcast. Eric Calley, how you doing today, man?
1: Oh, I'm doing great.
0: So, Eric, you are, is a Marine ever retired?
1: No, never retired.
0: They just tell you to go home and chill out for a minute.
1: Once a Marine, always a Marine.
0: That's right, brother. Now, Eric, you've been out at the VFW National Home before, man.
1: Oh, many times.
0: So, tell me about the first time you went out there. What was that like, seeing this facility?
1: I mean, it's amazing. You know, they have so many houses for our veterans and their families. And just to give you an example, 2 months ago, I had a friend of mine that ended up getting a divorce. He had two kids. He didn't really have a place to go. We put him through the process, and within a month, he had a house, and he's staying in the Oklahoma house.
0: Oh, I love it.
1: You know, they have so many houses, usually named after state VFWs that sponsor that house for the lifetime of the house. And him and his kids are being able to sit there, save up money, trying to get back on their feet. Mm-hmm. Kids are taken care of. They're going, I think you were talking about the fish called Big Eddie.
0: Oh, they going after Big Eddie?
1: that was most likely my buddy Eddie that lives out there.
0: Oh, that's funny.
1: I tell you what, the way they take care of our veterans and their families is like nothing else. I mean, just be able to have a place. It's considered the biggest hidden gem in all of the VFW. And that's because not a lot of people have known about it. But
0: right
1: now, they're starting to make some headwaves, not only across the nation, but here in Michigan, too, to be able to build more houses. You know, they're on track to build two or three more houses for two or three more veterans and their
0: amazing
1: families to come out. And so what we make today and what you guys are doing for us is astronomical. And getting the word out, finding more sponsors, and being able to build more houses to take care of more veterans. And there's nothing better in the world. But, I mean, it's just amazing. And I invite everybody out to Eaton Rapids to the VFW National Home. You know, they do tours. Anybody can stop by. They'll put you in the golf cart, like Katie
0: mm-hmm
1: said, and they'll take you on a tour. And in fact, last year when I bring you out there for the first time,
0: right,
1: and you were just amazed with, you didn't know this
0: blown
1: facility
0: away
1: was even there.
0: Yeah.
1: And as they took you around the golf carts and everything, you're like, man, this is something I can get behind.
0: Right away, I'm like, this is what our request-a-thons have to help out, for
1: exactly
0: sure.
1: Exactly, and this is something that all of Michigan can get behind.
0: There you go,
1: it's
0: man.
1: It's universal, and it will help out our veterans and their families, and it'll start making the Michigan home bigger, better, and more efficient to help out more veterans. So it's hugely important.
0: Absolutely, fam, and this is how you can be a part of it. 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So that 23-minute long song that you just heard, that was requested by Jim over at Auto Surgeon. I was kind of joking earlier. They are affiliated with A&D Auto Repair, where we're doing our broadcast from. Jim's got another song for you. Don't worry, it's substantially shorter than Pink Floyd's Echoes.
1: That's always good.
0: I'm like, it's too bad certain substances aren't legal at the federal level. We could have been sponsored by a dispo for that last one.
1: That would have been fantastic.
0: Right. But we will have another request from Jim at Auto Surgeon as the Warrior Wednesday Requestathon continues. 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
3: It's the Storm Tracker 6 forecast on Q106.
15: I'm Storm Tracker 6 meteorologist Katie Nicolau, here with a look at your forecast. Scattered rain showers and storms will move through the area today, with continued showers in the early hours tonight. Highs today will stay in the low 70s, and then overnight temperatures will drop into the upper 50s. Thursday will have another chance for some scattered storms, with high temperatures in the mid-70s.
0: You can hear her hosting the Star Trek panels at the Capital City Comic Con coming up in a few weeks, July 10th through 12th at the Lansing Center. Thanks, Katie Nicolau, for that very moist forecast. It's Michigan's Rock Station, Q106. It's the Warrior Wednesday Request-a-thon. We do these Request-a-thons twice a year. And in the summertime, we are supporting our vets with the VFW National Home in Eaton Rapids. 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I'm Terry Stevens. Eric Callie from the Warfighters United podcast hanging out with me.
1: Hell yeah.
0: So Eric, you've been to the VFW National Home. You know peeps that are there. You have people that are close to you. We had Katie, Katie Darling, who's from out there as well. She's told us several stories about the impact she's seen on families there. She sees kids that haven't smiled for the better part of a year or two, and now they're smiling, they're playing again, man.
1: Oh, I tell you, the impact is just phenomenal. When you pull a kid that had something tragic, you know, I mean, it started off with orphans,
0: mm-hmm.
1: right? Taking care of our military veteran family orphans and whatnot. You know, the first house 100 years ago, they just had a 100th anniversary. And, you know, these kids, even years later, that live there and their parents go through the program and then they become successful, these kids come back and they start supporting it. And, you know, they for the better part of 4 years, that's a part of their life. That's their home.
0: Mm-hmm.
1: And having all the help out there, the facilities, the people, you know, whether it's social work or, you know, stuff for the kids, I mean, they got their own babysitters, you know, pretty mm-hmm. much a kid center out there.
0: So yeah, there's a whole daycare out there so the parents can get back on their feet and go do the thing. Even if it's just run into the mire to get what you need, right?
1: Yeah.
0: It's good to have that support system there. And you can be a part of that support system. $25 is all it takes to hijack the station with your donation. 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Nice and bluesy work from Stevie Ray Vaughan doing his version of Little Wing. It's in the Warrior Wednesday Request-a-thon on Q106.

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0: Michigan's Rock Station, Q106, Warrior Wednesday Request-A-Thon, brought to you by and broadcasting live from A&D Auto Repair on Old M78 in Hazlitt. 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That is 517-694-Q106, and then we'll send the request link right to your phone. Joined for this portion of the broadcast by Eric Cadley of the Warfighters United podcast, man. So you were just pulling up a whole bunch of events that are going down in August at the VFW National Home.
1: Oh, yeah. We got a lot of events going on. We got the Ohio State Day, so if you're an Ohio fan, right, you know, you want to come meet up with your peeps, you know, August 8th.
0: This is the one time you're safe as an Ohio State fan in Michigan.
1: Yeah, August
0: 8th. One time.
1: August 8th from 10 to 2. You know, come on out to the VFW National Home. But, you know, for us Michigan people, our Michigan fans, we have our Michigan State Day from 8 to 2 on Sunday, August 9th. And then, you know, if you're a biker and you like those loud bikes, you know, we got the VFW Riders Day Saturday, the 29th of August. You know, those are some upcoming events. If you're a veteran out there and you want to see what the VFW National Home does, you know, come out and be a part and become a member, too. As we grow, we can only be bigger and better and stronger.
0: Exactly. It is worth your while to take the trip out there. I had an opportunity to tour the VFW National Home a little while back. And, again, when I took that trip, when my buddy Michelle Ratke was driving me around, I don't know what she had in that cup of hers, but she was driving me around.
1: Yeah.
0: I don't know what kind of roadie she had in that thermos there, but I don't know. But she didn't crash, and I survived the experience. But, yeah, she took me on a tour of the facility. It's gorgeous out there, and it does so much good for our vets. And you can be a part of doing good for our vets as well. 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Your $25 donation allows you to hijack the station, just like our buddy Jerry Cabrera did. Now, Jerry Cabrera, he's a record guy. He hits up me in Span, hey, will you play this song? Hey, will you play this song? Hey, will you play this song? And today we're like, I mean, you got $25 donated to the VFW National Home. We'll play it. And we've already been playing that song. It's a really good one. That's Ryan Purds and Sour. That guy, he sounds like the second coming of Chris Cornell, man. His voice is pretty top tier. And let's see, right before that, we played Little Wing by Stevie Ray Vaughan from Jem over at Auto Surgeon. Coming up, more of your requests. There's still time to get yours in. The request line or the request form doesn't shut down until like 5:45, but don't wait that long. You want to get it done now. There's a few people in line ahead of you, but we should be able to squeeze you in a reasonable amount of time. You got to jump on it quick, man. 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
0: 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I'm Terry Stevens. Oh, and by the way, all the money goes to the VFW National Home. Now, I've got Eric Cavley with me. Now, Eric, you've been to the VFW National Home. You've shared some of the stories of things you've seen out there. But I want to talk about something kind of behind the scenes here. You have boys, right?
1: Yes, I have two.
0: You have two boys. I have my oldest is my daughter, and you know, there's plenty of songs like when your kid gets married for the father-daughter dance, right?
1: Of course.
0: You don't have a whole lot of good. You don't have a lot of great mother-son dances, though. Has your wife and your kids, have they sorted that out yet? Or the boys probably don't.
1: No, usually my wife goes for a dance and my boys run away and say, I can't do that in front of my friends. So
0: there it is.
1: You know,
0: there
1: unfortunately, you know, they're my younger one. He'd probably be all about it, but my older one, he's like, stay away, Mom.
0: There it is. I have thought for a hot minute that this song is absolutely perfect for a mother-son dance. And you know who else believes that? One of our sales representatives, Tammy Mitchell. Tammy's been working for Q106 for a while now, and she made her request, she made her donation. She is supporting the VFW National Home, and she is dedicating this to her son, Nick. And I'm going to try my best to pronounce, Tammy, I hope I pronounce your son's last name properly. Nick Tecno? Tecno. Tecno Nick. Nick Tecno. Nick Tecno would be a cool DJ name.
1: That would be a pretty cool DJ name.
0: It's probably not how you pronounce that. Nick, this is dedicated to his son, to her son, Nick. He's getting married to Ellie Watts, who has a much more easy to pronounce name. Ellie Watts this Saturday, and this is the song that she and Nick are going to dance to. It is Lynyrd Skynyrd, simple, man. 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

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They'll take great care of you. That was Oceans on Other Planets, requested by Nicholas Miller with Make It Out Alive, featuring Jay Gordon of the band Orgy. I remember those guys. 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That's 517-694-Q106. That's what Joe, oh boy, I'm going to say it's either Heedy or Heady. I think it's Heedy. Joel Heedy. I haven't heard this song since I lived in Wisconsin. The station that so the rock station I had, we used to go up against this other station, and we kind of staked them through the heart, and they flipped to something lame afterwards. So, but anyway, I haven't heard this song since we beat that other station up. So this takes me back a little way. So, Joel, thank you for this. This is Cry of Love, Peace Pipe. It's in the Warrior Wednesday Request-a-thon on Q106.

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When's the last time you heard that one, man? Zebra, Wait Until the Summer's Gone. Joe Heady, you and I need to bend an elbow sometime and talk tunes, man. Cry of Love before that with Peace Pipe. Joel Heady getting his request in at Q106FM.com. You could do the same thing for the Warrior Wednesday Request-a-thon. 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If you want to make your request in person, you can do that. You can, if you're a cash money type of person, your cash spends just fine here. In fact, if you show up in person, our friends at A&D Auto Repair, they've given us a bunch of oil change certificates. 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
1: It's the Storm Tracker 6 forecast on Q106.
15: Scattered rainfall and storm activity end as we get into the overnight hours tonight, with lows getting into the higher 50s and highs getting into the mid-70s for tomorrow. We do see rainfall and storm activity return in an isolated-like fashion as we get into tomorrow towards those afternoon and evening hours. For Storm Tracker 6, I'm meteorologist Daniel Nemus.
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0: 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That is 517-694-Q106. This next request in the Warrior Wednesday Requestathon comes from a one-time homegrown throwdown winner, Michael Thurman, the big-ass bus driver himself, with Big Bus. 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

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You can get your request on the air just like, Darth Arthur. That's literally what this person said their name is. Darth Arthur requesting Nini Music Nazu. And Darth also included a really nice note. He said he or she or they say, thanks to the staff for all the work they do on behalf of the community. And I don't know whether that applies to us or the folks at the VFW National Home, but either way, thank you, Nazu. Thank you, Darth Arthur. We appreciate the appreciation. So, yeah, that was Nini Music Nazu, a song I guarantee you've never heard before on Q106. That's the thing I love about these request-a-thons we do. 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You can make your donation online, too. All right. This is an in-person request that was made about a week ago. I was at Flashback Comics and Toys in Lansing on a Capital City Comic-Con ticket tour stop, and I ran into my buddy Josh. Now, Josh is without a doubt the best Pokemon Go player and the greater Lansing area. If you do the Pokemon Go, if you go to downtown Lansing, which is riddled with Pokestops, if you go up and down Cedar, which is riddled with Pokestops, Josh is responsible for creating pretty much all of them. His handle on Pogo is Ron's Uncle, and he, of course, is going to put in a request for the Pokemon theme song. It's in Warrior Wednesday Requestathon on Q106.

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0: Michigan's Rock Station Q106. 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We are all over the place today. Shout out to Josh, a.k.a. Ron's uncle. If you play the Pokemon Go, Ron's uncle has created pretty much every Pokestop in the greater Lansing area. I have seen this dude's Pokemon Go collection. Puts mine to shame, man. I thought it was cool because I had a shiny Mewtwo. He has all of the shinies. Literally all of them. But Josh is a great guy. You'll run into him around downtown Lansing on community days. He requested Hair Mania covering Rats Round and Round, the Pokemon theme song before that. 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Just $25. That's all it takes to make it happen, man. Jump a span just messaged me. You have a Mewtwo? Yes, I do, and it's a shiny, and it's so cool. Its belly is green. All right, coming up, more of your requests and less of me nerding out about Pokemon as the Warrior Wednesday Requestathon continues on Q106.
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0: 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It is the Warrior Wednesday Request-A-Thon. 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I'm Terry Stevens. Today, we are using the power of music to raise money for the VFW National Home in Eaton Rapids. They do incredible work getting vets back on their feet. I was just talking to my buddy Eric Cap from the Warfighters United podcast. He has a friend. The guy got divorced. He's got no home. He and his kids need a place to live. He's not able, the shelter system, it's tough to find a shelter that will take a guy and his kids. And Eric helped him out, helped him get through the process. He is living at the VFW National Home. His kids have a home. He has a home. And that vet is getting back on his feet right now, and he has to pay $0.00 for that. The reason this place exists and the reason this place is able to do the good work that it does is because of generous folks just like you reaching into your pocket, pulling out $25 and making us sound weird as hell for an entire day with the Warrior Wednesday Request-A-Thon. 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You can also make your donation and a request in person. We've had a few people do that, and boy, do they request some weird old songs there. We'll get to those in a minute. But first, this is an online request. This comes from Dale Fay, and Dale sent a note with that. He said, if you are suffering, give this song a listen. This is Just a Tourist. The song is called My Longing. It's in the Warrior Wednesday Request-A-Thon on Michigan's Rock Station, Q106.

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1: 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So if you've been listening to these Request-a-thons over the years, we do them twice a year, and this is our summer edition, and this time around we're helping out the VFW National Home, then you might recognize a couple of these names: Deb Metro, Caesar Smith, and the Walk for the Red. It's an organization that helps out firefighters who are fighting cancer, but they also support other causes like the VFW National Home, and they're putting their money where their mouth is with this next selection of songs. Coming in from Deb Metro from that Gorilla Posse, it is Toby Keith, American Soldier. Like I said, we're playing anything and everything today. It's the Warrior Wednesday Request-a-thon on Q106.

shake your hands and clap them just like this. 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Yeah.

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0: Holy, Michigan's rock station, Q106. Who can forget that iconic Super Bowl performance from Prince, man? And I loved how he covered Foo Fighters' Best of You. He did that to kind of rib Dave Grohl because the Foo Fighters covered Darling Nikki, and Prince was like, I'll show you, Mr. Foo Fighter, and just proceeds to just shred his song, man. So good. So good. What an iconic, iconic musician. It's in the Warrior Wednesday Request-A-Thon, brought to you by and broadcasting live from A&D Auto Repair on Old M78 in Hazlitt. 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Deb Metro requesting that Prince Super Bowl halftime show. She's got another. So does Caesar Smith. So does the Walk for the Red. They've got a big charity event coming up at the end of July. We'll get into that in just a sec as the Warrior Wednesday Request-A-Thon continues on Q106.
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5: It's the Storm Tracker 6 forecast on Q106.
6: Scattered rainfall and storm activity end as we get into the overnight hours tonight, with lows getting into the higher 50s and highs getting into the mid-70s for tomorrow. We do see rainfall and storm activity return in an isolated-like fashion as we get into tomorrow towards those afternoon and evening hours. For Storm Tracker 6, I'm meteorologist Daniel Nemus.
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8: 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Thank you to everybody who's already made a request. We are getting them to them as fast as we can. Some people request 12-minute songs, so that's... and Deb Metro's got another one for you, man. This is a live cut, and I'm kind of surprised I haven't heard this one before, because this seems like something that's very much in this band's wheelhouse. They were just at Gray Wall Hall in downtown Lansing a couple weeks back. It is Buck Cherry with a live version of Bryan Adams' Summer of 69. Q106.

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0: I haven't heard that song in years. It's Michigan's Rock Station. 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Caesar Smith. From our Gorilla Posse, they requested Cheech and Chong, Earache My Eye. And I have one of the, now, we've tried to have the gorillas on the air before, but they're gorillas. They don't really do this whole speaking English thing. So we have their human ambassador, Matt Weston, on with us. So Matt, you and the Walk for the Red, you guys have a lot of stuff coming up here. You've got a big event coming up on July 26th, in Leslie.
1: Correct.
0: So it's the Walk for the Red for Brian Doherty, the Brian Doherty Memorial Walk. I had the privilege of getting to know Brian a little bit before he passed. Hooked him and his lovely spouse up with tickets to Collective Soul at the Jackson Fair, man.
1: And they loved every second of it.
0: Dude, it was a good time, man. I'm glad we were able to give him a good time. Sadly, Brian is not with us anymore. But, yeah, we were talking off mic. His daughter, Alexis, has followed in her father's footsteps. She's fighting fires. And you're telling me she's got to get Sparrow now doing EMS stuff?
1: I believe she's working in the ER. She's got some weird hours. It's hard to communicate with her anymore.
0: Weird hours? Tough to communicate with? I know nothing about that.
1: Well, not at all. But her thing is representing her dad and representing well.
0: Absolutely, man. You know, they've got to be super proud of that kid. So you guys are going to be doing a big walk for Brian. And then later that day, we're going to be out there for y'all's walk. And then later that day, we'll be at Awake and Haunted Attraction. One of their family is fighting cancer, and we're going to do a big old spooky haunted house party for them. So if you're looking for an after party after the memorial walk, man, stop by.
1: Yeah, if you know Neighbors United, oh, we love a party.
0: There you go,
1: we come to every party. So, we might bring the party.
0: There you go. The Walk for the Red, they support firefighters fighting cancer. And there's so many firefighters who are also veterans, man. That's that heart for service that you find in the veterans community. A lot of these guys and gals that get out of the service, they still want to give. They still want to contribute. And they have some of them. My buddy Eric Calley. They have this need for adrenaline, and there's something about running headlong into a burning building that really satisfies that.
1: The adrenaline rush that says, "Oh, it's time, let's have fun."
0: Right. So if you work in if you're a first responder, if you are putting in that work, and if you've put in that work for our country, this is for you, yo. This is why we do the Warrior Wednesday Requestathon. 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Now, Matt, you and the Gorilla Posse, every year, every time we do one of these requestathons, you request this song. It's a tearjerker. This is Kurt Wheeler, "Dad, I Want to Be a Fireman." It's in the Warrior Wednesday Requestathon on Q106.

stuff to tell me why. Why do you wanna be a fireman? Then the boy looked up and said, Dad, I know it's gonna

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0: 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And let me tell you, man, Nick Miller from Oceans on Other Planets, he's like, wait a minute. So if I pay $25, you'll play my song. And I'm like, yep. And he's like, if I pay $50, you'll play it twice. I'm like, yep. And if I play it, I'm like, bro, this is how math works. You pay it, you donate it, we'll play it. And that is why you were hearing Oceans on Other Planets, Make It Out Alive, featuring Jay Gordon of Orgy. Yeah, they're out, they're doing things, and they teamed up with Oceans on Other Planets for that song. So thank you, Nick, for your support while also spamming us with your song, which is a pretty good song. I like it. It's good. All right, I'm Terry Stevens. We will have more of your requests. And one of the things I love about the request-a-thons, you turn me on to songs I have never heard before in my life. And this next one we're going to play has a title that I can't wait to hear what this sounds like. And you're going to be blown away by it too. As the Warrior Wednesday Request-a-thon continues on Q106.
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Every penny raised goes to the VFW National Home in Eaton Rapids. We are supporting our vets with the power of music. And when I say we'll play anything and everything, I mean it, yo. Like, and you have proven it. I've been getting messages from my friends that work in the music industry and the record industry. They are all listening to this, and I've received a lot of DMs from people who are like, "My God, your playlist is so chaotic today. I am so here for it." And we had this lovely couple come in, and this gal, she says, "Hey, Are there any rules for this?" And I'm like, not really. I mean, aside from the obvious, we're not going to play stuff that's like racist, okay, because we're not monsters, okay? Our vets come from all sorts of different backgrounds, all sorts of different lifestyles, and we support our vets full stop. But she's like, no, I wouldn't request anything like that. I'm not a monster either. So Squirrel shares this song with me, and she's like, can I play this? Can I request this? And I'm like, well, I looked up, we scanned the lyrics. There's no naughty words, but boy, oh boy, this song. This, for the first time ever on Q106, by request from Squirrel in our Warrior Wednesday Request-a-thon, this is Bassstar Bob, Grandpa's Last Smoke, and I'm smoking meth. 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

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What's up? I'm Terry Stevens. That was Disaster Piece with their cover of Smashing Pumpkins Zero. Hey, we had some weird issues with that audio file. We're going to go find a version of that doesn't sound like it was recorded on a Walkman. Right before that, Bastard Bob and Grandpa's Last Smoke, and I'm Smoking Meth, which has now earned a permanent spot on my personal playlist, requested by Squirrel. I'm Terry Stevens. 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Again, we're at A&D Auto Repair on Old M78 in Hazlett. They shut down at 5, but they have been very cool. They are going to stay open for an additional hour, so you can stop by, make your request and donation in person if you are so inclined. Brandon Lippman checking in, requesting the... This is old school. Or no, not Brandon Lippman. Sorry. Will Renner... Will... can't talk today. Will Reynolds checking in, requesting something old school. This is ZZ Top, a tribute to old school radio. I heard it on the X on Q106.

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1: 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I'm Terry Stevens. We are raising money for the VFW National Home in Eaton Rapids. We are using the power of music to get it done. And we get a lot of requests. We get to them as fast as we can. If you requested stuff, be patient. It's coming. And if you requested stuff and we accidentally skipped over it, don't worry, we'll get to it. If not today, then definitely tomorrow. This one, sorry, Roy Noakes of Albion, you requested so much Texas Hippie Coalition. We played a bunch of them. We missed this one. This is Teach Angels How to Fly. Warrior Wednesday Requestathon on Q106.

Kermit, Schnell's karate. 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
0: Get your ham hocks and stick them out. Even Fozzie's got to shout. 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

I mean, Gonzo's got nothing to do with my selection. 24-36, well, he's into chickens, but me, I'm down with P.I.G. Word to Big Bird.

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1: 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And This one's a bit of an epic, and we've had a lot of people requesting some longer songs today. Next time we do this, we may charge a little extra for those, because you're kind of holding up the line. This is like the request equivalent of paying with a check at the grocery store. But at least the music rips. This request is from Steve Atwell requesting Gravedigger, Heart of Darkness. 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

0: Michigan's Rock Station, Q106. 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That was Gravedigger in Heart of Darkness, requested by Steve Atwell. You still got a little more time if you want to sneak in a request. I'm going to warn you, there's a line ahead of you. Thank you to everybody who has made a request so far today. And again, we got people requesting some pretty long songs, which holds up the line a little bit. We've got one more of those epics, but I promise you it's worth it. It's one of the most classic metal epics of all time. That, and if you're like my man from Pinnacle Lock and Key, and he loves you some Clutch, yeah, our friend Don McLean is going to deliver that for us as the Warrior Wednesday Request-A-Thon continues next on Q106.
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9: Scattered rainfall and storm activity end as we get into the overnight hours tonight, with lows getting into the higher 50s and highs getting into the mid-70s for tomorrow. We do see rainfall and storm activity return in an isolated-like fashion as we get into tomorrow towards those afternoon and evening hours. For Storm Tracker 6, I'm meteorologist Daniel Nemitz.
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0: Oh, hell yeah. More of that, por favor. It's Michigan's Rock Station, Q106 Warrior Wednesday Requestathon, brought to you by and broadcasting live from A&D Auto Repair on Old M78 in Hazlett. 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Don McClain getting his clutch on with La Curandada. Isabella before that. And Don's got one more for us, and he's going epic for this one. Iron Maiden, Rime of the Ancient Mariner. It's the Warrior Wednesday Requestathon to benefit the VFW National Home in Eaton Rapids on Q106.
1: And the moral of this story is, this is what not to do if your bird snitched on you. The Rime of the Ancient

lifeless thump. They drop down.

0: Oh, so epic. So good. Michigan's Rock Station, Q106, Warrior Wednesday Request-A-Thon, brought to you by and broadcasting live from A&D Auto Repair on Old M78 in Hazlett. 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Don McLean requesting that Samuel Taylor Coleridge-inspired Iron Maiden Rhyme of the Ancient Mariner. Don, I hope you don't mind. We went with a live version, a.k.a. the best version. 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The request form has been shut down. So if you're like, oh, I want to sneak mine in, we told you for weeks this was going to happen, so you've had a lot of warning. 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And we will, but we still have a bunch of your requests to get to, including one from a band that's like, you know what? We are going to dominate the playlist today. That is next as the All Request Warrior Wednesday Request-A-Thon continues on Q106.
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0: 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I'm Terry Stevens. We have been taking your donations and playing your requests all day long, and you have raised a ton of money for the VFW National Home in Eaton Rapids. We're about to wrap things up here at A&D. These guys normally just stay up until 5, but then their boss is like, boys, you got to stay late tonight. Sorry, I forgot to tell you. So they're itching to go home to their family, so we're going to get out of their way here in just a sec. Span is going to be taking the reins here and playing the rest of your requests until I can get back to the station, and then I will continue to say the things into the microphone and hope that you find me charming. A big thank you to Katie Darling from the VFW National Home for making the trip up here from Eaton Rapids to talk with us about the VFW National Home. Shout out to Eric Calley from the Warfighters United podcast. He had some great stories to share about his experience with the VFW National Home and his friend's experience with the VFW National Home. And shout out to Caesar Smith and Deb Metro and their work that they do for the Walk for the Red 140. Goodness knows a lot of our vets, a lot of them end up becoming firefighters because, you know, they have that heart for service. And most importantly, thank you to you. Every donation you made today is going to make a huge difference in the lives of veterans. And special shout out to the band Oceans on Other Planets. They heard about this. Their manager was and I were talking. I'm like, yeah, we do this request-a-thon. You can request songs and make a donation. And he's like, wait a minute. So if I pay you guys, so I'm like, first of all, you don't pay us anything. You pay the charity. But he's like, wait, if I donate a bunch of money to this charity, you'll play my band song a bunch of times. And I'm like, yeah, bet. And Oceans on Other Planets are like, you know what? We think this song is cool, and we love helping our vets. So from Nicholas Miller from Oceans on Other Planets, once again, this might be the official theme song of this year's Request-A-Thon. It is Make It Out Alive featuring Jay Gordon of Orgy. It's in the Warrior Wednesday Request-A-Thon on Q106.

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1: Span here for Q106, taking over for Terry. My voice a little busted because I'm a little under the weather, which I did not tell Terry before. And I feel like crud. But that will not stop me from doing this as we help our veterans through the VFW National Home. You've raised so much money, and we have so many songs still yet to play. In fact, one person has decided that it is high time, specifically Joseph Buchholz, to play the Weather Girls. It's Raining Men. Oh, man. It's on Michigan's Rock Station, Q106.

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Megadeth with High Speed Dirt on Michigan's Rock Station, Q106. I'm Spanner. We are in Warrior Request Wednesday, and we still have songs to do, even though the money fountain is off because y'all can't give anymore. But we still got songs to play, and I just did two from Joseph Buchholz, and I got two more. And the first one is a return to Iron Maiden. Die With Your Boots On is on Michigan's Rock Station, Q106.

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Some gave all. 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
4: 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It's the Storm Tracker 6 forecast on Q106.
5: Scattered rainfall and storm activity end as we get into the overnight hours tonight, with lows getting into the higher 50s and highs getting into the mid-70s for tomorrow. We do see rainfall and storm activity return in an isolated light fashion as we get into tomorrow towards those afternoon and evening hours. For Storm Tracker 6, I'm meteorologist Daniel Nemus.
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2: Elfie, now that we're friends, I've decided to make you my new project.
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2: 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I know exactly what they need. 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

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We're in the Warrior Wednesday Request-a-thon, and we still have a lot of songs to go. That was the second one from Michael Smith, the first of which was from Lady Gaga. I have so many more. In fact, let's get right to it with Nicholas Miller. You know the song, Oceans on Other Planets, and frankly, yeah, Terry, I think we should play this more often on Michigan's Rock Station, Q106. What do y'all think? 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
1: You know, I remember a few years ago, some funny things used to happen to me. About 1956, 57. At that time, there was no blues scene or not really any kind of scene in London. And I used to go out and play my guitar in the streets and sing things with a passing the hat round. Remember one particular night, I was playing my guitar in a little alleyway just off of Water Street in Soho, and I got busted by the police. And this policeman came up and dragged me and my guitar and my hat full of pennies off to the police station. Anyway, the next day, I had to appear in Marlborough Street Police Court. And it was quite a day. Police officer giving his evidence. I was proceeding in a southerly direction, my lord, when I heard strange sounds coming from a Wardour Place, my lord. A sort of boogie-woogie music was being played. On further investigation, I saw the defendant standing there with a guitar and an old hat on the floor, collecting pennies. Well, I decided that he was contravening a breach of the peace there, as there was a traffic jam about 5 miles long down Wardour Street, wondering what all the fuss was about. So then I arrested the defendant. Just one moment, officer. What is this boogie-woogie music here you were talking about? Oh, well, my lord, said the officer, getting out his notebook, obviously been doing up his homework. It's a kind of jazz rhythm music peculiar to the American Negro. Oh, what was the defendant doing playing this kind of music there in Wardour Street? Anyway, I got off with a caution. A year's conditional discharge. But I'll always remember that policeman and his boogie-woogie. So don't try to lay no boogie-woogie on the king of rock and roll.

0: Oh, this is crazy. Long John Baldry with Don't Lay No Boogie Woogie on the King of Rock and Roll from Greg Listing. Thank you for donating, Greg. And we're going to get another song from yours next. Once again, thanks, Nicholas Miller, for your Oceans and Other Planets and the two more plays you purchased that we will give you as the Warrior Wednesday Requestathon continues to benefit the VFW National Home, brought to you by A&D Auto with Michigan's Rock Station, Q106.
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15: Michigan's Rock Station Q106. What's up? I'm Terry Stevens. He is Span.
16: Hello.
15: She is Mandy.
16: Dear hey. God.
15: So you two, man, mm-hmm. You two put in work today. Capital W work for the Warrior Wednesday Request-a-thon.
16: I didn't think I had it in me. Dude, I never work.
15: You did just fine. Hi, I'm Terry Stevens, by the way. We are we're back in home base playing the last of the requests for the Warrior Wednesday Request-a-thon.
17: The last 407 songs.
15: There's a lot of them, man.
16: Yeah.
15: People are super generous this year.
17: Hell
15: like,
17: yeah.
15: We
17: Hell
15: had
17: yeah.
15: so many people request in advance. Thank you to the folks who requested in advance. It
17: yes.
15: makes it a lot easier to manage. Span, you were the man on the board the whole time.
16: Yeah.
15: Having to manage the sheer chaos that is trying to run a board for me.
17: I didn't have to talk to 37 people who all wanted my time while
16: yeah.
17: I'm at work in a time-sensitive enterprise.
15: There is that part.
17: That is, people just be coming up to you like, oh, man, just, hey, it's a day in the thing. It's a day in the thing for you. I'm at work, son.
15: I'm loving this conversation, but I really got to listen to what Span's telling me
16: yeah,
15: about what's
16: right,
15: coming up
16: right.
15: next. And Mandy, we kind of brought you in at very much at the last
16: mm-hmm.
15: minute. Our usual squad who is in charge of uploading songs, they are out due to some stuff. And I'm like, hey, how would you feel about joining me for the Request-a-thon? You were very nervous about the
16: I
15: uploading.
16: I was, because if I messed up, it's all over. And like my dad was a veteran when he was still with us.
15: Yeah.
16: I don't want to let anybody down.
15: Thankfully,
16: I had a lot of experience from back in the 90s with Napster, so that's gonna help.
15: She was robbing these artists blind, you know?
17: And LimeWire and FrozeWire BitTorrent.
16: Should have seen my PC, man.
17: I should have seen mine.
15: Yeah, y'all's PCs had the plague.
16: Yeah.
17: No, I never
16: my PC needed penicillin.
17: I never got hacked once because I know how to steal properly.
15: No,
17: I'm just saying
15: there
17: it.
15: We go.
16: Ooh,
15: there you go.
16: Okay.
15: Master of the Thieves Guild up in here. Span,
17: man,
15: everybody.
17: I know my wares with a Z. I know what I'm doing.
15: All right. You two need to clock out. I'm going to anchor the rest of our requests today. Thank you to everybody who donated. 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
16: yeah.
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17: They even gave us a bonus hour.
15: Yeah, I know. Like the one of the guys from the mechanic shop, he's like,
16: oh, yeah?
15: So how long does this thing go? I'm like, here's the funny part. No, that isn't even the best part. So
17: God.
15: It goes until 6. And he's like, is that okay? Are you guys going to be all right? He's like, we're figuring that out now. Turns out the guy who runs the body shop,
16: okay.
15: he knew. Like, he's been in on it from the beginning. And he's like, oh, it's not my problem to figure out. Just fine. I knew there was a rivalry between the under the hood guys and the body shop guys.
17: Yeah,
15: I knew
17: man.
15: It.
16: You
17: yeah.
16: know what this is?
15: Yeah, the Jets and
16: Jets
15: Sharks.
16: Jets and the Sharks,
15: what...
16: baby.
15: But real talk, though, they were all super hospitable. Shout out to Eric Calley from Warfighters United for stopping out as well and sharing his stories. And, of course, Katie Darling from the VFW National Home for sharing the story of the VFW National Home in Eaton Rapids. Now, the request form is down now at Q106FM.com. We brought that down at 5:45 because our accounting department is in the central time zone, and they need to get to happy hour. So you try to keep a Wisconsinite from happy hour, bad things will happen. So that's down. If you would still like to make a donation, sans song request, you can still do that. The link's up for you. And soon-ish, We're going to count up the money for this year's Warrior Wednesday Request of Fine. We will have a total for you before the night wraps up. It's just I only have 10 fingers, and it takes me a long time to count.
17: Count it up later. You have enough to do already, man. Good grief.
15: I can math. I can math these maths.
17: Oh, my God.
15: But we got to play the rest of these requests.
17: Take some time to yourself, no for way. Goodness
15: Never.
17: Sake.
15: We're doing it for the vets. Yeah, we're doing it for the vets. And you know who else does that for the vets? Greg Listing. Every year, Greg Listing requests the weirdest-ass songs we
14: yes,
15: ever play.
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I'm Terry Stevens. We are in the last remaining round of songs for the Warrior Wednesday Request-a-thon. Thank you to everybody who made a donation and a request for the VFW National Home in Eaton Rapids. And shout out to Greg Listing for requesting yet another wild-ass song, Grady Hall and the Disciples of Funk, Fat in the Back. I'm Terry Stevens, and one thing I love seeing in the Warrior Wednesday Request-a-thon are all of the people who are in our underground scene here in mid-Michigan. And a case in point, man, this band's out of Jackson. They've been in the homegrown throwdown in years past. They kind of took a little hiatus, but they're back in action now. This is Jackson, Michigan's Echo Slave with Rot Mind. It's the Warrior Wednesday Request-a-thon on Q106.

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0: That is a song, man. Michigan's rock station Q106, the local scene, the underground scene, showing up in the Warrior Wednesday request-a-thon by request from Aaron Frazier of Echo Slave. That is Echo Slave, and I love you. Goodbye, brother. I'm adding that to my playlist. That is intense. Aaron, thank you for sharing that with us. 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I'm Terry Stevens, and we are playing the remaining requests on the docket here. If you have made a request and you've been waiting, I know, a lot of people were very generous this year, and some people requested very long songs, which kind of holds up the line a bit. It's the musical equivalent of writing a check at the grocery store. So I'm thinking in future episodes of this, we might be charging a little extra for songs that are like, you know, 15 minutes long. All right. Thank you for your patience. If you're waiting for yours, we got you coming up in just a sec. Of course, we'll hear from Oceans on Other Planets again. 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We've got that. And Kristen Vetter Clark, I know you've been waiting. We've got your request next in the Warrior Wednesday Request-a-thon on Q106.
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5: It's the Storm Tracker 6 forecast on Q106.
6: Scattered rainfall and storm activity end as we get into the overnight hours tonight, with lows getting into the higher 50s and highs getting into the mid-70s for tomorrow. We do see rainfall and storm activity return in an isolated light fashion as we get into tomorrow towards those afternoon and evening hours. For Storm Tracker 6, I'm meteorologist Daniel Nemus.
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Oceans on Other Planets, teaming up with Jay Gordon of Orgy by request from Nicholas Miller. That band saw their opportunity to expose their song to you in the Q106 Nation, the Q World Order. And what do you think about that one? Should that be a full timer? That's why you should join the Q World Order. So again, thank you to Oceans on Other Planets for supporting our vets at the VFW National Home. Now it's time to let somebody else have a turn. Kristen Vetter Clark, man, she and her daughter, they participate in these requestathons every single year. And Kristen, I'm so sorry it took us so long to get to your requests. Again, a lot of people requesting 15-minute long songs. So, Kristen, you've waited long enough. You get to dominate for a minute, man. Starting with Duran Duran. Of course it's Duran Duran on Q106. It's the Warrior Wednesday Requestathon.

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Michigan's Rock Station Q106 Warrior Wednesday Request-a-thon. We are playing all the requests that are still left in the queue, and we're getting there. I think we might be through this by 9, maybe. Kristen Vetter Clark, man, I love people who have very diverse playlists. And I mean, look at what she's played for us so far. Metallica's Battery, Duran Duran's Wild Boys before that, and every single one of these songs she requested is $5 that goes to the VFW National Home in Eaton Rapids. Warrior Wednesday Request-a-thon brought to you by A&D Auto Repair on Old M78 in Hazlitt since 1992. 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And Kristen, again, very varied playlist. Case in point, Inya. I can never pronounce this right. Orinoco Flow. Did I get it? Close enough. On Q106.

0: 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Another request from Kristen Vetter Clark. Another donation for the VFW National Home in Eaton Rapids that is imminent in Ghost. What's up? I'm Terry Stevens. Winding through the remaining requests that have been made, and we still have quite a few left, man. Fam, you were so generous this year. I'm going to try to do math and figure out just how much you raised for the VFW National Home. Judging by the sheer volume of songs we played, you did quite good for them. Thank you for doing that. The VFW National Home, incredible facility right in our backyard in Eaton Rapids. It is still Kristen Vetter Clark's playlist for a minute. We're going to hear some bands we know. We're also going to hear some sounds of the season, just not this season. That is on the way as the Warrior Wednesday Request-a-thon wrap-up continues on Q106, brought to you by A&D Auto Repair on Old M78 in Hazlett since 1992. 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

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That is Anna's Okay, Silent Anchor. Love that. That's badass. That is Kristen Vetter Clark bringing the heavy again, man. I want to party with you, lady. You've got to, and you get to run music. I run music all the time because I'm a radio guy and I'd like to clock out when I'm hanging out. Oh, Terry, you're a DJ. Pick something for us. Like, no, I do that all week. You pick. But, then I just, plus if you're just hanging out with me at a party, I'm just going to play nothing but death metal. Anyhow, Kristen Vetter Clark, it is still her show, and she's bringing Theory of a Dead Man, Sacrifice, Warrior Wednesday Request-a-thon on Q106.

0: WJXQ, Charlotte, Jackson, Battle Creek, Lansing. 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
1: Hey, it's Terry Stevens. We are playing the remaining requests in the Warrior Wednesday Requestathon. You requested all sorts of wild songs all over the place in the world of music. And Kristen Vetter Clark, she is putting on quite the show for us in the remaining hours of this Requestathon. Thank you, Kristen, for your generosity, your donations. Every single song she requested is $25 a pop, and all of that money is going to the VFW National Home in Eaton Rapids. 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Stick around. We've got a whole bunch of wild-ass music, and soon we will have a total of all the money that you raised with the power of music to help our vets. But we don't just have vets. We also have bets. Kristen Vetter Clark requesting Bette Midler, The Rose on Q1.